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1: 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Also waiting to offer enough at 0598 5300994 to great men in the name of Jesus. We did the Angelina Dusa, a bomb payama, a Genoa for the boys, a running team and a mutual, a running page of a brabo, a running muddy waka for home, a running uncle Poma one
0: sled,
1: 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We did at the Theodora Senam KG. The bomb pie general for the boy so. 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The bomb pie de ma. 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Awuraden nyankopɔn ɛma in the next 3 months.
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1: 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Also, which we have from 0597 994 994. Udi the edit me bomb pia mawate. Mishra ura de jina wa for a boy so. 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Udi, where are you, Kasafri?
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4: 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So, my father, from
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5: Okay,
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5: If you have a problem, I'm off for home bunnies, I'm so moody, if you don't see one of them with the empire.
1: A radi, a more hobby. 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That was yesterday. 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But so would deem a real cassa free.
6: Hello?
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1: 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Yeah, now what's it?
5: What's it?
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1: but you can use cassette by a bazaar. 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
7: amen.
1: Hello.
8: Hello.
1: That's what we do, America, Safi. 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
1: doing it
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6: Amen.
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0: afedia sompa no e trendy o. 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

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You see, young pup, and if you are seen, you can choose with you. Never catch us. You break in this. You're brought to come of your ever. You're brought to my enemy. You're brought to Christ. You're brought here to you. You're brought to the floor. You're brought to the floor. You're brought to the floor. You're brought to the floor. You're brought to the floor. You're brought to the floor. You're brought to the floor. You're brought to the floor. You're brought to the floor. You're brought to the floor. You're brought to the floor. You're brought to the floor. You're brought to the floor. You're brought to the floor. You're brought to the floor. You're brought to the floor. You're brought to the floor. You're brought to the floor. You're brought to the floor. You're brought to the floor. You're brought to the floor. You're brought to the floor. You're brought to the floor. You're brought to the floor. You're brought to the floor. You're brought to the floor. You're brought to the floor. You're brought to the floor. You're brought to the floor. You're brought to the floor. You're brought to the floor. You're brought to the floor. You're brought to the floor. You're brought to the floor. You're brought to the floor. You're brought to the floor. You're brought to the floor. You're brought to the floor. You're brought

0: Afedia, Sumpa no trendy o. Sumpa is trending and trending and trending. Trendy pa pa pa pa pa pa pa. E di no ko pa pa pa pa pa pa pa. Enti ya declare say Sumpa is no more a new station. Enye new kra. Because we must see and what Nabebe had just been brought to a good room, baby cry. Yeah, I said, had just been brought to a good.
1: Ah, yap, yap, yap, yap, yap, yap, yap, yap, yap, yap, Dia wagu no enu na utwa sumpa sumpa sumpa yab yab yabo

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5: Amen.
4: Ye branso so a ye kai bo dan da ye bone ayaso so no ye bom pa ye twetwem e sign da ye bone se enko ba bi afri ba
5: Jesus
4: ye ntina so perfect service e wo ho gather your family members to join some perfect service. Tell a friend to tell a friend to join some perfect service. Some perfect service is all about committing the whole day into the hand of God. The Bible says we are not fighting against flesh and blood. Bible no say nye ni hunam ni moja na enya. 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
5: Yes.
4: Some perfect service otter no advance e ewo so.
5: Yes.
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0: 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In the name of Jesus Christ. And I know pain and coupon shut out peace or bumpy. And then your coupon can you know any winning? 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
0: 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Now, on Yankoponam Quata for Anaya say, hey, Jin Yammy Boom Yammy Benny, a son. 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
1: Amen.
0: And you pay your tete on our best show who be up.
2: Yes.
0: The place you used to cry. Biana usu hon. Sabiana yame best show when you yama amawasare hon.
1: Yes.
0: Oh, de nyanko po ye. 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As I say, Joseph was so only mame ni papa hon. Oma said, yes, I'm out to no son.
2: Yes.
0: Obaku fuaku huno dance for one man. Sa sa se krona na yesa she Joseph nya. Na nipa dom e koto no.
2: Yes.
0: Ya man odeshie bawade. Ya man fie. Ya man prime minister.
2: Yes.
0: Ya sister ni di. Ya sister ni location. Ya me be bia ma oba no.
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1: Ewa
0: wa na na bom pa. I'm a vampire. I'm a vampire. I'm a vampire. I'm a vampire. I'm a vampire. I'm a vampire. I'm a vampire. I'm a vampire. I'm a vampire. I'm a vampire. I'm a vampire. I'm a vampire. I'm a vampire. I'm a vampire. I'm a vampire. I'm a vampire. I'm a vampire. I'm a vampire. I'm a vampire. I'm a vampire. I'm a vampire. I'm a vampire. I'm a vampire. I'm a vampire. I'm a vampire. I'm a vampire. I'm a vampire. I'm a vampire. I'm a vampire. I'm a vampire. I'm a vampire. I'm a vampire. I'm a vampire. I'm a vampire. I'm a vampire. I'm a vampire. I'm a vampire. I'm a vampire. I'm a vampire. I'm a vampire. I'm a vampire. I'm a vampire. I'm a vampire. I'm a vampire. I'm a vampire. I'm a vampire. I'm a vampire. I'm a vampire.
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Yes, sir.

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1: yes,
0: yes, yes, yes, yes, yes, yes, yes,
1: I roll back.
0: Mama space in a so mon typo. I roll back. I break out. That's why she space. That's why she. I quote she yame de. 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I said you two amen and two amen. Now the money buba be say mra oso no buba no be say ya outside the chair kwa. And only I roll back no. Hallelujah.
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0: 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A radi mammy a bra me bomb pa ma wakra ha. 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Amen.
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7: Now chim the Dorothy. 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
0: 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Amen.
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5: Amen.
0: Praise God.
5: 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Mr. Penin, why Jalepania some ketua? 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
0: May no bomb pie, yes, signing out to swap frame. May no bomb pie, signing out to a son frame. May bomb pie called Babiani, baby or sister, and would be a young companion, a son and turn also. Soon, soon we are debian twinning out. Oh, yes, demo. Amen.
5: Amen.
0: Praise God. 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
6: I'm catching.
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6: pepper.
0: I'm a radi. Obano made a nation radensa. Yame man in Yansan in India. Send us a copy Yansan, Mr. Radi. 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Amen.
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9: Hallelujah.
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0: I draw me bomb pies and your divine protection, your castle, or no abusias, or Chumason, Yancopon, Emma, in Shira Maraso, or see a son in Chumason, which is a chin in Shira, say, and your dear. 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
10: Amen.
0: Praise God.
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11: I found that channel. I want she made a little cool and less share rather than sir. 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
0: Well, yes, so demon only who couldn't my Juma Sam Yamenton insurance, you know, so send your canity through me chapter 28, verse 8, you know, or so best shining Shiramana Panamuso. 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Amen.
10: Amen.
0: Praise God. 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
12: Hallelujah.
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12: Yo.
0: Praise God. 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
12: Hallelujah.
0: O dine baby o kase from.
12: Kase from atim.
0: Atim tafo. Atim tafo miti o papa.
12: Ya bro, ya ububi.
0: Eja ya miti o.
12: But I am Mikata, Medana Mikata to me, and I mean to me.
0: May no bomb pie. 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Attacks be a banner swan and cho and the cost one demo. The bomb pie said a radinian fruso with Jesu demo. Amen.
10: Amen.
0: Praise God.
13: Hallelujah, Papa.
0: Can take down Udin baby or Cassafri, Papa.
13: But your friend could be Cassafi Ashama.
0: Ashama,
13: divine protection, and I'm also in your contract. So, with room,
0: men no bomb pie. 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Now, Unyami mere contract, Ponoman, with Jesu demo. 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
10: Amen.
0: For the last caller, praise God. 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Praise God. Where the mental care of fear, men for fraud for be a beam. More fra, Monsan Kenya, the same numbers here signing outer, but fra, Monsa Ebekaye. San so na ene ye fiada. More mo pe baby a cobom pie, send a moon name, sit down pie bocassian, ene fiada. And none of pen nao croquy, na a channel aso. Bra, nebe regen mubi, beso janibi, a young pie bo janubi, na obey shira. Young coupon shira. Sell, sell, oh, Mary, now the follow ye. Oh, person, my bomb pie goes, you so documents, Bissua. Pager. Me train your mere sam so was some 107 verse 20. A shame your mere samu to me, the Mura Unsumo. You no nanny, yes, Moja, and nanny miracle water, healing water, breakthrough water, and nanny, and the blood of Jesus. Yes, to them. Do this, you pay a piano, my mother dance here. Documents be our page or phone, or be beer, may fret a dance you go so. Yes, to them. Amen. Sabre, dear, come, Eco Fanon, see a castle bono, abro. No, ma, no, o fra, on Sabaka, na back where can home, ma, muti radio, no. A 0557 0557 30 30 90 90 80 0. Have a good day.
14: Afedia Sompano at Sandio. Sompa is trending and trending and trending. At Sandy, papa, papa, papa, papa. It didn't know papa, papa, papa, papa. And he declares that Sompa is no more a new station. And then you cry. Because Urem was a sea and what Nabebe had yet be brought to a good room baby cry. Sia! Hey! I said, had yet be brought to a good.
15: Champagne and Numinier, Champagne, Cassia Bonnier, Champagne, or some Papanier, Champagne, Redunier, Yabo, Yaba, Sompa, Sompa, Sompa, Sompa.

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1: We must likewise elevate our global response to the catastrophic conflict in Sudan, which is reported to be the world's worst humanitarian crisis. We must also exercise solidarity with nations that are facing the terrorist scourge, especially our neighbors in the alliance of Sahel states. The current Middle East crisis is having a deleterious effect on the world economy. We call for a return to the negotiating table. And let me add that no human civilization deserves to be annihilated, and certainly not a member of the United Nations.
0: Na ewie no wa mana no ensi ho o na afi o san da na no e de ba bibi man ene mu mpenimfo so e chese no kwase mu ne e bibrem e braso se ye jai bibia ye de ba kwa mu no ne ya woro no ho ne chese woro ne ye de ko no e wose ye timi da da ni enu so de o kan no ni
1: Our continent possesses the world's youngest population, vast arable lands, unparalleled cultural vitality, and the critical minerals required to drive the global green energy transition. But Mr. Speaker, let me warn, Africa will not remain a passive arena for a new scramble for resources. Critical mineral extraction in Africa must not replicate the colonial era exploitation. We'll process our minerals at home. We will build local industries that create dignified jobs for our youth. And we retain the value of our natural resources in Africa.
0: Ghana Mampani, His Excellency John Dramani Mahama, wabwoni fugu eda Ghana Mamrani Amani Edi, ewo UN General Assembly, ena wotu ebibi maifui.
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0: 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service migration service education service police service anaswa mpa service nuwa pibibia firimuna udi hunte hunta nwa and one majid no intimate nedi na futuni.
3: Public officials must regard access to information as part of their duty to serve. That calls for timely responses, accurate records, and a willingness to explain decisions in a language that people can understand. At the same time, access alone does not settle every question of truth. We must strengthen the ability of citizens to assess information critically. And the media has a vital role in this.
0: Once a year, you know, what the media basha say, no, it's winning, no. And some trophy, Muna Fancassina, Esimusuo, Sansa Mwana Mboka Kwawe, LDD, the Hong Kong, my year interviews, I hold on my Hunu di Ekro, and dear Madama, Monskoswana, Munkutem. 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
1: 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A fire and crabata who told you not us and Temantemo. 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Parry France of which we are done for Parry 2. Domain and Crow Doma 100.7 and I'm ho. Walk on crowns and so are Sompa 90.7 at Chiman. 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Nan something in a Yero Prince Atabwati Adoroma. www.sompaonline.com. Woko on mabenya bin working kain. Nana keja sick implemented ni wadi adansi emuni yama paswa yasene afein. Luster complemented and so the yash toothpaste and the brush at Ayachi and a medima for about center. What a time to ya yat yelling in a and so at the maya. I can come for no ne ya benu and ya better not see. 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
3: Eba su efi ejuada, eko si efiada. 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Reverend Professor Joseph Osafuedu, oh yeah, clinical psychologist. Now yet theologian. 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Ewa radio so. 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
14: Oyunyaku pundi for Wastrano Ewe Brim. And I'm Nensaso Ama Onyaku Poreyahun Wadipi.
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14: And mass some perfect service in Chao Hun Hoda, a yada kusi if you are done opa, an opa no nunkusi and opa nuncia. Fawodaning in a share radins. Na erade beye.

Daylight. Yeah, dear bro. Monday to Friday, 1 p.m. to 3 p.m. sharp. Oh, neshesha so. Frobi nakashani se Abna Ruthie. It was Sumpa 106.5 FM. Oh, this Sumpa Daylight, ha bro. Thank you, baby.

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1: Die wagu no eno na wutwa sompa sompa sompa. 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Ya ba sompa sompa. Sompa sports. Sompa sports. Sompa sports. Why would an MP own him the ekos of bomb think say or expert or be criticizing a juma football for a year? Now say me and I say football for you start to say attacking and I criticize a juma or no MP or a constituency or bet to Ghana. But that is not it. What's happening? Blah blah blah. What help can I give? That is how we must live in our society. Because Mr. McConnell constituency honuma. Me who mistakes ekos were honum. Me who youth unemployment were honum. Me who bad astroturf pitches were honum. Me who the fact say our young boys and girls have no pitches to play on. In the constituency, but it's not my responsibility to come to the public to speak about it. I'll prefer, how can we solve this problem? Because the young boys and girls in our country deserve every opportunity to play football, to realize their dreams. Where are the pitches? Football pitches, now? As for the testing, you're constructing, you're charging 500 to cost teams to play. Should this not be a big concern to the MP? You're talents to play football. Pitches, for them to play on. Do we not see in this country? Should this not be a big concern that say the young boys and girls do not have free access to realize their dreams? Should not this be the biggest problem of the MP of Menchia, Anase Ishiraso, wherever he's coming from? How many pitches has that of our people to play on?
2: Your question, it is, so what is football about? Today we are living a moment. We have some players with more experience, some young players that are coming. In the past, these experienced players were the young players of the past. Tomorrow, the young players will be the experienced players of the future. This is part of the game. That's about how we're going to grow up, how we're going to progress. Enjoy the generation of players to renew, to repair, and more.

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0: Abra fiada we dem sam na to aso if sa record me sam so be bo.
1: Sound from Ghana to world. Bloody anthem be on fire.
0: Edu fiada se dia na je se. 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Thank God, it is Friday. And the roof, yeah, I said, yeah. Oh, yeah, yeah. And we are the Brassers of Ghana, Africa Cup of Nations.
1: One more goal.
0: 2027 qualifies. And we are Ghana. And then my head down for the Mukoma Airbar. And some men after us, coach, are the two driving with some at Airbro. You ever tell us in Ghana Premier League? Now, we carry a match out on our airbound. So back with week four, we are the Muslim Airbar. And it's one fruit pee. Last time I can play limit. I'm a tall man. I'm a coffee. I'm a soup. I'm a brush. I'm a bar. It's not a pair of quality. Now, so now I'm a home buying for my own. Who did you piss? Now, I'm a brush. Maybe. You're not a hot woman. You're a total care. So, we ask white and so, oh, honey. I bought some home buying my own. Fit if it's out. Yes, help by. That's what I tell you. And a pair of quality. 0501-619-588. 0501-619-588. 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And Somalia, so no, every team up one and you may intend the day. Chad, if more be a room, some and my name will say, and I tell me, Sakwa, Kola, Kola, Kola, Kola, Kola, 3 points plus 2. 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And after the game, Coach Carlos Queiroz, Edin Komosan, no Chima. 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
2: We're going to draw and play Ghana. We're going to draw also. We have 16. We're going to win. So 16-16. So it's not my Nagan Coast Cam. With all due respect, it will be out there and win. So the score, as you said, now is 16-15, right? So in a couple of months, it will be 16-16. I have no doubt about that, that we're going to win that game. But talk about today. As I said yesterday, I expect very competitive game, and it was a very competitive game. But that doesn't happen. So in terms of possession, Ivory Coast was better than us in terms of attacking penetration and creating opportunities. We better than Ivory Coast. But the result, it is for Ivory Coast. Congratulations. I also say that I am very proud of my team, very proud of my players. The way they fight against adversity, because I need to be quiet and polite. Was 1-0 down? 1-0 down? I don't think that Ivory Coast needs that the referee come inside the game and create an unbalanced situation. That penalty is a joke. The penalty, it is a joke. I just saw it in the television. You guys can see seen the television, it is a joke that they love. And when we one kneel down and we fight for our chances, we fight for our opportunities, comes somebody that should not play and make them balance. But nothing to do with Ivory Coast, play very well. Diamondel play very well. All players play very well. Congratulations. But I cannot give the congratulations to the referee. Because today is tomorrow to be Ivory Coast. So why we don't have VAR in one African Cup of Nations competition? Which example we want to give to the world African Cup of Nations qualifiers for African Cup of Nations? We don't have VAR to help the referee to make the game fair. Why we don't have VAR enough? What is the reason we don't have VAR in one African Cup of Nations? I was born in Mozambique. I grew up here. Or this reference that they don't do a good job.
0: And twenty to my coach Carlos Queiroz and Sonam, and to Danessa and Ivicos and Sonam, or Boma Bassan, so I'm going to take home with Tanzas and Somon, and our neighborhood name, or did they sell return leg now? Yeah, Ghana son, you bet him at the key, chances now be Johnson, at Ekamanem, and now, yeah, open 20, open half of them. Nancy and Swap will be beyond Janus Smooth Ranon, and so at the 2 John Pedum, Sam, at the Amam, Ewa, Jonas Sonam, and so Tama Renon. Omo do amato masan se so mo focus on the next game at Ghana and so elbow home against Gambia on 29th no we see ho and so mo here no mo focus on nyaa and so obekwa no akinam na just striking departments no on so om kwakwe no mo so no omo team improve na bibia so no team akwakama on that aspect and so say and a coach and so no attitude.
2: I would like, in front of the all the press from Ivory Coast, that my comment about mistake of the referee has nothing to do with Ivory Coast, nothing to do with the merit of the player, the quality of the player. Ivory Coast played job, do its job, we did our job, but of course, to recover from 1-0 down, it is completely different than recover from 2-0 down. And the game was tied, always 16-15, they show all the time, Ghana and Ivory Coast, they have a tie game. But the result now is gone, it's history. So, for us now, it is just recover our players. We lost one player in the game, Chico. But now it's just recover our players and be focused for the next game and win the next game on. This is what we're going to do now. Prepare the players to win the next game. Ivory Coast player was a brilliant strike from outside. We missed one cover position in that moment. But yeah, and then I will start calls for the second goal, because the second goal was the player, Mustafa Gondar, right? The player was going to be. But I talk about what was the difference. Augustin have a wonderful opportunity. Benjamin have another opportunity. Have one strike. Yossi have another strike on the feet. And I think the difference was exactly that we lack a little bit of inspiration in our striking moment. We play different, of course, as I said, the other coach has a session. We play one style more vertical movements to attack the defensive line of Ivory Coast. We have a first approach in the game. Second approach when Benjamin and Felix come inside and we could score. We have enough opportunity. So let's improve in that compartment, to improve our ability to score, because this is another game that we did not score and we have to improve in that.
0: And to which to my coach friend Carlos Queiroz on so sahen and two jara perum sam and amount to lose no dem Ivory Coast no and now by name second penalty referee nam and as a penalty referee Jidema La Cote d'Ivoire no show second goal nam no jisa na anonso no a team ed name na some dey atom much on focus no nyana and so the next game Ghana yabo against Gambia on 29th from home and attention nya and so when which the striking department no we did say omo ba fair recovery and then name dey atena e bet some team on improvement to at 21 run on and 2 John a pair the next year at the Amanano and it was answer center referee Mustafa Gabbar. Now I said, no, I don't know what the man who is saying. Now I saw him on us, so I know head and cover if he's a some name one rat center referee, no more than one off, no mom or stress away the OG. They say, you're not calf and so and team and punishment. And so I said, no, center referee, none of them one off on any day. Also, I'm so team defending the team on coach Carlos Queiroz in Simney.
2: This team. I was polite, as you know. I was not offensive on nobody. I just have the right to say when there is a mistake. I have the right to say there is a mistake. So I hope CAF doesn't punish me because I ex my feelings to defend my team. That is as I did against England. As I have to do against any team that I play, I have to defend Ghana. I have to defend my player.
0: It went to my Ghana head coach, reference at the Don Carlos Queiroz. Was I hand started to John Perum Sam at the amount award? Jonas Alexander Jiku and Ram ono na number captain bannam edema the Blasters of Ghana na ono so edin nkomo say after so enuan kugo enso eben na jiku na enso edin nkomo say na before say be kwa jiku 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
2: Why the players are not around? This is not my issue. This is your problem, I would say. It was the first game for the qualifiers of Africa of Nations 2027. The result is good for us. Now, if you want to discuss about your player, we are not there, about the penalty, for me, so many excuses. We were missing five or six players as well. So we won this game and that's all.
0: Eight when I had a new school, so reference at the Tom Carlos, Abeka Sahin, and our Missimison, a quality, and I said, winning in the senior players and the key players. And I'm missing was also mixing about best 5 to 6 players into Bianca and to win some random. And so I took down a pair of some Edema Heavy Rene, or no head coach, Edema La Cote d'Ivoire, the Elephants, and then some. And so I don't know, Jikuchema, not as I said, winning improvement, that's waiting by Ghana. Yet in Nemo, or no, or should I cast an alpha reference, Nemo, and not refinum, not just on a snow. Etim ehada jizo wonase no wono penalty wagiye no wo de kill game no Alexander Jikuninsam ensweni.
3: We have to improve our approach. Of course today I think we fought well with the team, with a lot of young guys, so I'm proud of them. Unfortunately we conceded this goal before the half time, who killed us a little bit, but then I think this penalty was no fault. And for me, I don't like to speak about referee, but I think he killed the game because after 2-0, it's difficult to come back.
0: It's when it's my annual, the noble captain, but Adam Ghana, reference Alexander Jiku, Nesman, Swarry, two John Pedum, Sam Edyama, Thomas, Brandon Asante, and so Equadin, Komaka, and also Chima, the annual, Nanya, the resource, and normal Pedum, and almost so etim it can name him, or Sagana, for Boss Winum, or Mariko Fantant, and the Sabia Ghana for the most who deserve, almost so Ebitim Edyama, Thomas, Brandon Asante.
4: You know, I trust my teammates too, that they want to serve me as much as possible to make chances. I think, yeah, today, of course, I would like to have some more chances naturally, but, you know, and I don't doubt my team. I know that, you know, all of the attacking players are so talented, and I just have to be patient and keep running and make sure I'm in position that when the ball comes that I'll deliver. Yeah, definitely. I think now we, of course, it was quite a quick turnaround from arriving into the first game, even with the late call-up that you say, but now there will be more time to recover, prepare, and to give the Ghana fans what everyone deserves.
0: Thomas Brandon Asante Sunam, at the 2 John Apparum, Sam Ediamo, and Africa Cup of Nations Games, Sam, Ebba Barsono, a World Group J, say, and a Bissaka, Mozambique, 1 PM on a Senegal, and I airball, and not in Sudan, 4 PM on Ethiopia, and so every team about Group L, game Ebba Barsono, and Tanzania, and Guinea Bissau, and about 1 PM Nigeria, and Madagascar, and so every team about Group A. And again, by consonant, and as a game, same way to match to draw a home Niger and Lesotho and an elbow, Manager Morocco, and so 70 p.m. in Gabon, and so about Group B, Malawi, and South Sudan, Egypt, 70 p.m. in Angola, and about Group C, again back Airbaso, and then Gambia and Somalia, and so on, a bit team about Group I, Togo, 4 p.m. in Burundi, and about Algeria and Zambia, 7 p.m. Group K, Rwanda and Liberia, and so on, a bit team Abona, Mali, 7 p.m. in Capo Verde, and so etim Abona Group F, game back on so on, etim Atia to get and a broken off for 7 p.m. on also so and then I say Benny game on na and also etim Abasana Pedum Sam at the amount of our joiners away from my furniture. Ghana Premier League now, Chevy games out to an arm, and so etim Abason. Now, she every year now, Cooper Adma all blast and a Samantas and a Babo Sante Cotocon and a Edwina Sass and so every time about Ice Gold 04 and a WBJ United and so on. Every time about Betim United, Dreams FC, Brokum Chelsea, Vision FC, Bibani Gold Sass, every time for Night is a Port City, Ababo, Mediama and a Basicoli Sass and so on. Every time about now, Young Apostles. and so on, Pound out of France or some, at him of Nakaola Football Club, and so at my friend, I'm copying Adama or Chinam, no one else a folk, and so at my banano, and I also folk at coach or reference and the boy sack upon, and so I didn't command their former gamer. Almost so a quack about the team of friends, a Kawala Football Club, no, open air didn't come or say, had a form gamer, and also a basso our Tamalino.
5: In Ghana, we have a lot of fans everywhere. I'm sure we have also a lot of fans in Tamale. I'm calling them because the trip is a little long, but if in any case, if they can support us, if they can come on the ground from Accra and Stadium, I'm calling them to give us support, and also support is from Tamale. Please come and let us feel your support from the stadium, and we will all together get a better performance, get stronger, and I'm sure we will give a good so performance and good result in this game.
0: And 20 Chimo reference and boy check up on a head coach and master focus on and a two Jana Pedum with some Edja Mount Elwa, Jana Senior and Summer so Naya Fisam and Senna Fenny Chimo Bumas and Farmer and Sam Kakram and to us and I fiance when I'm Bianson intimate and yet come on, let's talk about limit on my tower man and a person could just add them with some Eber Kodibi Yasu Piss, Yasu Brashang and Aquaco for Benjana Pedro, maybe I'll be Kubianum, a dinner air back, pay just tooth piss and then a brush. Now, what you never pass on, etime, I come and my UEFA Nations League in the games out on arm, and so etime Abbas, when Netherlands, any German game, and the 1-1 Serbia, SA Baku, Emma Greece, and Sonam, etime, SA Minu, Norway, SA 3, Emma Denmark, and Sonam, etime, Timu, Emino, Portugal, Etifi, SA Baku, Emma Westman, among so anti, the games out on arm, and so etime Abbas, when a match out on arm. Yes, we to match to John. And we find this in San Sebastian, bringing to them nice. Uncle Quotes in San Ra, almost after us on them. Totona and 8 minutes to Janet, and Mom Basuka Cram, and Farmer in a T4, oh, Jonas, and now after said, Matis out to an hour, and sweating a pass on. And we will find this in League. Now, oh, real fans, Heavy Hernandez, that's a Chevy Hernandez. After so on, so and an S win, not answer Germany. And a cobble do an open each man, oh, my camera. Almost 8 minutes, poor no, almost deserve nice and more point than 1 point now. Almost in your sense, and almost game, almost born with him. Yes, I guess you can drop on. That's in the team, a better side against Germany. Yes, and no 1-1 ends between us and your true first on the score line. And I said the game, and to us, we have fans as Xavier and Anders Cruz or Sonom, and they are two down a pair of them with some at the Amanda Center of the Tobasin. Now I said, you know, oh, yeah, and I drawn it yet. Now, I didn't send that down for no more deserve to draw us out. So, honestly, open us, honestly, Timon. Almost 8 minutes, poor boy, and I just went on 1-1 million among France. I said, Bibiasson, a bit Marcos, so come on, Antonio Quadden, Snack and Man, 3 hours of England. Now, Corano Kubisan says, Brown Doll, when Casancasa, a one is one who said that to Dachi Biana, Brown Doll, who's with my GB at the sooner, son, it is my Antonio Quadden, one who is Snack and Man, pass and watch the 3 hours of England.
6: You were asked earlier about the Ballon d'Or situation between Lamine and Harry. You've always been a super ambitious guy yourself. I noticed when you answered, you said, I'm not at that level yet. Mm. Is that something that you aspire to be in that conversation one day?
7: Absolutely. I've always dreamt of that since a kid. I've never had no limit on what I can do in life because I understand that the people who are there...
8: Simba Sports!
7: And everyone's on their own journey to get there, and I believe... anyone can achieve anything they put their mind to. They just need
8: Simba Sports.
0: And to which it's more reference Antonio Guadden, so now, and the two John Appadam, some Eddie Amount, our Jonas, so now, when we say FIFA president, Jenny Fantino, the next time, the MSI, we'll be done. When you're a couple of men, so what's this? I'm Premier League for them, and what's in the Bundesliga, Italian, Spanish La Liga for them. 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
1: 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And opay, and also any dahe nyasa mokatu ochi a womoche. 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And I was say, armed soldiers ransack narawa mines. One shot dead. Workers flee. Manager goes into hiding. Presidency fingered. Hey! Ha ha. And pay New Weekend Crusading Guard Democrat, Odim Funini, Nina, Babe Twitchery. Na Asamono, Unyabia, and Abbe Huo. Kratafan Tosu do. Prostate Health Foundation Ghana begins nationwide screening for prison inmates and officers. 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Let us rejoice and be glad in it. 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The Chronicle of Bokrata say Mahama touts Ghana's economic miracle at the UN. 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
5: Sumpa FM
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1: 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I'm coming straight out. 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
0: 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Intimate Nazia who said, Sankama, me, I was here, say, why dear uncle court, and can we? I foolish kiss. Can you foolish kiss? Say, if you're unquad, dear, and you are what do with ye? You're quite what do with ye? 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If you add yatum, you're quite court, no, young could treat the acquired no court in him. Intimate, that's why a day. But that's why I get it.
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1: 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What are you going to do? Jina, now what
2: are you going to say? Ah, the Jamal made us.
1: What's your worry? Me, you know me, and saying, "Would you fear the Anna?"
2: No, me, you know me, and saying, "But fear the idea." I don't know. So I can't see. I don't know. Or court, no. When you can't go to court, street, no, the can't go fear the. 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
3: the problem we are having nowadays in our 21st century
1: okay
3: and say motive na ye de kwa ware ye no enye correct
0: emani memani nyina
3: abato bu ase motive ni de kwa ware mu no enye correct marriage is a covenant not a contract
1: aware ya pam
3: aware e ya pam enye contract same mene abake e be ware a number 1 I was see a tear was in maturity in our mind.
1: Okay.
3: Bible say, Obema be free, ne ja, ne ne ne free, ako join it, ne hoka for, I'm making a new family.
1: Okay.
3: So, there is a movement. The movement is not just a movement, but one Bible uses a man. It is not talking about Obia. But you see, man, you be all matured. Oba,
0: meba,
3: oba, oreku, oba, oreku. 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
1: Three, four.
3: Menya sure so be ja oreku se onfrifie. 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
1: Hey.
0: May I believe in the principle of first mention?
2: Okay.
0: Bible say obema be free ne jane me say to obim akoware. Genesis 2:24. No akọ making your own family. Akọ court signing no does not strengthen marriage.
2: Okay.
1: Ba emremu no strengthen it. Emremu no.
0: Obani were responsibility.
3: Okay.
0: Bemanesu were responsibility.
2: Okay.
0: For the protection of the marriage.
1: And no strengthen, no. And no strengthen, no.
0: Emran has stated the right and the responsibility of the man and the woman.
2: Okay.
0: Yo mra wukrumha. Emran ibn say, I have the right to protect my to own my own property. What I say? Ebino no. It is Obani Bemanu Waria, or mine, dear Bem, send your bayer that protection will go on. But some men who mean no bake yet see a wassy. Nasia bomb pie say, this is the journey we are going on. Nasia see a wassia. Your warrior yachim fine.
2: Any idea and a maw bearman so some more if ye dear. Now pursue to quania. Now we'll show you some uncle court on Sanguasins.
0: And I make us a motive ni ye correct.
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1: 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Mr. and Mrs. Comfort Stephen Kofi. What you say? Because Obama my first name no Emra and Krata ni should be. Obama my first name no Emra Krata ni
0: should
1: be. Mr. and Mrs.
0: Man who mad.
1: Obebi at me by Mr. and Mrs. Nani dia be so. What you say? Assistant you no mu dwane kwato awade no. Assistant ya. Emema no.
3: 0260196064. Hello, good morning. I'm not going to
1: go. I can't
3: be a little bit of from Kandamanto Market, Accra, Ghana. About what's here?
1: Mm-hmm.
3: I'm going to go here.
1: You're going to go.
3: Yo, my dear, I'm going to go. Papa, actually, I'm going to go.
1: Oh, better. Yo,
3: get the patch out. And I didn't know him. I mean, come and granny.
1: I am going straight.
3: Yo, mommy.
1: Mhm.
3: Mimi, Babu, papa, pa. And I mean, the Bible. And I want a bra. But you say, Bible say, oh, no. About now, Abia, okay, then what? Well, we're not ya. And then the woman is that. Babu, be answering the conscience and court. I am Rafumra. 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
1: Okay.
4: But my bayon is buying what was those here, but one of the children who is just on the bank next year. So the top wallet, anybody with money banner, I'm going to help you and my dad.
1: Okay.
4: Because of that, is that then time on that and cut that since I'm here.
1: Okay.
4: Then a man who was a good one of the couple of women who will be your dance uncle, cut that since I'm
1: here.
4: Then say, yeah, what was it talk?
1: Hello, good morning.
5: Bye-bye, ma. Ana pa nya mi asun drink
1: count. 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
2: ye
5: ye Mm-hmm. So, come on and say, me, if I a white wedding, maybe the DM level school fees, a chair dying car, a each of pony, a chair water bay, let's see the day. The girl of you are now white wedding, a sofa, so anyway. When you have a year, and yet I want to do that, and manifest it over the account, who is the DIA of white wedding, check minimum PR, or your bank manager, the other bank, the man you know, have to why are you, have to take it in the cool room. Ana bi ngo bi so a yele no mo four wa won kwala be 25 onya 180 110 years that is old age e kuno and the idea here and say say o wale ba ku where white body ba ku na o ba won mo ye japade a no o pray do o pro o ku zero o de wo die e go de no wo ku de japade na fa
2: me da si ay chasa hello good morning Now, but I did be a gaza free.
5: You have not been
2: Paul Gandela. Paul, what quarter are you so? And I was a fear DNA.
5: You need a battle, name was.
2: Hey, sir,
5: what
2: do you mean by all? We are bare mentioned
5: And Yanaka, they come in Gimbra and the other.
2: Okay,
5: or talk, our ear, but you are talking in Kiazo, and everyone.
2: Okay.
5: Answer the woman with our company, we are bound and we bring man. Let's be man at all about now. We are bound so and none of them was in my worry. It is you,
2: dinner.
5: It's yet to be created. Say, don't have any interfere any worry. At the moment here, ever pass over the cafe, young or yet caught on stadium. I can only get a turn.
2: Hey. Basa wo bema no so nko o guide wo kwa bi so na da chi bi.
5: Me na ma ware wo na bo bo fi.
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6: 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Ba ka ta so. E ti ta an di ya ba. Ti fo no mu ko ka ti fo ate.
2: Mhm.
6: Ye ye nya ti fo.
2: No kre.
6: O mo ne so no mu won ti ase wa wa di.
2: Sure.
6: That's it. Just here, you are going to cut me off. I'm going to make a career. Ama, Beman of Andoban. Who knew the part? Beman were back to see so much. Why is Omi and United here back?
2: Omi and United here back, no matter. Diane.
6: And so much. Omo is Omi and United here back.
2: Uh-huh.
6: Yeah, yeah. They quite see a boon yet to see that dozen. In the media. Aya bigama wario aya polo gamia wario
3: won fa kra tantu na mo ho ban.
2: Okay,
3: bye bye.
2: Me da se was one day won fa kra tantu so na mo bi ho ban. Hello, good morning.
7: Hello, good morning.
2: Me pa chodi ni baba kasa free.
7: Pa cho ni nu wani.
2: Okay, what are my quarter? What are you? Yes, yeah, dear, Sabasan Kratasi. And now see if you're here. Ma, make
7: me here. Quarter, what are you? A yes,
2: okay.
7: Then you're there. O Baco, and go back up with you. So, what here?
2: Okay,
7: when you be? O Ban, you're being, or Bamashu, you're being, it is your Baman Unishi, me bow, or Baman Unishi. Not, let's say, O Ban will be good with you, but along the line, or worry you. Awari wono na oba no waja padese wa na e ba ni se awale ni mwa titi a uye so se omo oba no aja padena won omo oba ma ni bi oba ma ni bi so to ma ti e se o ti bi oba ma ni bi e ti ko ta awari no me tu ni bi e me se
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2: good. Hello, good morning.
8: Good morning, Yabar.
2: How much are you doing, Babia Kasafri?
8: But your friend, I cloth. I'm free.
2: Okay. Quarter warrior, and I have here the area, and one, no.
8: Papa.
2: Okay.
8: Yeah, me say, my wife will enter. Wife will be a. They cannot not be in shade. But Papa. Them is be a. Okay, not be in shade. On your court, I will hear. And I say, you see, not them on your party. Yeah. Memano, I accept the idea of man in your dream. And a man of training a man. Oh, boy. Memano, Ukasiabu for no one precocha while you won't die.
2: Okay.
8: Because of you, you are not doing what transient with your new terms and I say anything. Quota while in a yes, get here and I'll question you.
2: Okay.
8: A yes, get here. And this I woke up a yard, a bomb in your room by. Boom. Now, what travel with you? Now, who have found that? Yes, if our marriage certificate never became a plan, again, I will always have one in fact.
2: But I say, what's all got travel with you? Yakasa. Wawari ya nkira tabra fila nabe hawa yire samu mkweza nsani tikuwa tawari ya diafuwasu. Hello, good morning.
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9: 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I'll say, I would be the bar. I will say, what to watch and come up on a day. You don't say for too many. Eh, what would you do?
2: Okay.
9: Court, our dear. 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
2: Hey!
9: If it's a mommy, Mimi see, sweet. I may be my brabu, you know, a pair of our repas. Then come in the negotiate court by remark, Cabina, my woo. Come a free association. Aye. Binya, it is all your mistake. Now, this hour, by we consign quota. I didn't know drew.
10: Yes,
9: a brow back three divorce, and also a year ready, and on year ready as the answers. I'm a one.
2: I such a true one, or no?
9: Hey, ready, Uncle Paul. Check a confo. So the quacko, that's my cousin, psychota worry. She's up with Dolph, I would don't know what Billy Jump.
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0: 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Yabo Yaba, Jesus and Soul's Christian Academy. Simply put, Joel's Christian Academy, Joska. Joska, Joska, Joska. About any year before, yet the Joska Abba, make sure say, Joel's Christian Academy. Who persuku ebe ma godly training. Ye bin yambi sobeti to ma. Same environment. Bibia da baby a ja. Free transportation in and out. Ye do ba nebe ko, ni asan de nua ba. Ye wa se che fo, wa mwa bin ya, wa mwa chan diye. E wa Joel's Christian Academy. It is our your bad time. Now we persuku papa edo ba kwa diya. I recommend to you, Jesus and Souls Christian Academy. Joel's Christian Academy, Joska for short, Montessori, Jolly Funnels, and GES curriculum approved. Shenanson, September, yeah. And yes, share Adisiasi. Admission is still available. And remember this, admission is free. Can we say 3:30 p.m. ni yapong, nensu upesa wubana ye dine tuwa kakra, kopim no numu ye shane mawa, ye beshen wama, and ye Joel's Christian Academy. We are admitting children from 6 months upward or from crutch upward. It's for inquiries and admission, contact our office from Monday to Friday from 9 a.m. to 5 p.m. 055-717-1111. 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
7: A bossu efi eduada, ekosi efiada, and upon what you see and upon du pepe. 8 a.m. to 10 a.m. Antishia radio counselors, Reverend Professor Joseph Osafwadu, or your clinical psychologist, now your theologian, our bay were abrabo. 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
1: 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They project their inner self contempt outward onto the enemy and no evidence or with no evidence. Ade a woni mu a eye the weakness eye mbere o ye woni mu no na ono no e yi di ato
2: enya ye tie so
1: 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You have to say, "And remember, ewo yani so na yansi yehu yehu say san wo hu yeh eye den wo udan krofona jimu hu say san an krofona hu on we eye personalization. 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

0: won't man share be also a sign what you say. So, sign what you now change what you need. Obey, so won't concord say a rebuke. If we say, or Brahma, you book your name, you move and sign where some part Rhapsody, I and I'm some part FM 106.5. Ah, and ma, I get your pa, and no so, and I would say, south to some year, and then qua, and here, Hosai, and in Quenim Ebro.
1: Who said you know? Who are that you woman? That's a we need that you. As I would be a calculation. Calculated. Ejima way, a future and not any future. And your oblivion of issues. A man niema eme told by surprise. Study a human system, one more structure. One more structure where human and I say, a human structure be any. Obi a tibi a di ope no structure ana structure ni je ni pa ba akopɛ so wo ye tintin tintin to ono kasa obi anka bia na steady ya wo calculation ejima wei mi wo dance woman na mi ni dance wom eti sɛ wo 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strategize now I have a plan at all for the next 10 years and I'm a year Jumawi. For the next 5 years and I'm a year Jumawi. For the next 15 years and I'm a year Jumawi. For the next 6 years and I'm a year Jumawi. My chance here, my immediate say, it's my chance here, Bob Wessican, no, I'm a dear, and I make a man for Quam Bonnet so and remember for two chat all. Baby, are we a Juma? So we are Juma Wura, and Nasa be a woman, a Jam will be, and Nasa will call you Juma, man funny, a Quam Bonnet so, and yes, it can be a die in your bida. My hands and you clean. Dinukura. Sɛ adwuma no mpo wɔfa wo adwene sɛ 6 years time wobɛgyae a 6 years na wowɔ adwuma no do your best sɛ woyɛ w'adwene sɛ I will be here for the next 3 years a the next 3 years no do your best be committed to your work be committed to to your assignment stay focused don't get distracted because wonim sɛ wowɔ ha for the next 3 years pɛ wonim sɛ wowɔ ha for the next 5 years pɛ wonim sɛ wowɔ ha for the next 10 years pɛ 10 years no so a you are gone forever it make you sure say we were strategy our bob was a cano who should be BSC in the secret who you are there privately now with the bob one no a quine passo a who yame pa it's a who you will be sick I will see can you know and what they are binding me to free me man my kakrana okay we see no yame bishina swama may I come with a jumadia your son pop rhapsody
0: the younger and they made it the deeper the imprinting and he said, I've been so not ever named.
1: Ah,
0: and I did be all sorry. Then he said, what
2: do you
0: mean? Uncle Siaga. He said, oh, never been you along the way. Hey, over 15 years, over all. Then he said, oh, over him, Remy.
1: Papa, some no kind of
0: oh, yeah, me, many now so. Go on your when you're a
1: papa, no kind of what kind of no pay.
0: Oh, that's in your face. And then the motor so grandpa, me crying, I'm a man. Then he said, I was an hour, now we're over now. Oh, minimum because they were about a crown than maybe
1: papa, are some not really
0: these are the words.
1: Papa, we
0: are the one.
1: I,
0: oh, she are. Will be catching the baba say, or crown, it don't say, suck it, scissors. I,
1: now here,
0: I'll say what to say, suck it, scissors. Now, oh, cuss,
1: I tell you,
0: oh, baba, into a number one. I understand now no to me in the Caesar sucks. I dreaming yeah.
1: Papa Moya.
0: Papa
1: Moya.
0: Now all say we'll back.
1: Oh, say we'll back.
0: And say, oh, the hell we're going to say, I'm going to
1: try.
0: And cranny be a coach reasons. A jab your friend in back, a tuna fool. So I go say, no quit. And we say, what do you want to be?
1: What be?
0: Hey. you can write between your throat me on what the so kind of tiasia move to
1: oh sin and crying
0: what tiasia no na you we been so friendly ba no eh wa no no wa no kwa sa na an kwa JHS no they said you had 10,000 bread me oh here some ya o catch akwa ya when ya wura examination mo pass ya 10,000 and one na run you and to him say one ya there and say I won't form with you me
1: yeah
0: mon kan hu say mon mamba ne dach they are in your own declarations
1: as some papa can say oba na wawo no oba be ma oba ba no ne dachi ejina wano asem so
0: yo
1: chanen so
0: yo
1: bana wawo no no woba ne yedie woba ne nkanko woba ne mpumtuo ejina wano asem so ubetimi de wano
0: asem your initial disbelief then okay
1: waka
0: let me I'm so uncanny so shock and denial
1: waka
0: say no I don't think I had ebi o ha Obeto man say what did you say?
1: Eh din okay no.
0: What's that? Eh no be so repeat bio. No what's that?
1: I remember cause wabom.
0: No asan kan bio. Na okay I come aso bako.
1: Na me cause na me can't show so unim nan sakura.
0: So what the mind does. The brain does that it buffers the blow.
1: Wow.
0: The blow run was shit. But the brain buffers it. And the amount be sister question.
1: I saw who say a sa sam na nipa na kan yepa.
0: Eh eh. Na amount buffer kakra say. Say bisa. Say bisa. So that's the first response.
1: A shock.
0: Second one no, eh anger and defense.
1: We do
0: so both of say or fight response aba obo yefu. And now can say.
1: Why you dey? Just na tell some na catch me.
2: Wadai huda chama nani aje na so mepani dia fem mesen ye ni amren kaso na so ahwe amanye nti makika memre so asin asini o akama yesa mo pe akwadai huda chama.

0: chin bio yada so atenkwam sompa rapsori ani yade bremu yi and I'm sompa 106.5 fm
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0: no sorry pa bi nsa manja mi foto aso osumu yi a ema ketia pa.

Anabiano, lock the dial. 106.5 FM Sumpa. 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Now your bremu and come on a buama unyan yan san. Now to a number ye. 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Get wisdom, get understanding. Anti from Adafa from Unia from Amin from Oba. Man in Brasa say, Annie and Ninkoma. Mamba Becca will be mine. 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

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Don't expect anything good out of that. You can continue to do the same thing and expect different results. And to sell the boo a brand new year, then I'm going to say, be part of a name. And I'll pay lock the die.

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Obisamo said then na won dey ka ho a wonim. But whatever you can achieve in life without wisdom is a waste of time. 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

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That'll be a wonderful day. And Patrick Ofori Ajinaja. 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Anopay, you didn't come on Afa Bosom, why a Bosom? 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
1: 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Ano odo anu Ya no osepa.
0: Hey, I'm so for. Professor.
2: Yes. Professor Joseph.
0: Yeah, I'm going to say.
2: That should be a book on our way.
0: Ah, I'm going to say. Also, one of which you
2: are going to go. I'm going to say, I'm going pay. I said, if I'm not a man, I'm going to pay.
0: You're going to say,
2: Mr. Teacher.
1: Mr. Teacher.

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1: wow
0: na 10.7% of Ghana's population live with a diagnosed mental health condition, according to research.
2: Anybody?
0: 10.7%
1: wow.
0: of the Ghana's population lives with a diagnosed mental health condition. But if you have a mental health condition, if you have a mental health condition, if you have a mental health condition, to be able to say emotion yenisa and your manner can count into depression in the crew had it and you broke me because one would say fitting your more frazia busy and penny fusion
2: okay
0: problems near how are you coming in and it developing into being you know not depression no a yacho because the biani in Korea BC near near more much rotary at least only panel aqua exams will move to a next level or be breast are stresses and you'll be nina baby problems are no woman's are and you'll be in baby baby no I depressed and to depression the chrome had you a hapa a costupa
2: hey Presla Asama Ege for you otwe I know your issue. Now where you sit a your day.
3: Okay, depression no a mental disorder. Inti enye se e wasi ehun nsunsun ye da se maybe obi e go through difficult we know aye mo boka kra na depression. And say, Obia, Dean, and I said, why am I born? And I said, go to be bimna on feeling okay to say nothing. I know, non chess, or you're depressed. And say, no, Naja, for you can share your clinical say, bet answer a becas will be what depression. No, I was seeing who near me be. And see, sir, near man, I was say, ye who say, a woho answer. And a time period near 2 weeks, according to your diagnostic and statistical manual, near your friendly DSM, a psychologist, you know. Ain't in a 2 week period, you who say, Bosonia now in Pacona and why, yeah, almost every day, nearly every day, Ophelisa, Untimina, and I saw that too much. And I was only Pacon when you significant loss of weight, and you maybe saw a yaria, boy, only one tonu. You know, into who's a baby, cost to a ho. And see, and our sadness, na kind, I must say, a persistence, just say, oh, and only by corners so, Neninji, and your man cafes, no loss of pleasure. The things that they previously are, or many gym will say, maybe, or be peon and an for four, so be reading a book, or be signing my winning, and one of the things that ye dear. Your diagnosis be on any mental disorder. I was almost say it's a DNA on the back corner. It causes significant challenge and a difficult.

0: 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sadness ne die maybe who apply for bibi when ya why you're sad kakra maybe you put a lot of effort
1: oko interview
0: oko interview
1: and
0: be yamfa aha na say we ya bibi ya
1: I say when you start be sad oh asa na kra
0: inti say na mani ni na ma o feel down and I say maybe obi anka one no ekoba wa ye bibi ya when you anje ho all of those things maybe you bet me sa sadness ba sometimes won't mean that and all that but eno em mo unto ho ah just won't mean function kra e wo ma say ke wave say ba na eko aha but clinical depression dey eye persistent e was almost nearly every day no oni pa kon feel sa enti e very important say e be who difference no aha say na be ya nye bibia wa ye depressed e ba ye depressed yes all of these things can lead to a clinical diagnosis but a important say you be who difference are into depression no you will and you may be a sure yet me the but final say clinical depression in the into as a psychologist no this is what I will say about it now and you may be brain and the baba me sure say ye druhu a ye beka ni nina aka ho
1: but me pese o san bo some of the symptoms also
0: okay
1: I chere se nipa no e bia na oya e depressa ese oko ho
0: okay
1: psychologist or psychiatrist
0: okay so first one no eye persistent mood na akofom no I think na chese waye busan na se no ra ho and is persistent almost every time like time bia be hunu bia hu se enije bia ni ho into persistent mood almost every day sometimes a bit my irritability especially in children aha into
1: irritability na e abo aban
0: meka no say I say bibi kitwe bia ni buefu
1: no throw tantrums
0: especially in children and adolescents omun ti me expressive way ni tin na aye bufu aha enti depressed mood no almost nearly every day and a loss of pleasure in previous things and ka you know when 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found these places because these are places are a tray your modern more and I function
1: okay
0: in ti wo hu sa ne ma we ni na ne significantly your keyword near asema was a significant impact na significant impact na che say e affect e adwuma pa ah maybe kwa ya man query letter say how I didn't know about adwuma on focus onye ne obo na ni re fi ne ma bi also ye I say oh ye inattentive wo adwuma mu ho school so so the grades no kwa na e ko form ye ka bibia obusa no kwa di osun e kwa 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so intinye ma way and a hu a in a 2 week period no that's when we would diagnose you of this condition say when ya depression
1: me say ejefori away from ejefori say sa depression obi if you say onye bia me say ehwe the reactions yenga ehwe nipa no hoshia usha say na ya isi Jennifer isi reactiva
2: eja medavase most of times na yen sheda nim die efa ani mebe huntin and then remember most of times there's a kind of stigmatization
1: right
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2: 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Yeah, edika and because biological and the tossumian is psychological and the tossumian is an environment, social and economic. And no any near three factors are a bit in the other. Now, see, biological na a bit me, I can say imbalances in brain chemicals.
1: Okay.
2: Yen adwim se nya ko bo boy no. 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
1: Okay.
2: But ya adwim ni mu nso no. 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Enti when there is an imbalance e wo ya adwim ni mu a.
1: They said
2: drondro bi na ye nyema bi ya adwim no. Enso ema sa depression nso ba. And now your family history and genetic predisposition. Say a busiano, a biana obi wobi wum.
1: Okay.
2: And now say yen a nanoma, and now say a busanche, a busian line na, a biano obi wuma. And also a bit me a one factor, a bit me a cause a depression. And now hormonal changes. Sister o baby a fair through postpartum ninjano, and you see to me call. Cause depression and after so chronic physical illness and now pain say yari bi wo bi so ache abeye chronic abeye kwanko ede nipa ne so abeche nipa ne so a eno so nipa ne betimi adwendwen ho aye boson ne sa depression no so e di aba and as your psychological cause na e betimi aka prolonged stress and unresolved trauma. So ni panier stress, why stress at check?
1: I found which I found
2: which be my way here be my check and a trauma. Is there old son near Bruno near the Ababri and the near maybe ye didn't need trauma be a waffle as a sad trauma no a cost to cha. It me can say, and as a research can say, sad depression a bit me about persistent negative thinking patterns.
1: Hey,
2: you are on the Nadri Muni dear. One cast and papa man,
1: there
2: be one new year.
1: Monty or Manfo,
2: Adrian Bonenqua. Persistent negative thinking.
1: Aish,
2: there be our no dear at the Bonenqua and watching. It's a no suit to me the depression ever. And now low self esteem and perfectionist. When you people one dear, ob the beobun wabum fear. Eh, nipper quire me the mink who be media me ye. See you, and the answer some require be. Enti ne mede ma mentra me baby na menwe me ho anya me ko ye ko frem se me ye bibi se ana me ko ye bibi sa enti low self esteem and also ema depression ebeba and now grieve and unprocessed loss so bi owa o grieve unprocessed loss ni nyina e de depression eba na se ye ko social and economics ne so a ho and asem no gina pa
1: ahochre
2: economy no
1: obi na akoseno
2: ahochre social and economic ne omanmu ekoso pa unemployment any financial hardship
1: when you need kan kan obetna ho sa
2: onye adwuma nye oni tiba kompem sa
1: 6 years
2: or carry na why
1: not also not you see the also the correct amount
2: internal so the depression ebapa and a social isolation or weak support network once obi owa eh oyee ankonam ononko a was a media new year see am a band eh sanu am a ball mint no eh say sa na me so na social isolation the bia was a dem the bia wo fie sen krofo pie kwadjo mani ni e yi bi de bi onkobi enti e no so e de depression etime ba ena yen Ghana recent economic pressure nen so pressure na e wo kuro mu ha no ano de pressure na no de enti ma depression e ton krofo so bebre
1: kwadjuma sense
2: wo shortage
1: ai
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1: enlondro bonino
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1: the
2: best source
1: ma me msa Priscilla yes depression e cry and e cano e cano like as an umbrella term na egu ahodo sanity boy ahodo be na oh
0: okay depression e mu different
1: okay
0: enti there first the normally in ko for kan munim the clinical name no a major depressive disorder na and I say no cramp no obinya depression it me mild moderate and a severe enti severity no so ewo ho aha enti say oba clinic na me no kasa na me share me mild test bi na na ne ma bi uyo ya eno ne be ma me hu say tibia na wo mu no eye severe na moderate na mild because ni na inform me say ne be ya e base me treat wo afa enti ye wo major depressive disorder no eno na 2 weeks much or longer no na medical in kind you know and ye wo persistent depressive disorder so eno no ye friend dysthymia eno no ye lower grade
1: okay
0: of depression and it lasts for like at least 2 years or more
1: hey.
0: Normally no nko fo e won ba ko no chesa na omukase o we dey say not here that's just how it is but na maybe only back on ewo persistent depressive dysthymia yes and a perinatal depression and no yeah say only back on affair fro aha the perinatal depression wa affair fro and say wawo nti normally na ya ka say postpartum no aha nti before and after nti postpartum no yeah wawo na within the first few weeks even up to a year na maame no akwala no kwa mpene ni mashe mekai client bia minyaye no kase chese osi obia huye nebufu from
1: hey.
0: Ne maame tu ni kunu enti o shedemu sa like ofilise I saw yeah hano o feel burdened those are the words so you see you be our ofufro aha enti and now one of the things or kind and say o bread awon him aha during labor no bread enti I utum say no so so ka homa amanu feel is enti postpartum no and so so wo ho and a seasonal patterns of depression no sometimes no weather necessary especially elsewhere no omura winter musa na na ne psychologist ne yifo ne hu na mane because maybe ko fo ntimi mpie enye ne mo be na sa seasonal you know rainy seasons and our seasons are ye cold I also ko fo na hu sa sometimes so depression no any bibi a friend no psychotic features enam se oni pa ko no sense of reality say na me no ti wey ya ehun say computers me ensa na what them ha no ono no hu say be 15 na wa ha engineer ono hu ne ni the evan say normal person ehun e no tin sin bia hansi delusions any hallucinations e ka depression na wanya no waye busa nso so eno so so the other things e ba and eno say no e ye psychiatric emergency enya ade a ye dey tina fie say o be ye fine because most of them are very suicidal one way ya akoku ne ho I say maybe angels for be friend say omra heaven na wafa 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from depression no ena mania no ye hyper ye ni general abro so anti depression nso so yehu depression
1: e wo bipolar no say nipa no be say some days why e boson hey na fade nso e kra na mate kra say omo do sa manic face na e ya na omo ye me ma na ba omo ne ma ana like omo ta have a lot of sex and they on no mo and san no me risky behaviors no no comfort dead cheche mu kakrama
0: anti bipolar no eye another type of mood disorder
1: okay
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1: and the minsha ba ko so ye na ne boto mu ye
0: enti onu nana ayi ensan na bibi risky behaviors no e tuka me ko road trip no drive basa no nam ha no ewe na sani pana in a few way no we ru another stage mu na wa ye depressed on kasa said all the signs are more depression no on kwa adwuma ne modern mon ko nanim or da hod or maybe niema ka onu ampa last week moni nam mall amututo niema ene onpe wanim kwa he enti that is a two sides of you know two poles but one illness enti we hu and maybe we akosru bebre then no a movie to that way and a bipolar no a serious issue because only pa koni to me movie you know at any time yeah especially manic phase no one show yeah because the pair of mood to me yeah very sexually from a omofa discretion be and so into your anyway and they can contract diseases near dear and insani and nema omunum nintino risky behaviors obeti me a woo obeti me the car bo be a whole lot into an only bipolar no
1: let's just say Mr. Gina Hawk come and bear a minute be more
0: okay
1: Obehu sɛ bɛma bi wɔ hɔ a yɛyɛ tena community ahodoɔ mu ɔsena ebi de tuo mu ho ogɛl yi deɛ maflɔ no oyɛ suka wɔ maflɔ no oyɛ suka maflɔ no being a mental health worker mehwɛ a na mekae saa ma no 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me be say ofa say okay so now o ka sa chere if you are baby a wonya sa re ni bi ana be me bi ani wonga etwa ne ho hia what should they do say when we dey onim kwana hu ni ma ye kan ya na ho say bi oba no if you are in chain or about for if anything, you can see that. And what should you do?
0: The America say, and found so, Yankupon, I prepare
1: a. Maybe no friend of scholarship.
0: I may no opportunity. I think I may be chair me Cratchy Powers. Oh, yeah, oh, so Cotcho, Cratchy Powers, more copay Arabi amount. Ain't he well who way no? And who no say maybe only Pacono a rustage be more. Maybe Sebe Nadrino is not in the right place, or taking very good decisions. Ain't he and Fahu and take advantage of Onipa Kono because me kai case be a mi hu ye. That was my first time na satan mi gusu ye training ni ade. I know kwa there wasn't about sex, but say young lady na ensa bottle sake ye si nenim. And as a student, it was very, she said mi hu mi si, hey, is this how it is? Timi bisa me ho se se maybe when ya me ni me ada encrophobia ye bo an at the time na onye obi fufura what would have happened to Onipa Akono enti no Onipa Akono ni a very good stage e ho se we take he Onipa Akono that time no vulnerable stage mu enti anya sa time no e na o di be se o we di ya ma me scholarship a run is a mature a acceptance letter maji maybe enjoy me ho debi. 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de ho kan say kim when I'm amane and it's not just about say maybe the moral aspect legally so so no wan hwe ya wo de ho ba ko she asemu enti no ye nya nim die wo this thing say nya obi na sebi. So yeah, call a bonnie and a baby, sir. Maybe a mental health issue be and a cause war. Ain't he a sorry for and penny for our neighborhood, ne communities? Some what it is, and be say, yeah. More engages uncle for no. Say we a leader be well a ho. What to say, I say, girl, we boy, we see on and I say, we say, friend on any engage. So we crumble when you mean, dear cry, pemwe be mano. Na maybe ain't me who was maybe corner met bipolar in a coso. No, ni baconin him. But Nina, so can we ye, or responsibility, our society.
1: And why be in churches? What do you have to tell a certain penny for be? A by a be? A are a teenager, or see so. But they said, we are da. Only we are da. And a be a sorry penny in Tamane, to not say. But what say? It doesn't stop it. But who has a what's attribute? Now, my castle, so soon, Fimby half a crown. Upon some of the age, and also, then I was say, I was paying for him.
0: First and foremost, no, yeah, first, opportunity say, yeah, your bus some panny places, nay, and no say, ah, go for your talks near the Ninja Nim, dear. Say, and yeah, maybe say, ewo ho. Anko fu ramanic stage ni mwa. 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You know, in any way. 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Because Yesu baya o si came to what? Seek the lost and save us. Saving or saving a fidem. And yema be brim. And so only bakona ye bonina the infant say, according to a sorry nin shisha, or see a china swan. Ye china su ya. Then ye yamana sayaba she fold you. Because nyamino or din yamine moon, or see even when we were yet sinners, Christ died. In tibiana ye woman na yeno, no per se ye free mu. And ye leaders were sorry, ye best say. Omunya nimdie or these mental health issues mu. Na bibi wo ho e bana e twi wa dwenso a. Bisa. Pemwa wo hu se maybe counselor bi what to say e si psychologist bi wo baby. Patcho me hu se girl we. Otimi ye ne maybe ya ye ye nya akakra. Ubetimi aboa ye ne ya assessment bi ana. And tell unka se ye de nim o ya kolabone ne a writing o. We are writing off. Now they only for us a co ne yempe or by a cra asen colana wa sorry honey na near case chumfisa colawe na parents muka case and near colawe near grow. And yen no and the best of the issue no. Say a bit to an amon. Na yet me recognize the signs no. Na ye whom moi so one cause some new skills na. That is no a problem. Pe moi. 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
1: This is very, very detailed and very important. I saw the penny for a ceremony. So ask me, hear me, pa. Obi, why are you born again, pa? Why are you truly born again? So, a couple of them are a no slow. The motto say, Bia, a ceremony be. Ofria, none we akoda, no asan we akoda, o tiano kuran ukusu ya, pamacho. Yenin yinana ebe yi. Some of them are manifestations of underlying mental health condition. 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Me say, afutiu, medi afutiu, etutu ebeyi. Every crop for so. I foot you. And the mama, you know, Sadiano. 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A more pentamachu be a so. A pentamachu be a so. Na, Osma, we, you know, say, when you may. Yes, at the my fountain of by. To win any pan of what that jack a crab on the cassa. Nefe, we as our born, but who say, and ten, ma di bi owa, wun bera wun kura. Anka obe ye all night. 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You will destroy that burden upon the head of the person. Ti mwami enche naso. 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Ama obrano why she? I saw punishing. I said, O yama niema bibri akwacho. what would you say? How does sad treatment? Kwan bens ni bit me a Kenya sad depression I can was.
2: Eja our animal summon son echo fasa a near my way nina by depression and bipolar ni issue ni nina ba one who say and crawford co tibiemu wa warriemua send a priest lady can uhiamwa ni pay yamwa pa awarien when it comes to the marriage issue. And crawford shed them musu. I won't mean my bontin and my can was some doors.
1: Because I
2: be a no run. Because Obert Tretton is a Oko can say anything, say any mayo. And then your number soon go measure them. Then you'll bring me a no bring war. And to trauma now you can't was some a binunum. A jar our yen and some idea. Chase a toilet beer would drink one in si. Because any man called come in the name of our rien, and you easy. Kofu come. Now, the best friend is say, send ye di carcano. A sorrow no was sudi. Society no was sudi. Yan yan cassian son ye was sudi. O can send me say, and I am in the pa. And yam pie bon coutin, a tutu niema. Okay, I say advice, credit to me, ultimate advice will be my it to be ye. And that is true. And you're bending you a while, and you're kabe kabao. Just seek for help. Okay. Get somebody to talk to. Peobi, out to me, and you pay them, you come ask me, Trina, Obenya Mwebia mammy. And as Obenya a foot will be at your mammy. And friends, show him. Then, general. Causes of a prolonged thinking. What dreams are?
1: What
2: dream are? To see, I didn't cry. What to me, young Hoshi? And no, but more depressed. And to you, too, for say, Pay will be. Say, counselor be cry now, be penna, fine. And answers, I will suffer now, be kun, kun, crana, wouldn't they discuss here? And no, but what? Dan, sir. Would be so, not the beadem, and the cum nipa be brain. It's me cum nipa be brain. Into your best rest, so be a cosa to be in him. Nassay, son your decac or what your warriors not you treating his arm. One pemwa, one pe counselor, one pe obia, obet him in a dinkomo, Nicomo di four pa. Now went to me one. Nassa, Nidia. It's my name, be brie. In Tiano, dear, ye encourage, sir. Fashion, na my name, and touchima.
1: Wow.
2: Toby, nanny, ninkomo. Na come was singing in our children. And some way, yaka, last week, ye kaya. Your best sense is subium. So be so bad, catch the wa. And no, ye, it doesn't mean, sir, it's an opportunity for you to, I mean, spread the news. What trust we went in or back at you into Pemwa and Mano into ya, your back on a sir, so be cause I to be in my and says audition and I say, and says, or tenacity one Pemwa, one poor be a bit in a dim commo,
1: one Pemwa,
2: one one.
1: My main drumming hunter now, manger and crab to be.
3: Now, so me to make coming to be my back, I'll be my soul. Hey, Jay.
1: I was for and so Jesus our source Christian Academy. Or say sir academy is now open and will be admission egusu e koso. Omoje mofra every musume ancient 6 months. Econo waho oba now be se oko creature be buane pa. Or say admission fee be anyhow a free admission fee mutin yipa admission fee be anyhow school be abecono a crowd to feywano. Yes, see admission fee na crano I radius gather. Yes, see admission fee. Jesus our source Christian criminal. One admission fee be admission fee be in count. Admission fee free. Now, omo shed in tears over home. Or say, Ubenya godly training. Nyame some pemu. Ekanese, ntete ba, safe environment, baby a mono, a way safe. Just say, baby, baby, bra crown, a bini ho. F.A. Montessori, Jolly Phonics, and GES curriculum. 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3:30 p.m. Now, so say, Ope say, also then, but if for any reason, Ope say, Obano, etnach, a cry sorry, now, by 5 p.m., Opo in Makofanwa, or say, there will be a teacher and a nanny. Oh, wonderful school. Ah, Obetna, ho I train now, appointment, now before Obano, up to 5 p.m. Almost same location, well, the premises of Save More Shopping Center. 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Open 7 Kuma. My office will be a free Ajuada. You could see a Fiada. Non Kron. You could see Nunum. Non Kron. You could see Nunum. Monday to Friday from 9 to 5 p.m. Be an OTH, the OPS offer on Monsoir. My numbers are 0557 171111. Or say, Jesus, our source Christian Academy, building godly minds for excellence. Admission, are you free? Guy, a catch all. Modiana Faumano Echo a home. Or say spread do spread. Fortune spread for say a best choice. Would the brudo obadi be arbe obe faso the faso sa and our biscuit be arbe faso sa essential ingredient uno as vitamin A D E B 6 B 12 folic acid and a niacin. I say, make it nutritious. When you are there, it's Obia, EPB. Now, or they spread in Adia. So, but your mom is you. Now, a buono. Momodiana, we, Toby. Or say, all you have to do is to spread a war. Shops bia or co shop bia beso to be or the catch must say obe fortune spread. Fortune spread still on point. Just say oh my be ye papa papa papa na modriana and come on. A life soap. They can't seminar with the jury and say yes. Where the majority? A life for some country was say, Omo the A life rose, A life lemon, A life coconut, A life aloe vera, and Papa Chow Mofa A life for saffron kahon. Why? Na sa soap you would jaria. Wabun say yes. Upi free a jaya. Why ye come on? Uhu a tu ya. A man send them say yes, we jarry. Here, Jada, Jerry, we are all on Safa and Motum, and I just say, baby, impurities, mean the kind of impurities be for your bar. I say, grab your A Life soap in a shop near you at an affordable price in various sizes. But more than I say, the other one is follow on our Facebook and Instagram IG at A Life Ghana. At A Life Ghana. I say, A Life, feel fresh and feel alive. Perfect baby diaper 7 country will say diaper be a ba. So I diaper idea what the ball ba. Assume for home. Oh, yeah, nine swa and for home. A bono by gentle care, perfect comfort. Or so much that I year. Eddie's hand is a ball ban home. By my wire dry throughout the night. Ope say, be a no city at ya. Almost means men country will say, omo de FD action so dia bom we yin ade bia obi ye catastrophic na of bi bia yade boni bi dia bom enu ebe bua wo papa FD for approval from where 0531-099-889 perfect baby diapers but it will keep your baby dry all night long me chum to e papa e beji calls my number calls no 0260-19-60-64 0260-19-60-65 0260-19-60-65

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Jesus and False Christian Academy. 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About any other four. Yet the Joska Abba. Make sure say, Jos Christian Academy. Who persuku ebema o godly training. 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Bibia da baby ja. Free transportation in and out. Ye do ba nebe ko. 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E wa Jos Christian Academy. E jis awo ya oban time. Na wo persuku papa edo oba kwa diya. I recommend to you, Jesus and Sons Christian Academy. Jos Christian Academy, Joska for short, Montessori, Jolly Funnels, and GES curriculum approved. Shenanso, September ya. And yes, share Adisiyase. Admission is still available. And remember this, admission is free. Kan wunu se, 3:30 p.m. ni yapong, nensu upesa wubani ye dine tuwa kakra, kopim no numu ye shane mawa, ye be shenwa mawa, and ye Jos Christian Academy. We are admitting children from 6 months upward or from crutch upward. It's your for inquiries and admission, contact our office from Monday to Friday from 9 a.m. to 5 p.m. 055-717-1111. 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

0: Daylight. Yeah, yeah, bro. Monday to Friday, 1 p.m. to 3 p.m. sharp. Oh, nice. So, Frobby, Nakashani say, Abna Ruthie. It was Sompa 106.5 FM. Oh, this Sompa Daylight, huh, bro. Thank you, baby.
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1: ba ejafore so mama
2: bache
1: hello hello
3: hello good morning
1: hey jina here now online eh yeah is it
3: hello
1: online mun here clear cra hello
3: good morning
1: free phone no online mun here clear
3: that's a good morning
1: oh baby enough for cuz I'm as I for you
2: na because I could out tell him baby no make for na ban to no there or one baby number number now it's rather unfortunate sir
1: yeah,
2: our phone be a while we need time
1: okay
2: and my woman akura ni na yem na didiem ni homework ni school come most of the parents in Ukraine were but Ghana ha awofo ahem and na wafa to am say this week and this month me ko school ko busa me ba no kra ne performance and now say send your behavior to class.
1: Okay, so mama. Hello.
3: Hello. Yeah, Pacho, good morning.
1: Good morning. What all idea you could have? Well, I know you. Are you on phone?
3: I'm back on the next week.
1: Casa, what are you, Casa?
3: Yeah. I'm back on the Casa Tia with me, they don't.
1: Okay, Casa.
3: I'm going to say, about Ghana, meaning I'll be a state. Or the new for prayer camp. Is it a prayer camp? And I say, especially.
1: What's your view? I'll be your info.
3: Meaning I'll be a state, or the new for prayer camp.
1: I'm on
3: the new
1: for prayer camp.
3: Yeah, for time.
1: I didn't hear.
3: I said, nice name on you. Then do you hear the incident? So. Yeah, on the view, on the other, or cast on the other, or say, looking at your skin, all sorts of things.
1: Mental line, we, Papa.
3: You can also, you're by any day. Yesterday, I didn't know for prayer camp, and I said, you know, for a second, I attack him.
1: On him, for a line, you know, if you are more than a mental line, Papa. Till number here, 00531.
3: 0531 886 886 886 886 886 886 886 886 886 886 886 886 886 886 886 886 886 886 886 886 886 886 886 886 886 886 886 886 886 886 886 886 886 886 886 886 886 886 886 886 886 886 886 886 886 886 886 886 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wa starting complaining say e kill for way by four way by four way by four way by four. Ni na ohia sha we doctor ni we counselor nana.
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1: Na say weekend oh.
2: Weekend na so what time laptop send the bag ma we o. O tam laptop o ni ba ni ma. Eh o be ka se wonya adwuma. 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Enti within the week, no dey even say Sunday kra no be huna. Sunday no be hu ni kwara. 7 days in a week no hu on ba akope.
1: Obi say o no dey. O ni kwan bit me dey come bad. O ni how to start and why here dey.
2: No.
1: O nyaa o ni kwan no be dey come bad. O ni say how does he start?
2: But who's in your best start?
1: Thank you.
2: Oh, I know they are just a personal issue. Yeah. Because me name Nientia, one has a woba. Untimintimin and start a conversation.
1: I'll follow be for a woman.
2: Hey.
1: Offer a woman.
2: Wow.
1: Please, I wouldn't be wrong.
0: Maybe on one moon. Sa sex ni nyema reproductive health no and ferry kakra.
1: Okay.
0: I also would me sa ferry any few mu na who say baby edru no enye ferry asem. O bani di nyin se ana bibi ba onye wona abeka se me ferry. I also would deal with situation no. Enti starte I also would starte early. Ha omu suswan no na oni omu ekasa. Hey, today.
1: President, when I'm in Bolans, may I come a month for 0260 1964 and 0260 1965.
0: Won't mean start it. But see, see, how many areas and fans won't be back okay. Maybe only went mini ni mano and start it. And tem into Siciano, you know, gradual, just say, you know, one step at a time.
1: Okay.
0: And your fez are, ain't he, boy, be about on China? Oh, yes, sir, onka, assemblance. Start ye interested, oh, near me beer or ye beer. Eh, daddy, me mission away was school. Until then, I'm musia, oversaw your practice beer na maybe when who be, I want to fry this, I want to encourage you. Se onye sani ya manu. Na uman, oma urum eba na brabu.
1: Okay.
0: Aha, enonu omua maybe on start in temno. Inti whoop kwa kupie this, you know, talking to your children about certain things. But udi kwain bi so in psychology, your friend a foot in the door approach.
1: Technique.
0: One request now call the other ain't be a relationship anymore. You're interested in everything and you're just in a sexual life and I'll be beer a year fair year kakra until we wouldn't know who's you and then away now we're sano na oh buono.
1: This is mommy now. Hello,
4: good morning.
1: Good morning. 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
4: In fact, so me and my mommy here, but me and my ex-mas, they're born common. Even if they were on the call out, now obviously, I'm seeing the cousin say, I'm not sure, because I'm not sure, only way go out. But you show that you see, and if I be my new she ever trim, mammy who send out, baby, and you came, I would be responsible. 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God, if you're a team, she.
1: Patro enu fresh. 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
0: Se nina fofono we she say nka obenya maame. 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
0: 0260 19 66 0260 19 66 0260 19 66 0260 19 66 0260 19 66 0260 19 66 0260 19 66 0260 19 66 0260 19 66 0260 19 66 0260 19 66 0260 19 66 0260 19 66 0260 19 66 0260 19 66 0260 19 66 0260 19 66 0260 19 66 0260 19 66 0260 19 66 0260 19 66 0260 19 66 0260 19 66 0260 19 66 0260 19 66 0260 19 66 0260 19 66 0260 19 66 0260 19 66 0260 19 66 0260 19 66 0260 19 66 0260 19 66 0260 19 66 0260 19 66 0260 19 66 0260 19 66 0260 19 66 0260 19 66 0260 19 66 0260 19 66 0260 19 66 0260 19 66 0260 19 66 0260 19 66 0260 19 66 0260 19 66 0260 19 66 0260 19 66 0260 19 66 0260 19 66 0260 19 66 0260 19 66 0260 19 66 0 Aha, enti afie bia ne hawa eh make us a dynamics no. Maybe afie bi o ha o mu ni na atimi discuss obi asem. Na oba no e ka cho se o ma we die. Eh enye me no for now. Me ye ready a. Me ma mi nuanom anase other people ehu a. Mesro. Do it like that. Ye ne se ne oba na ka. Next time on trust you and kabibia na meba no one me nkasa biem one nkasa biem because you catch her wa the next morning na ni nua no owura kitchen ahwena ahweni tutu I say hey if you had exam ukoso
1: my president enya for how for be kasa na me pesa me fa ho na me dey to me ba me ma okay
0: enya me story na the baba e futu
1: so mo bia ba line so hello.
5: Hello.
1: Hello.
5: Good morning.
1: Good morning.
5: Yeah, my name is Fanny Jones. My cousin is Stingers.
1: My name is Kakramai.
5: Yeah, Fanny George. My cousin is Stingers.
1: Yo, Kasaja.
5: So, now, Priscilla, Ebobo, said depression, no? Eguma, who do I mean, sir?
1: Okay.
5: Now, the person card here tells me no boy if I. Lasting one, and call be chichi muka kramani.
1: Please, I can't wait.
0: Eno no ye persistent.
1: Eno, I know if I understand dysthymia.
0: Dysthymia. Lasting to 2 years or more. Enti oni pa kwa no, ne intensity na na se, anuwa day no, enti se, major depressive na, oni pa kwa no nearly every day, but unhu se, oni pa kwa no wa symptoms, ni biya ye ka anwa sem, oni, ye ni jie wa, ni ama anka first no, ne ni jie hono, biye, maybe, otimi kwa juma, but, ne mode mono ye average. Aha, ain't you know, a lower form of depression, but a woho. Ain't you saying, and can maybe major depressive disorder, na I can't want seminal. Maybe a year I know a shino, na we're experiencing way, and you need to say, I say, a bears and is subisano, but a yen is a depression, a coso. Aha, ain't you say, emphasis a major depression, 100%. Persistent low way no about 50 or 60 and lasting for 2 years. And you know, no, or feel wordlessness, no, or feel loss of appetite, no, only energy, this all the signs that you can't want them, no. But and no period, no, ewa. And you know, Ombeka say. That's just how he is, you know. And as I know, see,
1: I say,
0: aha, ain't you know, and no, no, lasted for a long time. It's a lower form, into maybe unimobia, in about 1 year or 2 years, no, now maybe you're okay, but in the wounds and shed down, cool years, but or new stage, maybe. A juma actually a letter and answer school maybe the more the money perform but anya mm. Critical
1: okay.
0: Aha and you know now to me the be who say where dysthymia and air cost no persistent way low in and you know so oba psychologist wa ye be share san ye ma way ni na ye timi who say this is what is happening and it is the same symptoms I will be who just that in a much lower form lasted for about 2 years or more. Inti anono ni dysthymia no. Inti anona e woho.
1: Eja for ina o can be.
2: Eja nena megusu American efa ai awofo ne woma enkasaye mu no. 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factor
1: okay
2: and common bi wo wa and say wo ka kura in the presence of the other siblings
1: sir
2: yes
1: eh
2: say wo be ka no the other siblings ne kura na pekwan bi so a wo kura hu say bia wo nua panyi na sem na bia wo ka ho asem because wo be kan wo nua keto abe hu say my sister koye say na ochina na do 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I just don't know remedy. I bet him that particular aspect of the year. Wouldn't me know Benim Komo? Minim remedy
1: crow.
2: Yes, so when you start, what's starting in Kakran? At least, I could answer so bebe on the modium Komo. To what work could I be asking? I want to mean in Komodia and on the unwording. And the unwording.
1: You, where was your for? 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

0: Hey, some daylight. Yeah, dear bro. Monday to Friday, 1 p.m. to 3 p.m. sharp. Oh, nice. So, Frobby, Nakashani say, Abna Ruthie, I was Sumpa 106.5 FM. Oh, this Sumpa daylight, bro. Thank you, baby.
1: 106.5. In the stillness of the morning, before the noise of the day begins, there is a sound rising. A sound of prayer, a sound of power, and a sound of victory.
2: Yamawa Kwaba was some perfect service. 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
3: Oyunyaku pundi fa wastrano ewe brim. 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
4: Kwa Jesu. 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
7: 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WSMT. 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I ya hear in the year now. 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Debbie, Debbie, SMT. Enough for two seminars. Eh ya sem ti ya menu ada sani a wote asase so me tu fo se emfa won san se wde mri fam da bia
8: so pana yi 3.
7: 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Mama Esther John to Nimini Abano was a mass and papa and free on Umbra. 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
11: dugu na sia won teje nyu
7: wo za hon hao so you know Bobby Goose that one how. You were fruit so and you were tea.
11: One against
7: and
11: you.
7: Know.
11: One against you.
7: So you're not daddy. Shit.
11: Hey.
7: And do I want to have more when you yam? And some more when you yam home by what bought them. Tina Organisa. That be a Macassin Yamme, one more in Yansa, a moon in media, a more home affair, a moon yam, a mousica, a more water pot, a more about what I don't want Yamis row. 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
12: 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To all the covets akotoma scrap dealers. 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I'm catching also May and a Casachira for the Yamia Samo Babby in Taker and number 2 4. Ashen grass one tear, one tear, say, and was often easy. You, why would you soon, mammy?
13: Yap, yap, yap,
12: why not tear me and pay out you soon, mammy? Who bet ye? You will have somebody that is going to use the premise of God's word and the power and the anointing, the unction of the Holy Spirit to guide the nation and direct the nation. What is the essence and the voice of the church? Now you're some fast one saying. It was engine yan da and your machine ye. To be a what you mean? Can we have a Babesirin Shinama? Domi market for when you're ready. Can we have a Babesirin Yamin Shinama? No, be Dija. To be a ye, instead of when Yamin Shinama.
14: The high priest Zachariah was penning incense and you showed up, Lord. Father, your children have come before thee. Ye new be a Father, show up. Father, show up. Father, show up. Father, show up. Ye will be a walk on Sunny and I'm Father, show up. Ah! Ido Salam Rando Shantelebre. A radi show up. A radi show up.
15: Rivia!
14: 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A radi show up. 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Yet a radi show up. Eradi show up. Eradi show up. Eradi show up.
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14: 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Eradi show up.
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14: 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Eradi show up. Eradi show up.
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14: 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Eradi show up.
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12: In the domain of God's power, the person will be in your GDA, my church in the GDA. When I teach you, faith will break out. The Bible said that faith comes by hearing, and hearing by the word of God. As somebody to you, follow me in gospel. 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

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Nkranza but Sumpa Accra I listen to this

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The thing I like about this radio station extremely, and I said, it is raising the discerning.

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Eh, Banwa, first service. Who tear the air church and what? Timu said, Upe, baby, Abba, this is your station. Yes, I'm not. 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
0: Kane yempeni 40 minini. 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I didn't know at all. It I love Yesu in chile chile. Okay, can come to say Peter numnoa. Matthew chapter number 5 verse number konwa a tivin chilo and wo friend be poso asenka. I and love it together with the sinners. So as in kind, you can free verse number your verse number 3 was in Shrani Huma here for one was Shrani, you know, A1 the verse number 4 in Shra, and the one wa yeah one with a who the Bible said one will be chichi one with it. Yes, you may preach you listen to the line of message you she message you know baby our then and verse number 5 in Shra, anyone wa what you are one will be nyas has in a d Oko verse number 6 in Shira anyone one wa tin and will come and this will come Ghana T and ye in Shira anyone wa tin and will come and this will come a duo. The Bible said na one will be my woman man. Verse number 7 in Shira ni mabro unu fwa one will be unu mobo kai say from entewada and then I was rochina be to me at top form it in Shira ni mabro unu fwa. I'm talking to the wise. Verse number 8. That is my favorite. One will be verse number 9 of Matthew chapter 5. Shirani apatafuo. Now one will be free when you verse number 10. In Shirani mo one will in wata wong ya na one will sura hini in your one dia. I love verse 11. The Bible made a submission in the word of the Lord. Listen to that. In Shira, in Shira, in Shira, in Shira, in Shira. Mama maninye. Namo honse bemo. 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

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of the lamb by the word of their testimony. When I'm Ogwamano, Emojano, so. When I'm Ogwamano, Emojano. What did you call him? And I pay Emojano. I brought him back on a year yet. But some of me answer, okay. Now I feel like a year, you know. Missy, yes, Mojano, and two home, and one who buy, and Mutu, so now and one who buy, now and San Casamau, and with Jesus, demo, and now no pay me, maybe I would hear me, maybe I would hear some power 106.5, and now no pay ya, yes, Mojano, and two home, Bonibia Waye, Yobia Cato, so and Sempio Bia Cato, so, and yeah, Juma, and Tiao, yes, Mojano, and two Huna, and one who buy, yes, Mojano, and Casamau, what different fever. 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

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I will use the opportunity to honor the Lord. Philippians chapter 4 and verse number 8. A very popular scripture. 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Follow me in Gosro, Asampano, and I, ye, tie.

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The Bible said, now, you dear children and yanum, dear Yanokre, dear Nimu Drew, dear Tinia, dear Woodtia, dear Wawa, dear Woodinipa, so Wabra Pebby was, I ye be. 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

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Yeah. I have 30 solid minutes. May you suit 25 minutes within this short time. Now the 5 minutes I prepare my news team not to nas and woman can cast you know. 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Your pastor is here. 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Me kasa, do I sound like a coward? Huh? Ya be Kenya miya june wa? Thanking God for the life of my CEO and general manager for this privilege. Don't take it for granted. The Bible said, finally, brethren, or brothers and sisters, whatsoever things are true, and whatsoever things are noble, whatsoever things are just, pure, lovely, and of a good report, if there be any virtue and praise, the Bible said, think. Jesus said, very interesting.

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Who sorry anwa kwejina broni anim so pe visa. We are former na pa. I'm telling you the truth. Broni show subaya udi we are former no. Because ye yankasa next year na 70 years in ye. Ye timin so to ye hu out to me. As I'm speaking to you there are close to 10 tons of cocaine that is on a soil scandal on our hands. It may cast a jing from God's word. I know what I'm talking about. Yes, I'm going to sofo se ba yanko be bobom paye edema enipa wo mo a epe ayi ekunu ne yire ne ade ni na ahia but adia me pesam ne udi hu nkoma no pay ne se se ye bom paye men shira punu bie na wa nwene a ebu beto tia ye bom paye men shira punu bie na se wa nwene a emu ebeto. I'm telling you why I in the baby go at Chimota Forest. I keep come for years. And so in Winyamusha and Nedi, the assembly be this preaching is for the wise only. But you man kwanam nene kasa yanomon count, the assembly be because yanomo dear, a dear bea will be your hunting my womb. Kwasi a genuine one, woman de free, woman na yamwa, kwasi so womuda. And I want to speak to the wise person only. For the same panum kwa any had an itchy maya, ye ye. We share a page in a many bedroom. Follow me in Gosro. Ye tiabra diasam, ye frame confused drew. A higher sumpa 106.5 FM. This is the second service, volume in Gosro. 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Now we tear a rhapsody. Some pa rhapsody. Ah, the coco see and you may. Now say, what time, Anthony? And so we are. And you're not saying any pan on you. It's the truth. Because a dear station, I had said, one more person, one more candy person, quemu. Now, what Timmy, a dee, dinner hall. Now, dear, now, a 2 year man on. Muko, Mukwana. Mukwena, that's the name, pronouncement. I wish I can speak English throughout, but honestly, this is a predominantly vernacular spoken station. And that is why, so listen to the comments the people are writing and I will carry you along with me. I will have you at the back of my mind that I have somebody I need to also be communicating to. Serious. Koda chiabompa ye 40 days. 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I'm telling you. 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But because wama nyene. I'm telling you. 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
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Wouldn't bear my atna for 9 years. There is no plan of commitment. I'm the catcher who said, Junior, is there anything wrong with what I'm telling you? Would that bear my damn sin in Yema or Yonga Juma and all that? Say, Fauqua. I didn't know that. What can I sort of them at Yatia Mutons? Number catcher said, Jane, Jane. The Bible said, "Yeah, no credit anymore. Draw the attention. I want to hear." So, but I probably will have ye be will have. Sanya may was a monyone. Say Ghana, Nigeria. I'm telling you, next year, 70 years, still mobile area set by fine. I'm talking to the nation. My congregation is the Republic of Ghana. Say, you are not the mami. Iti unti minti na be binki kensimunu. Yeah. I'm telling you the mind of God. The assembly be you. It be to now say, now me share. Look at the wickedness that have been purported. 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

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Because emfidie ehwe wo. The wise only understand what I just said. Emfidie ehwe wo. Tony, we need to, Tony, we need to get a video a year for our short videos. You should do that. Pick up your phone. Let's do this. We can't just preach it afterwards. Afterwards, we need to put it out there. Serious. Now, you know, because sometimes when you are in the landscape view, no, we don't get the feel. So get it. Now, for you. TikTok, we are doing 529 views. And I think that we can do better. I make a year, you drew 544. Me see, I call 1.5K this morning. Oh, mommy, gift us. Oh, mommy, whatever you call it on TikTok, you know. Serious! I'm telling you. And Sandy Panish fine subusumin so I tam na ketuyam famano. And what is your work output that you deserve? Dada ketuyano. It when the Bible is saying that Ubiya before Christo Yesu dina yeni urane kra a jinkwani ye chira chidano sa wanyane. 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We are here for a fourth time. Umpeja, yeah, you will be a she. Yeah, we're lifting, and you will be time. We do birthday crowd who post you picture, and you will be time. And some who ye, I'm telling you, some who ye, you need to be careful. Now, dear Bakwe, Radia Sam, a yenipanon, a man, any daho, a man, a jenny, a dear be on my young family, to abontene. Girl be an old United Kingdom, our new Okunu, Omoya internet influencers, sister, and you and we in the fruit, so bad to abontene, to try a picture, and Omnia, ya cassatina gay, ya wante, or ko ya, ya, ya, ya, ya, because we need a pay for any internet on us. The wise only understand what I'm saying. Only a pay for okay paso in your internet. If you don't know, I'm telling you, TSMDB. Nano alaji bi shiame or semi pill preach. Nam sad den was o cano cre was in them fang jidia will be woman and ye bia will be nya bibi a frias and panim. I'm sorry. That's your assertion. Ubi so to what ye kekano. You know, I said, yeah, you know, we're born in Yaguna, so but me so true mood time, ubeti. There is nothing like, I've got a microphone here, you'll be able to make us out, Do I sound like suggesting or proposing something? Huh? I came here to tell you, I'm here to tell you, I'm telling you, I mean, young ladies, baby, there are so many beautiful young girls.

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The mind must change. And you didn't want ATM, ukunu befi, nene kasa rough rough, a diania war server, a tama dianena this goose river chance, and nene kasa anyhow. Now we'll be to quentia, not what in a to and in a pa, a jibem every one, some no ababi jina forest and pie, because here, and one up and pim from Sabe for Jimikun, no, kwasi ya subana ajiwukuno. That is what it is. It will be better for we have the awesome. I can just say, oh, be our password decrease, you know, or Jane, or Jane, or Jane, or Jane, or Jane, or Jane, or Jane. I'm talking to the wise one. Or Jane, or Jane. Minim young boy, be our name, girl, be our beka. For 7 years, abofrane di 7 years, or Ninanyam, I was 7 years, boy, into diapers that. Obe kono one si ya sorry camera echi utwa onwen mo na mo kan one ye decrease o din atam onwen ano metie yi obi se ino kan kwaji asem se kwasi adwen frika kwaji asem e ne frika kwaji asem e ne ha ased ye wo pen kwaji ase wo pinya mesum bi asom. I see a suban one the tiny passo all this while. Ha? And then will be Timmy Koyan woman kidnapping a goalkeeper from another country. And in the baby without me, will be dinner. We say, Yanka, see again, make a come one seminar. And then a cooking Timmy Bevra or Memo, a Timmy young word juma, a load who contain them in a pot. Ha? And no official can see that. To be crawford. Timmy Akacham said the American government didn't know that I was in the country. I went to this state. I went to that state. I was on this flight. I was on this flight. They know. Their surveillance know. Asha baby, baby to set him upon anka a whole place of in charge of a narcotics. And then you redraw omu freeze pot. Yeah, check here, dear. And then a narcotic for a redrum. Because he said, now president, because let's reinstate them back to the port. Naturally, say, yeah, shed there in narcotics for a quarter baby. One month sooner, check here, dear. Why? Can be able to understand. Who fly drone on Accra now to me when you say 80% of this country is Islam. 80% of this country is Islam. Kase ya bubon kukubun yeshishim. Because we are refusing to think to buttons.

Something is wrong. 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Me see a year 1.5. We were 5 minutes. I'm a pong. And I am Mimineda. Rafa pack you on my back. And I am the baby. And I fear that Rafa pack you on my back. I clear fear. So I'm more caught wreck. I will call some mo. Then see a backwack on who knew what way ye takura de. O dear, and you know, I'm in the denim, and I'm in Huno, your Huno sister be on yum, and an abashenechi on yum, and abo fracket washenechi. Honami, Tikasa, and my bro, and my bre. Oh, what a bema one yuni aung, or bemwa bressa. A bread drew bad beauty, and the Padiana bread. The Padiana bread, Nanka will be our genino, ye ma wono, a chichema, watching. Fris and Nipano, our yam wono, where shall we cheer, we so bow any more, only hope. Bravo, bran one cow. I see a flower, dear, we are, who are Jimmy for obe bread. And I be for. I see a four, what the ya? What did Jimmy for be bread? We ain't in our own pick of you, Drasm. Ah, sister. Sophie's for bed, Tnagana had chair. I'm telling you, anyway, in young call, baby, ya. Chumutai was often a tear. So I went here, dear me, mean peri a few. Mean my boy, when yanny, I made a chance, yes, you or some, a Kasai, you know, what bar for dear me here. A dear men a walk canoe, hey, I drink such a drain on society, diagro. I'm telling Ghana, I upa my Yesu Christo, maya mo mampeni. Sa drain a kumano, and Samobeka say Yesu Christo, grand money, homody. I'm telling you. It did the Bible said, yea, dear, chile, diano cred, yea, mutia, yea, mutro, yea, dia, tia, dia, mutia, dia, so what bra pebby was, I hear you are, monyone. Munyene. Look at the number of prisoners we have here. Crawford, the prison with hard labor. Oh, my human is a. I want to ask you. Oh, my human is a. Who has so chums will be the prison? You didn't true. That is it. The human is a. By now, ka prison farms crank here is for two omniema. You process it, you warmer produce. You can't be a Christian, and that's what I'm sorry, them hallelujah, hallelujah, in Zim, no, and you don't want some Namiki come. You can't say, will be a Christian, you're with me, who say, I drink such an ya will fulfill Jadia, a Jarino. So I'm ramaging, well, Baba, yes, as soon as you knew as a cania. Say, any pano on Namoha, you will not even talk a miracle because on Nuankasa or your miracle. Tiedium Kaina. 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Na nkapa Monday to Friday di jine musa. Bradi Yesu. Monday be shia, Monday meba. 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Ejuada nyame pa, obehu me wa. News fo my main show I'm a 4 minutes woman from it and I say nothing. I'm a diagro how woman created free say Jimmy me does too much from a sorry demo to baby ya. Jimmy does too much. I'm telling you. 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
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Justice Avevo, are joining myself, and Didi is going to be an awesome time. 11 to the 18th, and what did it? A year would I did do more questions that we know in Sia Pepe, now or some Nasha, Ewa Alabasta Tessano, streaming live on some. 106.5 FM. Alabaster City, second service, and no start on at 10 o'clock. Pepepe, na enon so ashas here. 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Obey ene juma. You won't come home. What? The news is going to be next on your radio. Na se winye unu Christo, nem fani nye ubra no kraje mkwa eno ya bosa ampaye na na yinyambo. 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

0: 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And one million and 71 more. 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
1: It is a contract. It is not a gentleman's agreement. You know, teacher unions are not a group of associations where we put calabashes into our hands and go and beg at the roadside. We realize that one major challenge faced by teachers in these areas are what I have mentioned. So in order to encourage them to go there, in order not to teachers be satisfied or interested in only urban schools, let us give them something so that we will have enough teachers there. So it was an agreement, a contract signed between the three teacher unions and the government of Ghana. But we were looking at what can we do to improve teaching and learning in these deprived areas.
0: Where pretag for the one man signing Kutahoma Womo, Yura Kinsley, and Yimadu, and a meeting Nechi, yeah, it's almost one more strike. No, well, boy, same as we said. Ɛnyɛ mfe na akyɛkyɛfoɔ ɛbɛfa wɔ mo tafera bɔtɔ akɔgyina kwan ho aserɛserɛ contract a wɔm ne aba no wɔ nti wei yɛ deɛ ɛsɛ wɔ mo nsa ka na wɔ mo nsa nkan yɛ ama wɔ mani aberɛ sɛ sei yɛretɔtɔ textbooks ama nkura no awie a wɔ mo kɔ strike nti saa no ho ana ɛbɛkyerɛ wɔ mo adeɛ ɛno ɛyɛ asɛnsɛbɛ gye aban bɛm
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1: 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Womba turning in Anna, you say. Womba ma a dying as a sissy, a day I would draw, a fee and sase. 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
3: Let me say that the fact that the region need Regina Hospital in MPP's own manifesto and promise. And they also promised to build regional hospital for the people of Uti. They failed to do that. And then we have decided to do this for the people, knowing very well that this is what they need at this time. Regarding the agenda, hospitals across the country, we have stated clearly that it was badly implemented. They didn't have money to implement such program, but they decided to do one at various levels. Knowing that we do not have money to complete them, we have begun the process of completing 10 this year. By next year, next 2 years, we should be able to do about 35 of them, which are at various stages of completion.
0: Ora Tony Goodman wano any penny kasia wakasa de masha ya womusha pomu day and some so woman yemo. 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
3: 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EPA. If was a one more catcher, one more set, and son number be said you may add a map on Long Company Limited. No, this set one more day, almost such and tia siapa masse, a set a mere beer, a boy EPA, a jumaco who buying, and who are we a juma, a so mine, papa, and answer over Ghana moon, now we a jumano, who be the super pepper, ya win ye be free, who may ye be entity will be, and will be numb who a juma, or ye so, and what may ya dear. Now, what will we be beer, and be beer quia, ye be beer jumano. 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
4: But I'm crying for Papa. Truly, A B C. Baby, B. Jesus for no crying, crying no do what you ask. 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Now you hear say this time now. 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
0: 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Madam Harriet, Hannah, Yabua. Now, man, boy, I'll tell you that Jenfua and I do free some power 106.1 FM. Tachuman, Ebersumye.
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7: Come off for you and call on your mother with your fireman. Who teaches for? I carry your four, buy for teacher for a training room. The Shamu was a community the Muslim take you on. Yet you be there in Yamon can't say, when you buy the first one, because you call away in your president. And then I won't say, oh, you'll be at the Shamu cry, say, saying you're not back together near where one, allow you to be properly from a few number down where you see one, the end of every month. You come up on Pam Job, it added back to me. And now you're sending back to him. Speak English. Your mind call an encambrofo. I'm a cambrofo, I'm control social now. And then my of course continue cambrofo. But mommy, good morning, good afternoon. How are you? You might come, you know, I'm sweating your baby. I'm going now.
1: And brofo cano, a boapa woka, ne a boaman, a tronon so about San Antessa, Ubonsa, Ombeke Casa, Westna, Pigeon Pigeon, no, Eddie Atrobrofo, na fe Wakako Titi. 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
8: We should not sit down unfolded and wait for others to come and do it for us. Like our brothers from the Gulf, Saudi Arabia, Kuwait and the like to come and do it for us. We can also start something. Together we can do it. If we come together and we get a good visionary leader who can sit down and plan that this is what we want to do for ourselves, for our children and future, for our community, then we all join hands and see to it that whatever we give should be used for the purpose for which that money was given. If we leave it, let us wait, sit down. We cannot do it. Let us wait for the Arabs to come and do it. The Arabs also have their own problems over there. Now you know the problems going on in the Arab world. When are they going to finish solving their own problems before coming to us? So you can start doing something. While doing this, if they see and come and support us, we thank Allah. If they don't come, we are doing it in our own way. That is the only way we can save our children from this situation that they have themselves in.
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0: farmer groups. I was here way when my young folk Gloria Jamfi no and watching no I could phone been so at the woman no at home.
2: Nanano, municipal assembly, Pedmayafua, Yasia, Aquiafo, Kumaba, Mijina, Aquiafo, Anna, Mohammedi, Aseda, Enu, Kabia, Ebema Assembly, Enfa, a Greek, directly to Supermedro Assembly to say, Niama Pa, Masha, and the new Sonoma Farmers Association, because this is the first time one, yes, I can, which is a Jumapa and Masha. Now, I am proud of the Yasha, but was a proof of the bank, not the donors who answer so Empas. The end for Edianini Va.
0: I was your way, I yak your four binum yet, woman cano, PSA your proco, and now a day ever so me.
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4: 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And this whole woman mean for the Marco, Conan was him go to Galen, say, Nunco, someone could see when you be so I'm not mama and Chem be as I said, when for Grant and went to Anaka. Let me to Galen. Now, Sassina, you can Galen Sassamayaka, Kahana Gana, until you said Galen, say, Yad, depending in Jai. 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We are Sape, what that flop, Intimidian, Yamimakan said, Nunca in person this year. Company. But you tell me so. Now, I say, Mamma can be a number to my day, but my went to my swap with the air while the upper so called.
3: And now, what ye, a young Kutahu de Bofo, Edema, Chinia Manyoku, or Doma Centra, Nanayante, and a ne, Quakuman Sabrampa, it is Uncle.
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2: 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Kidney and liver once and some. Yadia will be your wa. Was a yadio kumabi. Wokona whom was Samoa and Abu say yes. A brand was a sour show upon Dimu, a brano brano bia. 0244-867-068. 0244-867-068. 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

0: In the stillness of the morning, before the noise of the day begins, there is a sound rising, a sound of prayer, a sound of power, and a sound of victory.
1: Yamawakwaba was some pa first service, I was some pa TV, some pa radio.
0: Your early morning altar of encounter. 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
2: Oyunyakupundi for Wastrano Ewebrim, and I'm Ninsaso Ama Unyakupuriahun Wadipi.
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1: 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Our home in a TV program, keke. A bra or so near as his year. A ya brun and coupon casa chenema.
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0: and then I was seeing a fee na yas total care gel toothpaste and then a brush in the dear a bow was some who buying demo ninina and my one numu yasham
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5: 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In a world filled with pressure, emotional burdens, broken relationships, and silent struggle, sompa rhapsody emerges as a timely and transformative radio counseling program designed to bring healing, clarity, and hope to individuals and families. 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
3: 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An opano nuncusi and opanuncia. Fawodaning in a share radins. Na a radde bay.
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0: 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look at the lineage now. Apparently, you know. See, who could do this? We are not percent. If you follow a man to do, and remember, seven years he need to talk. If you be a manager, if you be a manager, you know, maybe I say, "Come find out." Apparently, any Obia age, you know, and I say, "Be a tuno." But because of that age, you know, hand to me, groom, no. Traditionally, but Obia be a fat school coordinator. They didn't say, "As a name, do we or Coach Louis?" Any you know, but over the previous. Additionally, as a people, I was going to school. That's why human one or the Debbie.
1: Oh,
0: school. Oh, school. So I'm going to be here. So be uncle can send you to school. And as I grow, I'll be doing school. No, what you say? Because it's in a man.

0: I'm a child. You funny, I'm saying, no. And sometimes they feel very lonely.
1: Mm-hmm. Okay, that's when
0: you feel, but that is bad. No. I could not hear lineage, you know. If you can say, but you but don't say, call the direct lineage, you know. Don't want to find JBI say, I'm not with you, I'm by win with a B. What I say, line F. So, don't go for a beer. Do you say, you shouldn't buy a do a beer, it is to you. Why is it so heavy? And say, as a demon be blessed. Now, of course, you say, you want to go history, you know, and you're probably my name, your honor, or honor, no fat, a day for November. Ah, Johannes, can you take over history? Oh, not a written manner. Can you ever be why I hear from coming to me? Ah, Sanity, Bonnie Bianu.

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Because Ohu say Obema, Ohu say Usika, because Ohu far Usika and Treno. 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
0: 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Ain't you? 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So because of you, what? 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
1: 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I know what's starting. Air track. Environment.
2: So, Shabby, I will say. 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

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O man money society any baby a go train na sa me amane kosowo. Na say we an individual na say unku say obi

0: pe no wasan ya kwa report bi o ya bechino ya chino ya emra ni de di enti se all pe se odi u bone no ono abedi no bone akoda prison
1: Cyber
0: Police station. Experienced people omo no be kasa yie na omo aboa wo na wetumi e free sadie ne mu nti enchain na obi ndi wo sa abone no e na se obi po aye wo sa na se ode abeto internet provider bi so na se social media bi so a ne a wo be ya na se wo ko report wi a wo de handles ni nyina be ka ho they will do a follow up and make sure say ye ye free ho na afei omo follow up with the IPR AS ade no wo but the danger here is this eya ebinom a omo yes ade no mu dibone no eya omo use VPN okay. virtual private server
1: okay
0: ede yes ade the send e be ya won't mean locating a IP address but still police for betumi ehu
1: okay
0: enti ano de obefil se we dwane nso undwane ye police for betumi ehu na omo aye we enti the first place thing I was all yarn say obi ya osa pe kona report no and china and kwechi and sana wa ye we
1: ma ba kupo
0: dabi
1: first na
0: now de nko
1: because usually I na first one na ahopopo na yi
0: exactly
1: chira unti na wuso won say I mean first test na de normal work with fear so obo fear ni to musa fe wu hu ni aye wo na why you confused
0: exactly.
1: You know, the first thing is
0: reporting
1: boneni dey where di where ni dey
0: when di bone no eje sierie go and report go report here there's protection for you
1: okay.
0: And the purpose or yes are there no ya be we na ni also call reporting na hunsunsan so wo ho a and also ya de be ma o se ne be ya aye minimal won say sika nsan so nko face mra
1: exactly
2: So be here bi bi sa se ya no musla no beyond ransom and I say on some a just can be for extortion to go cause we be chara bo abra bo bu aba fe se ni ma no ano wonya say ni free wa that fee currently you need a baba kon me yaba dope no kwa tema ni wan wan o ba ya pe so be na mama brown so be bam ni ni ma un say it's Chris she say any kwa no nyi obi ani uno obi kwa e kasa da hima ti bi ka obi say so uno obi di nkomo afo bi won bi fro eh abna so say so we abna ya careful o what do other say ba ko ni jina ho do to speaker
1: and go ti
2: and that record o e be bo record wo ba bia wi wa no ba bia
1: enyi
2: ni pa e di pa boni it's all these set of kind no the police is teaching it all Ghana I said Kadachina Commission on Civil Education omo to educate man for mum omo rights in the society say we say she wa ani ha na we but bible and mama no say no rights so she say be crown na mo crown na be a police ni chew say ojo lanziza e say ni many nyina no enya de e ho enti
0: oh e wo ho atu e wo particular
2: e wo ho but
0: random no she say wo ye above a particular rank and obi tin yard line
2: but let me can the devil for bebre omo enim
0: exactly
2: enti as what we can say you hear say many you say it to you record obi without the person consent near the baba be to social media we go to social media no e ho won say bebre e betimi am ni pakro no kro kun ho that is the last bit and go go with me here betimi say be kon adwuma the good idea ni adade wo bu swam ni the society nyina it can really be bad
1: erade mo na ma erade mo but obi amane ni na ho because e hu hia
0: very
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0: I'm not saying.
1: Now, about reference point to all. Now, the other so we are obey around in the corporation. In fact, the area of medicine. 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
0: 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Or the four bombardia saw be pebby a posse papa pie, didi juma. And noa and a gun of winning 18 teams so our magia to moon and crank must move a mutual gum shops and we're breast after time the number number two. Jana Mafre three butterfly school and no ene and ne a barefoot school. I yaba be ewo and cry ha. Ya jim quadafri was my me and son at the quantity bad time. 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

0: 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It's an opinion. 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Hey, me producer extraordinaire. 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
2: And they hear voice pitching you now.
0: Right. And see, but sure, yeah, you're ready.
2: Hey. Some pa delight.
0: Why hate it? Right. 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
0: Okay.
2: Aha. 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E no so so we take care of all of that. Wholesale ni retail ni afon nyama ni nyina.
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0: okay.
2: fresh produce and so into bar we have a section of vegetables, fruits,
0: Facebook sompa 106.5 FM Accra ana sompa Accra 106.5 live sompa Accra 106.5 live oba Reda Martin komona ye di nimpacho yesi trofuni no se ne dance ni wa bruchiri ye de ya dance ye ne wa heya enti ya dance ye no ne da Facebook no mpacho ya stocki e honom ma enti wura ho a bibia bi mehu se ukraise ya we be ya ice cream ne ne ma ne ma
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2: 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and 1 no I say price not sure ke no aha so we have very very very affordable prices what they compare Accra Domi Medina Market Udu Reda Mart unko fie biom because prices na dey be ma uno wanka sa wakoma be to yim what dey 500 cedis na your monthly budget ah say better than 300 because Reda Mart at so and the other one is customer service
0: very important
2: yes we prioritize our customers inti ura ho a odane ohene ana ohema prekope because ebejije o so patcho peden yema oden oh sadi ni o say what try we upe we oh we say na tie we make sure that we recommend aha especially say we a new customer
0: okay
2: yeah make sure say we are comfortable and you are sure of whatever you are buying and what you came for into customer service dear yen fe ni agro Reda Mart I feel say apart from anasa amongst the many things in tia people come to Reda Mart no these are the solid ones the top two in tia eya omoba aside
0: because
2: these
0: obi wo ho a obeba no otimi rush shop maybe a ope products bi dia kwakoye na dia ba on shada nya show
2: yeah
0: obi wo ho a oni brand bi a woni trim a wo de buy in tia bi a obeba no obe hu different sets on shada hu ne ebe fiti eno so mo betimi assist ni panama wa pick the right choice for a dia na ope so de koye
2: that is why we are there eno ntin ai wo ho ze urem na about say then we wouldn't even need people to work over there. And you know, I say, open your paper at the counter. We use your man now, dear. But because your name say, customers will buy, or we need help. We will cry, or you're new to certain brands. Until you want to be a rep or honom, and I say, we're a sales assistant or honom. You are educated on the product, at least what try you be, what try you be. Until you want to buy, we nim dia wo try na say oh wo try we ya we nchine kakra wum we nchine nim aha we ya da chin we bia we sugar yeah sometimes kai ya wo me fa na say people with health conditions
0: exactly
2: omo nya too sure of what they want mm-hmm. aha nti oba san na opiki brand we oh we hwa me fa de hen madam then we educate them sentini na enu so odi a atwa so we salt content ni wo from
0: okay.
2: we ntia bia we mboa we yesi we yesi so we are there to help you pick the best
0: mm-hmm.
2: and also to your preference aha nya say bia because I recommending it, you know. Yeah, for us also say, we make sure that you understand what you are going for. And I say you understand the products you are coming in for. Now we are. It's your decision to pick it up. But when you sure say, you better recommend it, now we are. What you have to say, because you better want to see, and you will feel confident and

0: 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then after all what you are yi na ye ye no you've paid for it and all of that but way the program no mo ana mo free mo pemu na mo se mo be boa enti e den na e hye mu nkran se mo ba be so program bi a ete se de ye be ye nyame ya dum ochira na se
1: okay se na mi di kan kan no customer service e top e o radar mat and in today's generation no I feel say customer based jobs no adoso ewo or my name in fact all around the world customer based jobs no add dozen and see if over app na say unim how to push yourself how to attend to people who need certain skills would be ko inima na acquire problem and at radar mart we believe in all of these things we believe in having communication skills leadership skills teamwork hard work ninina nti yete se sumpa ye BBC no sumpa no afro ye no ene se ne we want to be a part of the foreign na ye no ano because we stand for that so if we stand for that na say you an organization na say team say a omo pushi agenda bi say then why not push the agenda we stand for
0: Amazing. Ain't in Yamaya Duma China Denny is petty. A be an amo special, a dear be a mbabe or china. I don't know, say Bibisa or
1: Oh, special, I didn't cry there. A be a decaying
0: by because I never cry, and who say? Ay, and near much as a goodies, no groceries near the beer, but just say, and yasem ketua, ain't you know, oh, message na dear. Na what messy a dear. Ain't he? We no cry in Kuma Munyasa.
1: Tapa pepe. Ochina main show neighbor.
0: Ochina main show neighbor. All right. This is a sun impacho fa location no. A 2J a maye. Obi a free ebia. Domain a neighbor. 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Ye be locate radar mat.
1: Okay. Sen I'm di kan kan no radar mat ya odome pillar 2 kwine so. Wo free atomic Madina Eba junction near first gate. 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
0: Enti Hacho ni Madina atomic ni nyina wo the same stretch.
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1: 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We have radar mats. Ewa left hand side. 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
0: Novisa.
1: Yes, Novisa Junction. Now if I will left. This na wo cross our first gate kwine so no. 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Radar mat e wo right hand side.
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1: 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Ufri first gate e ba. 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One kasa so wo drive ya. And one so be type in radar mat.
0: Okay.
1: E wo Google map.
0: E do be ba ho street.
1: Street. Shopping anymore. REIDAMART.
0: Okay.
1: Aha. Edo beba ho.
0: Ebu siyan for radar no. Radar mat no. Eye REIDA. Now the mat. Asoso MART.
1: Yenchim ebum.
0: Aha. Ebum bako.
1: Yes.
0: Now the asoso. Mpacho contact. Muye deliveries.
1: Ah. Yeye deliveries.
0: Wow.
1: Yeye online sales. Yeye TikTok handle. Instagram.
0: Mpacho.
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1: Yem pe stress. 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Enya afi na wo kope provisions na wo nam dwamu na ko fo pia wo na ye just say wo bi
0: just say
1: I'm out for the ayi sent no ene nam ne nam wo hini mu ni ade de bi tena wo fie at the comfort of your house no tena ho list send the maomo na yem fam real pepepe enti social media handles no ye den
0: TikTok radarmats.ltd and limited. 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Radarmats.limited.
1: Okay.
0: Instagram radarmats_limited.
1: Mm.
0: Uh-huh. These are the most active and current.
1: Okay, I'm active. Uh-huh. Instagram ne TikTok.
0: TikTok patron. Okay.
1: And TB will be a person or make it order na on person or become a DM one na bibia. Contact be or hold out. Nipan be to reach it out.
0: Your WhatsApp number is 059-059-64-64-000-51-51. And know your WhatsApp.
1: Sign Bobium.
0: 059-059-64-64-000-51-51. And know
1: your WhatsApp.
0: Ubet me swa. WhatsApp. But okay. So person send the WhatsApp BBI. Okay. Right. Another number so here is 050-050-333-0070-70-050-333-0070-70-70.
1: Patron. Ain't it radar mat contact and ye de ato hono said they work on quality, affordability, convenience,
0: and yeah, exactly.
1: Afi value. Ain't it uba hono mwa a one stop shop no. A dear be a open from unyani to drinks to be be or groceries or toiletries nini na barber shopping e wo radar mat. Ain't it no Auntie Sandy Patro or last words na yemfa unsi.
0: My last words ni say obi a o tie no o hwe ye bia marida matenye ufi number 1 number 2 nyame adoma on the 10th of October next month e be ayeye health screening.
1: Okay.
0: Say enye affordability ni nkwa na dey money quality product no.
1: Okay.
0: Yes, as you are very responsible when it comes to serving our community. Into your health screening, we are second edition last year. Yeah, Nyamiadum. This year, so on the 10th of October, 7 a.m. sharp. Yeah, health screening. It will read a mat compound in our so.
1: Amazing.
0: See, OBI invited. They are completely free.
1: Yeah, free and answer.
0: Mm-hmm. Free. Untiashi. Yeah, malaria, HIV, sugar, blood pressure, breast screening, acupuncture, auricular therapy. Nini na biwo.
1: Wow. What's the date in here?
0: 10th October.
1: I think it's a Saturday.
0: Yes, a Saturday.
1: Ain't it?
0: A Saturday.
1: Patcho, it's for Monshan and soon. Na Borua ho, Nyamea Duma, 10th October. No. Na unso kwaye free medical screening. Ibi ukwa. Yebe share show. Say, bia bi wo ho recommendation. Bi wo ho. 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
4: and then I was seeing a fee na yas total care gel toothpaste and then a brush in the dear a bow was some who buying demo ninina and my one numu yet sham
5: oh yes and ukratro do yas herba yas whitening and the yas total care gel toothpaste and then a brush a buzian chamfa
6: so what do do to a one crying ha for Leicester Ghana Limited and was 050-161-9588
4: Leicester Ghana Limited and the yard toothpaste mo ahodo and the brush abejaso abebu
7: Mummies and daddies, do you know that education plays an important role in the development of your child? 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Three Butterfly School provide a safe, inclusive, and stimulating environment where children learn through play. 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We offer British and GES curriculum, and we have other extracurriculum activities like swimming lessons, taekwondo, ballet, and all the activities you can think about. Parents have access to an app called EYLOG that you can use to monitor every activity of your child so that you can know your child's development. Remember, the opening time is 6:30 a.m. and the closing time is 6:30 p.m. Wow, this is amazing. Three Butterfly School can be located at East Legon, 8 Popo Street. Connect with us on 055-609-4071. Our website is www.3butterfliesghana.com. Email 3butterfliesghana@gmail.com. 3 Butterflies School. We learn, play, and grow.
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1: Why
0: not? Eh, yeah, yeah, yeah, yeah, yeah, yeah, yeah, yeah, yeah,
2: yeah, yeah, yeah, yeah, yeah, yeah, yeah, yeah, yeah, yeah, yeah, yeah, yeah, yeah, yeah, yeah, yeah, yeah, yeah, yeah, yeah, yeah, yeah, yeah, yeah, yeah, yeah, yeah, yeah,
1: yeah, yeah,
0: Oh, packaging ni ye kama. Yeah, omo packaging ni ye kama pa. And enya packaging ni na ye kama keke wo. Product ni nso ye good.
2: Yeah, sir.
0: Aha. And then the air friend after wash.
2: Yeah.
0: Uh-huh. What is it?
1: Softener.
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2: Okay.
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1: Yeah.
0: Atadie no.
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2: 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Mm. 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
0: 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Freebies. Mm-hmm. 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
0: 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Make us say. Mem fin niagro. Mem me se wo china.
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2: can I mean tea
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0: brevity no enna emi say ye malenga for Tuesday enna ye ye tez
2: yeah
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2: that's all
0: this week in tino yes, we use Munyusu. Na weekend the events be woho. I be per se, you be do hun komo briefly.
2: Yeah.
0: Sene be ya o pebe bea ko, nyame ya do ma weekend ya. Na wa hebe bea do weni eche, intieja. 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
0: Right.
3: Sompa
0: Sompa training and empowerment workshop.
3: Wonderful. 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Sompa fee here na etwa. 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Obi say ya nka time no na obi say we hu say we late ya na. Me pa cho so da no papa ya woni ma nyina ntem na bra. 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
0: Okay.
3: Before still answer.
0: Last week, this week and last week, elder Ena Ruse J Bahano.
2: Last week.
0: Really? Every call.
2: Last week.
0: Last week, na Minister Ruse J was saying, "Im say obo so briefly." Enti Empire Body ye. Empire Body ye. Enti Malama Basi.
3: Amo.
0: Eho. And a program na
3: the course.
0: Yeah.
3: RS why
0: Novigi studio side honum.
3: Family for
0: yes, yes, yes. In Tipa Dominion Chapel, a honor ebekosuntino, but more than sage upon su nasia na udi when ya chrimu ewoho in
3: time before still
0: yes.
3: Na and no ye watch no. Watch na corona way no watch ni upon. 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
1: 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Ebi wo university o.
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0: I'll say a nkofo 8 and omo be ko university say. Yeah. And e bin so e be ko senior high school.
3: Omunyin
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1: 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Say a bonny watch rewa unto me. Papaya bombard 7 bedrooms no woman. 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Papaya bombardiana a fufra bob one sound in the team. And no musi bia bio Shy Hills. Ha, and a day of Facebook.
0: Nice.
1: And yes, more projects.
0: Wow.
1: Put himself what toiling for years to start with something like the skeleton. A skeleton. I see we. Cecia, yeah. Cecia, osu ope emwa.
0: Wow.
1: Was that your skeleton?
0: Wow.
1: Ope emwa. Na sa project we can be a watcher. School wo mu bi o.
0: Ah.
1: Amenities bi wo mu a. Ebe man kwala ni life say better. And he is ready once we hear HIV advocate no. He is ready to adopt even more. sene beya obebua gana masadi entuaso yariana spreadi enti yesre yesre se se se papa so bi tie na nyame ka wakoma me pa cho yambwa papa yi mpemfo kura ponya HIV eti 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
3: Our father. 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
0: Aye.
3: 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As it is in heaven, give us this day our daily bread.
0: Amen. 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Hey, okay, yeah. Professor Abraham.
3: Anna, Baconso. Shiranka nyame.
0: Hey. What if you mean be a hokra?
3: Nothing can.
0: Yeah.
3: Aqua ny nemo. Aha, sanyom non so.
0: Ah, po, and you never cry, you knew you know, but nippon or boy and a crano. Ya jene enko so. Yes, that's true. And also in ya twa. Right. And the other way. To the jo painte line.
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0: Was so
1: brochy for Sabbe woman.
0: Oh, don't see
1: me when ya she, me when ya
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0: Say,
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0: 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Daniel issue no. Daniel in the lion's den. Hey, Davi. 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
0: 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Na me hwe motivation e wanyu mu. O see. 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
3: Sorry.
0: Mm. Obe sorry. Oh, Yesu di. Just the way of man. Bible story, no? Yeah. I'm sorry. Oh, yeah, very creative.
1: Mm.
0: Yes. And this anyum ne die. Are your all-time favorite, too? Are your all-time favorite?
1: Right.
0: But some kind me ba could be
1: pa. Yeah, I think so one be a na me pe. It's a necra. Me pe. 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

0: 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Yeah, I think so.
1: Yeah.
0: Mo senye yesu moja noa.
2: Yay!
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0: 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High life of four.
1: Yeah.
0: Aha, you lumba, no money could join chinum, and I mean town pewam among you. But, aha, okay. Yeah.
3: DJ, DJ, beat my son, DJ, and
0: what they are two.
3: Hey, am I in now?

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0: yeah
1: mema bako
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1: 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Now Jesus go face you now.
0: Eh, no, yeah.
1: You be one bro, settle that case.
0: Ah, Helena Rabbles.
1: I'm happy, now you the
0: cause. Ah, Helena Rabbles.
1: Abortion, now you the cause. I hate you, I don't like your name, bro.
0: Hey.
1: Uh-huh.
0: Yeah.
1: You don't fall for grand, bro. Matcha, matcha.
0: Ah.
1: What the fuck? Na se oti sa nwumo
0: ya. Yetie kakra.
1: Yenko.
0: Pam pam pam pam.

0: yes.
1: I don't like your name.
0: Wow. Helena Rabos.
2: 2,000 years ago. You don't fall for ground, though.
0: Bacha, bacha. Amazing. Hey. Now, you're any as I say, hey, Neon Crow. Tell him, Mirko.
2: Yeah.
0: Dispensation, that's a son.
2: Oh, then you need dear. Both gospel and high life, we na. They made a mark.
3: Ah, could be so. And they're not metatia bro for young, I say. A Christian neighbor, Tina Menum, Sana Messer Catcher. Now Shabaran, Senor Name Pepa. Now, a one of me who say get here and friends and so the same and not to be.
2: Jama.
3: And ya pointy moja. And ya could ya moja.
0: And yes, moja.
3: Make a moja.
2: Ime kamuliwa,
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1: mi uyanko nanso na catch yeah so ama bua hima no mo eyi eyi oh those time I mean Florence obi ni mu eyi
0: Queen Florence,
1: no more. 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A ye, PSC, Esther's, that time, no, your friend, O PSC. A ye, oh, aye, Ziba, no more. Hey. Where are they going? By the blood of the Lamb on the cross of power. Okay.
2: Yeah.

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0: 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I'm not far from you.
1: Hey, serious, hey, serious. Who's a son after all these years? Your boy. Who's a son? You know, woman.
2: Susum. 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
1: Wow. And a ye moon so bear moon. Daughters, no more so bear
3: moon.
1: Table sisters, no more. Ah, Susie and Matt, no more name.
3: Benny's.
1: Oh. Jane and Benny's. And now, okay, that time, no, gift you or say, now Empress gift you. Almost so, ye be better to Esther Smith. Hey,
2: upon
1: 1 year old, that's what you
2: say. Susie and Matt, so, hey, you're ready for my
1: name.
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2: Oh, yes.
1: Appellations, those days, no, man, for any job. Now,
2: titi, kwa fungu nyanku po noti, ase Ampara.
4: Ampara.
1: Those times na appellations no age dem and na oba high life for no so I say high life na yeah you know me I say a contemporary high life
4: okay
1: a contemporary because utie nanam pedu no mu enwom no that time no me na me hya dan ye me ni nje sane man but omo bo a enye de obe tibi utie omo nwom no de Lumba no more better too, ye ye chirekura any ye no mo
3: supaya furimo.
1: That the kid no mo so bear mo any idea na as I say high life no. What you say in such a album?
4: Say life no pretty high no.
2: Who said those days, you know, say baby happy na omo jina so di atunyom.
1: Mm.
2: Baby two man omo jina so di
1: atunyom. 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
0: Adende sa. We meet you for.
1: Right, it's you meet you for. Mbacho for brasu bi 0260196064 0260196065 0260196064 1960 65. Hello. Hello. Ice, ice.
3: Hey.
1: Yeah, Joso, yeah, Joso.
3: Okay.
1: Yes.
3: Yes.
1: Amazing. Ah, San Monsone, a guy, papa. Hello.
4: Hello, my dear Mama.
1: Yeah, Joe, so.
4: Evangelist,
1: ain't you?
4: Yeah, the chairman,
1: Right. Evangelist, yeah, that's CP 0260196064 0260196065 0260196064 1960 65. Hello.
5: Good afternoon.
1: Right. Appellations, no. Okay. Yeah, that's it, Pima. But now, yeah, that's it. Hey, and easy. 0260196064 0260196064 Hello.
6: Hello.
1: Good afternoon.
6: From where?
1: Nyamena domo na onswe.
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1: Okay. 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
6: Remember your first love. 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
1: Right. Yeah, that's sippy. Yeah, that's sippy. Oh, nyo mo wo ho. 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Oh, mo ko bo program na. 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Hello.
4: Hello.
1: Good afternoon.
4: Good afternoon.
1: Hello.
4: Hello.
1: Yeah, mpacho ma wone so kakra ma ye wai.
4: Okay.
1: Oda kwache. Amen. All right, Elder Yeda Sipi. You mean for one more call? Hello.
7: Hello, good afternoon.
1: Good afternoon.
7: Daniel,
1: what's your name? Lumba. Yedasi obi aboy wramu ana. Obi ambo wramu de ne ye mfensi na ye wrap up. Enti elder utie cause ye be ya. Utum sa manfo afi old music no.
2: Yeah.
1: Oma and everyone was say sa kind of let me be say sa time no. Enwumo no obi aba wo hu. Okay, hello.
8: Good afternoon.
1: Good afternoon.
8: Betacho. 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
1: Yami Adamukua, and then I'm a Messiah, and Yami Adamaka, let us say, Yami Adu, you are one me who are the young people, and I don't lie. I told my body, I told my dear teacher. I told my boy, Wow, amazing. 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The same cream is what's your brochure. 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
9: I've been chiming and oh dear, of your animal any pay so where you how be me my team one them I feel tremble if one them and then so yakin was here I watch my beer of your animal
1: yeah. Yeah. Yeah. Yeah. Yeah. Yeah. Yeah. Yeah. Yeah. Yeah. Yeah. Yeah. Yeah. Yeah. Yeah.
10: Yeah. Yeah. Yeah. Yeah. Yeah. Yeah. Yeah. Yeah. Yeah. Yeah. Yeah. Yeah. Yeah. Yeah. Ana empenin so san kofa yinchi sa tete nyom no ene de ya be no wo monto sa line bio enti ye be nya age ye san kopa tete de ani tie no so cassette na dodo na scratches
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10: ah
1: so smile
10: free
1: hey oh nyami sun sume yentembro eya brantem ah elder o last words ni enko wa yi
11: ozey
1: o last words yeah sorry
11: oh last words in an say nyame yard mo kena program no
1: stew
11: no stew ne baso ye ye we an wi other ones we ni ma ye ba be ye
1: exactly
11: eni ti say oh I bia we juma ko bi o individual bi e bia ton bi na we no want in tema the next one we wait me the sponsorship request no
1: aba
11: aba be to na ye na ye di wash him
1: right
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0: 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Reverend Professor Joseph Osafwedu. Oh ye clinical psychologist. 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Ewo radio so. 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
2: Ani edemu ampa. Dese sedye, edichem Atlantic International University, America memu, abo Dr. Dujemfi Babasu, honorary degree as a professor in biology in herbal medicine. Ede sedye, ayarisano, ayamu.
0: Oh, misi minim wife yekopa awo. 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Eh, misi mi kone shi na and said, Uncle, ye, not a sakakra. She said, well, Pedro, Mamma, what you have them.
1: What is the name of your
2: crow? What about the crow? What about the cry? Stroke, so dear, what found small. Chessa, I did you all who are in the SCNO. Yari, B.I. Tatia, and what Dr. Tamdasu and so. Diabetes, hepatitis B, prostate, hypertension, malaria. Yari, B.I. Kumasi say,
3: who are go? Opposite government school.
2: And then Krahanso, Obepim, or Pokuasi, Mayra Kwanoso. For a doctor, 0244-774-282.
3: And then 0500-727215.
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0: Wudimafu Nihwa.
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All right, so ebusuafoɔ yɛbɛkɔ so ama bakɔ baba sompa 106.5 FM with a time exactly 8 minutes past 3 p.m. Baby, I will be ano yɛma wakɔ aba sononko eba for God and for country. Friday's edition. 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Now, it was a statement emanating from the teacher unions in this country. And what are they saying? They are up in arms against the government. Let me quickly walk you through the statement emanating from the quarters of the teacher unions. Press release declaration of industrial action, that strike, by the teacher unions NATS, NAGRATS, and PRETAG. The teacher unions NATS, NAGRAT, and PRETAG have observed with grave concern the uneasy calm, growing tension, and agitation by teachers owing to the display of lukewarm attitude by the Fair Wages and Salaries Commission and the Controller and Accountant General Department and the feet dragging by government on the concerns of teachers, which have culminated in serious anger and agitation by teachers. Now, these are the issues being raised. One, delay with negotiations of the collective agreement. What does the collective agreement talk about? I'm going to be expatiating on that later right here, of course, on the show. And then they have a second point. Second point, and then I say, failure to automatically place newly promoted teachers. Whoa, that's another concern the teacher unions are raising this afternoon, live here on For God and Country. And then thirdly, they also cite failure to implement the deprived area allowance. And to winning in a swami and sir, I hear the teacher unions, our mother Ghana, NATS, NAGRAT, any pre-tag, a genus one is sent, you know, one must say. A church for you now, and for Mudadia, and for Gufum, and Jemfi, and Debia Wabra, a statement, Ibaera. Minyan and Chase, a church for one more school, Sahudumina, a G treat, say yay, oh say yay. A yadia, Cecino, Yamaya Quina, a Quina Cacrassi and Fanconcome. But, sir, what kind statement where every the teacher unions know why I have banner? It doesn't state. Where does a strike action we indefinite? It's going to be short term lived. And no one can watch them. It was silent on it. And in the way, you need the General Secretary of PRETAG, you need Ura King Ali, right here on For God and Country on Sompa 106.5 FM. Another conversation that will be unfolding today. Ebusianfo, believe you me, concerns women. It concerns a year a member. Yapomu di hunsem. Once and rametina ha mi bomanu hubase. Ghana ha. A year na yemfa. Yapomu di hunsem. Serious kra. A jay. So what you all yarians rwako hospital. But we have what we call health promotion. What is it about? There's an officer emanating from Ayabaso North Municipal Health Directorate. Yene ne babedi nkomo ne. Na nkomo a ye babedi no. E fa yade bi a onfre no. The HPV. Midye aso me shuan hun sem kakra. Enti no HPV no. It is the human papilloma virus. A ye viral disease. Ye bekan wan sem ne. Na ensun suan suan no. E barwa osua. That's what I'm saying. Yeah, denga. Nampono sa wote wa. One can say we are bad, we are bad man out here. I don't know say affecting men, my dear. But predominantly, it's about women. I've also heard say, yeah, well, and Rubia, yeah, the wawa, and also ebetimi a protect you from this particular disease. This afternoon, we are set to have a great conversation on this. Na yenia ba na sakle dagadu.
wano a health promotion officer ewa Yawaso North Municipal Education Yawaso North Municipal Health Directorate nti ine yene nibedi sankom on the live here on For God and Country on Sompa 106.5 FM na unim se ye mampenyin susu akwa kopie eye US abrochiru memu. And of course, it's all about this UN Congress and what have you. And it's made an emphatic statement, say, we would process our minerals at home. So that's somewhere, Omanpenyake. Ujilipi say, Ghana, we have that capacity. Yes, indeed. I've read and I've seen a gold board trumpet this particular agenda. Menemu kasei, sir, udi wedi chile gold border. Oma seti up a refinery ya, me pato ye, a former good year, ye tu, a wo Ghana ha gold, no. Womo, a refining, no, into some finished product. And of course, that's what our president, His Excellency John Dramani Mahama, drum home when he made that statement on the UN floor over there in the United States of America. Now, you say, Abayua Salome, Ewuti Bafo, ne won komo no akwa kosi sen. Enu ya nyane ntia se, aya court still a deny ni bail. Na bail no mo deny no. And of course, yes, me who said the some of the nurses agadai. And of course, what were they saying? Free Salome now. Free Salome now. Na aye ne lawyer. In fact, wo kasa enra no. Me wanna say wabra aye judge na ka se enya dia ye betimi amano aye bail no. Oba monting the kasai. Na nkomo a wodi tu dwa no ebusuafo san komo yi. Ye de betu dwa live here. On Sumpa 106.5 FM for God and for country. So this is how the show is going to be like. And of course, yes, the drug issues are. And also, Koso Ewo, Yekrodiemu, and of course, Nakok, Bidabo Kasei, Wama Bomading, Echre Wonia, Etonduboni, Ewo, Eyegana, ha. Na one issue, our two other key issues are. Eda ho agana fo nyina eka ho asem na se eya den se edubone worth by your 2.9 was it 3.9 tons I believe the shores of Mother Ghana se sa edubone na eka ho asem cooking no se udi ba eya cement bags boa it's about 80 bags of cement na ye bisa se how come se this volume of cocaine ebetimi go through your ports without officials knowing. Of course, yes, the president has come out to say that indeed it's a worrying thing. Omati Abejuku, they are going to be looking into it. But meanwhile, the minority in Ghana's parliament has also come out, sir, a idea was almost set it up a bipartisan parliamentary inquiry into this. And of course, yes, yesterday, I listened to the majority leader, James Agalga. He makes the point, say, Adia we are abano. Adia security, no, an investigation. And of course, yes, so security, yeah, investigation. Adentina, it was a parliament, so, a koko investigation. And of course, I tend to agree with him, Mitana say, sir, aye, 1 year. Emrama ho kwan se womunye nhwehwemu nakofo eye nhwehwemu ne committee ayati tenase ye nhwehwemu na womu de omo findings ne ba na anto asumu a then we would ask them questions ye be so omo questions and of course yes ye be so omo questions no na anu ye papa bi amma then we cannot go ahead to set up the parliamentary bipartisan you know investigation into this so I don't know. Parliament would reconvene on Tuesday. There's a statement out there emanating from the Speaker of Ghana's Parliament, Right Honorable Alban Sumana Bagbin. What about to just offer a Ghana Rashabi Jafunina? Yamia Duma, a da, a brother, a
parliament ebe ko asitana enti na busia fo bebia obia no ye ma kwa baso no ko eba for God and country right here on Sompa 106.5 FM enti no enko bebia because this is where the trail is, this is where the right information is undiluted ye be ka in somewhere ekoso ewo man Ghana mu edi akyerew sɛde ansam no tie pepepe saa ne ye beka no yɛmfa bi nka ho yɛmfa bi emfra yɛ no ye ka no krepa ana ye beka edi akyerew right here of course on the show but take a listen to this I'm going to be right back.

0: All right, so free Salome weye anese fwa. And run one more morning, Ekushia Moore, Accra High Court, Wabra, na court, no, Ebeko, a sitana, na some grass sitana, you know, said ye, and my Anasiano, no, and Nessifo, almost a free Salome, Lord Dina Mahama, your mumping in the Ireno, no, Sabra Menoka say, or US, UN General Assembly, that's where she is, I believe, sir, Eden, or Betty, and of course, yes. It also goes out to you, yeah, the Vice President of the Republic of Mother Ghana. And you know, yeah, ko na enkomo edi kan no ye di ye wi a abedwafo e ba betenase gifty enam gbedevi speaks for the NDC would be joining the conversation this afternoon. And of course, yes, my good brother, the lecturer at UPSA, Emmanuel Dako, he's a communication person, would also be joining the conversation this afternoon. And again, Nana Yeboa, who would also be joining the show this afternoon. He speaks for the New Patriotic Party. And you know, Maminka also, Yejumedie, Yewonyumekua, Yetanasia, Wamoswa, Sinema, Yejumedie, Ebrewo, Kasa Natural Mineral Water, so, so refreshing, and insure, and Mudaho, no, my Bueni Pedria, a CC and Pedria, we are wedding, we are party, bia, a Yakasa Natural Mineral Water, Endpoint Homeopathic Clinic, or say, the end to chronic diseases. Dr. Ribuaten Enua and Odina, what I would have questioned him how old he turned yesterday. But and Ryan sent him young can, you know, Endpoint Homeopathic Clinic. Omso asana yadi bia the former feature wa one more ten te ede emma mekam hunsa match up. Sasana Abefu Studio, Abamava Ghana. We're talking RSYD, Norvigia Studios. And of course, he has all the special effects. And also know that one more creative director, one more professional backdrops in this particular studio. And to patch up, so we pass over here with photo shoot, which I've seen him. And I shot, you know, videos for your social media seeker. Bombarding national share, RSYD, Norvigia Studios. Nampo, Uben Nye Dianea, Dianea Wonwano. And what pa would German so would know you and your head unya de frim a cholesterol nimino if I saw a fry tall make a home some material ube senior masoswa a German washing powder and wo sham ye would the senior man tadini na we sham na a poor roof of corona and pata dini and so omaswa serena be jarry samanasoswa we are talking a life bath and soup winning a buff one day yatana say forgotten county jumedino yeah the everyone you know the first part of the show and we are promoting some na yansaka aye na sakli dagadu or your health promotion officer ewo ayawaso north municipal health directorate na it is saying how does it feel getting into the studios of Sumpa this afternoon? Let us be, how is the feeling like? That's fine. Now, this afternoon, at the Gudintia Yafro, let us say, there is a disease, a war, a riasi. And of course, it affects people. A dear, that's one of a year, the human papilloma virus, or what we call the HPV. Now, my name is HPV, though, a year virus banger.
1: You, medical, actual, tearful.
0: Sure.
1: You can't HPV virus, sir. A year virus be a enam soa, a di cancer, yare, epa. Na sa virus we no ubetumie nya through skin to skin contact.
0: Through skin to skin contact.
1: And then no yenya through sex.
0: Yetiminya through sex.
1: Yes. Yetuminya through sexual intercourse.
0: So ni bemani o babi din shimu.
1: Pachon.
0: Ana emani manos wa mushiano so mbitiminya.
1: Nini na kahu.
0: Ena memana. Okay, that's fine.
1: In the HPV virus, and on air responsible for kokrama, a top mawudiano, I a friend cervical cancer.
0: Oh, okay.
1: And on kuna so e responsible for penile cancer. Ah, e cancer affecting men and penis, no. Mm. Penile cancer.
0: Mm.
1: And also, e responsible for anal cancer.
0: Yes, yes.
1: Ben money, ben ma ba koda, o be fan de chi. And also, through that, anal cancer, no. O be to me HPV, no be to me amawanya, anal cancer, no.
0: Mm-hmm.
1: And also, so to me, my throat cancer.
0: Hey, minimum.
1: Mpachwain. We are oral sex, na de nina.
0: Okay.
1: HPV virus no to me cause throat cancer.
0: Throat cancer.
1: It sounds so ma genital warts.
0: Mm-hmm.
1: Yeah, can genital warts. I say growth be a fifi war. Yeah, I say.
0: Mm-hmm.
1: And also to me faso, yeah, virus to me my nya sa genital warts.
0: Mm-hmm.
1: Na HPV virus.
0: Mm-hmm.
1: In fact, a di yenyampa.
0: Mm-hmm.
1: Kanka yen mano. Enti. Ene ankasa no
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0: okay
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0: mm-hmm.
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0: mm-hmm.
1: Say na obebia wudi anote
0: mm
1: na wudi
0: anu wudi no
1: anu
0: anu no
1: yes
0: ah e share inside
1: e share inside
0: enti no say na
1: enti neck of the uterus no honor cervix no wo
0: mm-hmm.
1: Say ina eti
0: mm-hmm.
1: Aha but say edi dema cancer no HPV virus no attack honor ma
0: mm-hmm.
1: Say ina beye
0: wow.
1: Obeye ku koko inti ena say neti satie
0: wow.
1: For ebetumi ehudia
0: me ba you can go on our facebook page sompa 106.5 fm live
1: your images be wa ha me dey tre
0: aha
1: unya cancer ni bia say neti me di kan ka say ebetumi ma genital warts no so say neti
0: ana I say cauliflower
1: efifi ewo ye genital area we are to me your by to me your bema ha nti eno ye genital warts na eno mpo se ukọ se janal bia na ukọ jaw nine na eyi ukọ tenase na wan siesi oho yie na obi fufuro ba
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1: 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Yeah, that's the tree the odor
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0: okay a very, very painful aya
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0: bad mama mun ye mistake mama mun ye mistake
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0: 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I believe you saw that information. I'm managing from your quarters, and you know you could be wrong.
1: And you say I could be wrong, but you can't your share age range now from 15 econo or mudoso saying
0: 10 to 14. Oh, okay.
1: Omu we no dosu cross in 10 to 14.
0: Ninsaino.
1: A dosu sin 10 to 14. Inti sa enye enti say ya say because 1005 aya. Omu wa hona omu nye ni embom hu bayana.
0: I was say a bomb. That's fine.
1: Eh, inti ya share from 15 year kwani de ni msa doduana was a age category no inti hodie ube screeni ansana se vaccine no ube ye hwe na we safe na wa wankasa uba akoto vaccine no ana o parent beto amaw na ya wo amaw but ni aye for 9 to 14 years category ne de
0: yeah
1: aban aketa fo
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1: no no ye wo public hospital bia
0: yeah
1: yeah wo ho baby eh wey bia nso yeah yeah sesi aye dia ka ya routine vaccination no
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0: okay
1: omo beti tacher se
0: wawo
1: who wants our war for life no but why any underlying condition be to say bia hypertension diabetes asthma sickle cell no mumba one in premium
0: okay
1: aha but wan woni condition bi an de omo won na baako for life e fin so no WHO standard wa u fall within 15 echo
0: popping
1: 45 years e was say utumi screening every 10 years
0: every
1: 10
0: years
1: yes every 10 years sha se ma takes a long I will do 40 crown san na bia e be insinsan so bi betumi e deedi enti every 10 years your WHO standard say we dey be here but say we sika anka every year bia po
0: we say dey
1: as screening ahwe say say bibi wo ho ana say
0: bibi
1: eni ho enti ye mama na aka no e betumi aye screening no na eno so ye wo government facility bia
0: okay
1: enti u corner obi sa ye wo unit wo ho aye betrel na wetumi akoye screening no say ye a screening no ye won e wudro mienu baku ye VI and the visual inspection ko no hwe ho no se nya ho no ti bia ne te eno no nhwe da ni bo nya din
0: there be obe hwe one be
1: nurse
0: na ana doctor
1: omumu bi nurse no
0: nurse ne be ma na oba
1: mpacho oba
0: oba ne be hwe oba
1: mpacho ai nti oba nurse no obe hwe ho no se nya ho no
0: oba ti ma se na che se waje ja ho
1: there be your position aye di yesa o
0: du ba
1: professional
0: position mega
1: professional
0: demonstration position e chere
1: professionals na wo ho no o du ho aye be chew na o ma wahwe o hwe na ho no no o hwe se ho no nye yi a obetimi a recommend for pap smear no
0: e
1: no no there you better take a tissue of ho no ya call lab.

0: akosh ye further investigation se hu se bibi wo ma se bibi wo ma na ya manage amao enti screening ne de ehun hia but we u 45 e kono omo mo wo 15 to 45
1: yeah
0: on betumi so awopane no se wo wo sika wo ko screening a na
1: ebi ni ho a
0: wo wo sika na wa ye wako wako na wako wopane ni bi na after 45 years no e thought they be advice say hu hia say we be wo panian because we no exposure no wenya
1: e go hu ya kwa no hu ya so akwa ro no
0: and u de na say ube screeni na ya see early detection saves life until you hun ntem a na ya tumi aye den
1: okay
0: aso ano
1: na ma me na say na we say we dey sign him dey ababa femi na tie for na me gidi pi say I don't know if ENATF would want to ask certain questions to a man in member. But on the modes of transmission, a kwen obe faso obe nya, what can be say, one, Zumba. Through sexual intercourse. So, bani bema ebishia. 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
1: Yati ase. And look at truth cancer. And mema na musoria. Na the head down there. And mema na mwintweni. Ubeti meja truth cancer. Patrick Osri. 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Oh no, so hanka with tiwi. Because head down o pepa. So what ya say? So that's it. And you know, now yeah, but my minister said, "Who a question be? Now has only 5 minutes to leave us." And you know, so who a question be? Obeti me afre 0260196064 0260196065. Hello.
2: Yeah, I
1: wish. Yeah, me pato wani.
2: ABC. I'm
1: going to see that. ABC. What am I pato my minister on this particular one? Why?
2: The question. Any future? Nidikan Ghana for member come at minimum beer ni paya se do fin jago kra but we tap fit about it but two for sa so and then look up when you can go
3: and you pass some
2: minimum the minimum I catch him it won't more but be an adam say na
1: yeah I know the wabo hoi wi wabo
2: yarenko a tiye member no ni chanya mo ye no
1: Yes, we have an answer, Pastor Wabba Edwardian. So you can call. Me Pastor Wabba, you can call. We are Bema. This is a conversation that concerns you. HPV, you know, a idea hardrain. 0260 1960 64 0260 1960 65. Whilst we are waiting, the colleagues, you know, to come in. Once a way, Patrick. Won call sanka aya manyo sam jo mama ese kufua ese anka obeti wo mo won but where I have found ho ne de won say se see no as a woda but asem we na mtitu we ma no mo na wo sam friend na mo bisa ana mema no so mo betimi a friend no mo bisa all because of your wives mo girlfriends so what I say I was some time friend Namubisa. Number 0260 196064 0260 196065. Hello.
4: Hello. Good afternoon.
1: Good afternoon. Me patro wana me nene kasi.
4: Okay,
1: Mr. Boati, but patro ma meet you way.
4: I want you to say the guy for you super here. All you say we here yet to share. I made the papa mudeno.

0: dintia sebi sebi obi koye saa niema niema bi kura na dede fo nti ti ho na san ana otu mefia so de ngo nga ba ngwa se adisua sei ah e yu fu ye ona
1: Woman Tigra. Woman Tigra, Jam. Yes. We'll get to that conversation after this one. And then you can't put me on some. Hello, me pato wana me nene kasi.
2: Abuji.
1: Oh, there, allegation. Me, hello. Yeah, me pass up. Man, how about Pantan Village? Nice to say. Yeah, me pass up. My minty way.
3: I'm not.
1: Obituary. Say that movie conversation or call the infancy. Yadia, I can't want someone who may be some question, and no, they won't be sa. Just said, they got a for dear. Now, okay, let's speak this caller. Hello, good evening.
4: Hello, good afternoon.
1: Good afternoon. Me patch up one of my name, Cassie. Okay.
4: Me patch up my thing, the same thing.
1: Mm hmm. I'm not sure if you're a person.
5: Inti sex ne die ye nim se ye wo sexual organ a
1: okay
5: nyame ankasa ya e wo se
1: na but hold it let me take this caller. Hello
6: bro.
1: Yeah, me paso ana me ne kasi
6: evangelist,
1: what is written? Yeah, get us say my kwa ba but my inti we
6: me ne ntabo ni se o ma ye kula te.
5: Have sex through the vagina, any penis penetrating the vagina, sure. And no na yenim say ye have sex e wo ho na no mpo no e ho no he choose no cry and solving we ye na ye the other ones e ba be
1: ka ho, that's fine.
5: Nti ano de ye yen fo aso,
1: sure.
5: Nemum nyame pese me ka no say fie bia mensa wo wa ka ye obi de
1: enye mensa e mensam akaka bin some.
5: Ah, okay. Sure. Okay. Thanks for the correction.
1: That's good.
5: You inti men some womb. Inti wake obi di onte ye.
1: Obe.
5: Oba akoye. Eno na ane se ye pamucho mo ye nso a mo ma hygiene no enye
1: Yadien or bar question been obisaye.
5: Or say automatic say obi abetimi anya. Enti esan say eye ade a esan no. Through sexual intercourse. Mean to me ka say wo benya anase wunya.
1: Okay.
5: Eno dia I can't predict it. Na to be on the safer side no. And we be here say ye be born who bind. Send a bay ya or koshu be a wobia.

0: on to me enya den enya yare ni
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1: wow.
0: Na we ye cases ha efi kolebu umwe se mimu kaya pasi katita na adie so
1: wow.
0: They are real cases enye se ye kano trakeke but ewa se ye tumi bo inkwalano hubayin Osan said the rate at which your man yewu no alarming.
1: Okay.
0: Nti.
1: So what's the prevalence you know, it is saying?
0: Nti mean kita figure no ewo mi tim. Nti mean to mean embo figure no ewa ha.
1: All right.
0: E bi ana statistically makoye wrong because
1: sure.
0: Every time ye updating.
1: Good.
0: Nti me updating me ho a me to me Abeka, Abia later on, and I said, me the bema on now the ama ye tearful.
1: All right. Na sakle dagadu. Ye better was in the way pass ye tun safre or bye. We want to wish you well. Why?
0: Mati.
1: Okay.
0: And see ne crack cram patcho. Mumma mumanum quine na yen warm HPV.
1: HPV panieno.
0: Inti from Juada 28th. Copem Fiada. Second,
1: and number what's happening?
0: Yeah, but what's happening? You better call schools now. They're free, then you better call schools now. Then you better say, Mubem, my home, quiet now. You're bo, you're my one home, and by
1: yes, yes, you better say, we're gonna go on a break. Yeah, bar the other issues on the table will be dealt with. Remember, your friend, Koblabu, JK Prof. We are back after this break.
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11: Parent, baby, simply put, Joe's Christian Academy, Joska. Joska. About any other four, yet the Joska Abba, make sure say, Joe's Christian Academy. Who is to be a godly training? 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Yet no banner be caught. Near Sandy no back. 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And what Joe's Christian Academy. It is the way you're about time. No one is to Papa Edo Bakodia. I recommend to you, Jesus our Sons Christian Academy. 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And remember this, admission is free. 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We are admitting children from 6 months upward or from crutch upward. For inquiries and admissions, contact our office from Monday to Friday from 9 a.m. to 5 p.m. 055-717-1111. 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
1: 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E di ka ino, a chechere fwa omuko promotion a few weeks. Ah, almost up 20 days, you know, Asia is here from Kenya to the 26th. Mm-hmm. This thing there, I'm going say, they are 4.2 scale. Mm-hmm. Then I want to meet me, and I can say, the trip here, the first idea, you know. Mm-hmm. Then I'm Minister for Education, a free meeting. Now I'm Minister for Education, I'm going to talk to me, then it's a pitch, so people keep. I want to go Clement at Park. After General GES, Anuakasa not to look. The Chief Director of the Ministry of Education not to look. Controlling Accountant General himself not to look. Then the two will say, September Muslimi, the chief of the 8,000 year, they are promoted from now. They are doing another two screen automatically.
0: Sure.
1: Automatically, let's just say, chief of no, or system in the other, and they are promoted from. And to move information in the GES one. Omo ni asa e chef fun gbe biya e di aba ma nti ase yi juma controller ji tunu ma the deputy minister for education Clement Abak

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0: final zone, not to be president. But then implemented the 20% deprived area alone.
1: Okay.
0: Now, I hear too. Now, if you didn't know, sorry, boy, I didn't know. One
1: year.
0: No. Total disrespect and affront even to the minister. My young year, and then you're more than the young minister. Teacher for Yapomo Tomo, teacher for the 80,000 Yapomo Tomo. I was said you're to school near to your marriage, come on. Yeah, I agree. There's a thing I will unfat. August, then I can also wear and on my year. And we have a threat. No, my catches are made in September, may you have a threat. September also by our money. Shall I have a job? A year leader, I will do this, no, and I will do a week. I bet you, yes. In the air, Cosmo, yes, I have a threat. And I have points to one year, yes, I did.
1: Rebato, in Shemudia, Munia, buying a yin, no. A yadia. Munyina muko sanhyebudi no modi mun sa she krata se ana se it was just a verbal agreement
0: for well, agreement the deputy minister for education
1: sure
0: and he united to say on ye the agreement
1: sure
0: consecutive man nyina the honorable Clement Apak and on sign yet on the Ministry of Education's letterhead. And on itemizing agreement now, or try it, and on my assignment, Sanna can say that the HHF for no more approval to a monopetal skill automatically is a FEMA. But here, the card is just a FEMA no, or maybe a final. The very subject. May Chiomo and Sana of 2009 in Nakasani. On a book and it's apart, and on your agreement to a choir as sign yet, and it's important to me in Nayako. In the September now, so that's one of our teachers now to skill. Yeah, no, the DNY bit me, I get you at this moment. The bit me, I am here.
1: Now, apart from Sir Muteki, this action here. Achecheche fun nyina e wo Ghana ha enkosuku enkonko kira de no wa bra wo mu bu eye nhyehye no so no anyebia no unions no musa echro krata de koma omo trying to draw the attention to the earlier agreement a mu ye ye
0: e ni da tribe e di kan no eba fair with it general the last meeting ye ni fair with it for ye ye about 3 weeks ago, August now, one year. A chance to you guys, let's appear by a moon yet. That's why I tell you.

0: lei mo beye officially, but unofficially, you know, one or two persons have called. But officially, say you invite here with about unofficially, your man friend.
1: Okay, now me bato unofficially no, unofficially no. Why no one a frame?
0: Oh, no. And shed down here before. I'm meeting here with an authority there.
1: Sure.
0: Minister of Education, Harry House.
1: Okay.
0: So far to me, no, I don't know who I'm.
1: Wow.
0: He has caught himself and asked that the education is trained and meet on Monday. But the fact is that earlier on, no, Sanya, yeah, it is restrained with me, it is restrained and let's meet. Now, she see, no, say, your big guy here, personal, I will say, almost solve the problem.
1: Almost solve the problem, Nina?
0: Yes, that's almost solve the problem.
1: What?
0: His Excellency, our President, just about 3 months into his administration, he made a public pronouncement on the fiscal aid allowance and asked the Minister of Education, Security, and at GGS to its implementation. We are in September 2026. That has not been done. That has not been done.
1: But Ocha, I will more my dream, no. Unjiri say, a yesikasam na kwakofa we nyina ba. Apart from the reasons why, reasons I want to say, there's going to be an independent emolument commissioner. One more babeshe, a jumaifu nyina ketria, ewo Ghana. You don't think, sir, it's because they lack capacity to pay?
0: No,
1: you
0: see, Ghana Hano. I mean, national case, you know, Obia fighting Ajinidia Kakra. Na Sebi, Ajin, a share point here, woman, and ya, India. Minya, your mouth complimentary digital allowance. Allowance meeting as you change Sikano. Sikani, 800 cities per month. 800 cities, you know, 800 cities per year, sorry, 800 cities per year. A few months, yeah. Now, 800 cities per year, there's 30,000. If it's 33, I'll be 600 and something. And then I catch up. If it is coming, it doesn't make sense. If you know, let's look at it and do something about it. Let's have my catch up. So it's been yesterday. Let's say you use amount of 10%. 10% of 650. 50 per year divided by 12 months, meaning you are giving us 5 cities per month as an increment. It's a total insult. Wow, 5 cities. And then, you know, women go away especially at them to be because they are very if the teachers are not asking for too much for everybody to sit somewhere and take them, we have too much saying, when you come out and make an employer there this million, or maybe they say, okay, this year, Ghana, you're a dose, you're there to be 3 million. And then, could they go to school, so are dose? Schools are yet to see a dose. His Excellency, your mama, in said that. Built so many community based schools, and under His Excellency Nana Akufo-Addo, they built so many schools, eight schools and all that. In the best schools, no, you know. And then a former El Kogun, why would I get your money? And I'm going to teach a photo also.
1: Wow.
0: Or maybe I got an account on it. And your education, and you'll be a family. I wonder about the case deal. Almost everybody participates. Into the people to teach, you know, as you know, so. If you say, learn this, you know, and also. Well, basically, you know, can say, yes, you can

0: Asie. Now from KG to JHS train, no. It's a problem in the I'm not much answer in that. They all the
1: class.
0: It's just a problem. We need more. So for us to say your population must go. I have so worry, who so who money here. Schools better also. Teacher for better also. Now we are renting a service. Service may be more minor. And if our service is not, and that Emma or Mano Echo Hine. Service and teacher for the more minor. And no more mining a Kania. If I say Kania, I don't mean electricity. And you know, and then more minor sees the day of height. And then more minor enlightened. Now, so minor, we find a woman not again, and only enlightened now.
1: I can understand.
0: And you
1: I can understand the plight of the teacher unions because lately, you know, backlash, you know, from the teachers to you, you know, go a chef for you and him say, a teacher unions, Nidia, Munia Bang, Eddie Kasubum, Sabuko, Namunia Bang, Cotanasia, na Ewo, a chef for Adrimono, any Ghana for Adrimono, a bang, a humu, Ewo Bagdon, a saint, you know, a Namunfa. So I can understand the plight of the teacher union. But what if, sir, Abain still insists, sir, the independent emolument commission, no, when a juma won't a bit dino, and no, no, yet change, sir, dear movies as is here, or more than mamma. You don't think, sir, and the boy, the teaching fraternity, rather.
0: And His Excellency, our late President, Professor Ivan Sisi Adamo, called the Ecomatics of the Nation Address, and our promising teachers. Yet the other two single spine lines are so in February 2011. Other president that they were home. Now, you have two single spine flying structures. It's a foot, you have a cost rama, you have a popper, and you have a cobman.
1: Mikai.
0: However, no, you have two screen, no, you still require society. The people, they are grammar. And you know, your work, a canon.
1: Yeah.
0: What do you mean, can't you say, maintain for the next 2 years? And the next 3 years? And son, one of me, I can tell you to look at that. Now, the Independent Emoluments Commission, you know, economic conditions, you know, are much changed now. Four increments, you know, Independent Emoluments are now. Document the cost, you know, electricity cost air cost low, how much age now? Rent air cost low, how much age now?
1: Super.
0: No, these things are neither here nor there. It's never. We must get our pound of flesh, and we need it now.
1: Okay, so what if Sir Buko Engeji are buying through the Ministry of Education, Ghana Education Service, number catcher will say, okay, are your concerns now with your banner? Emumi you nudie, yebeya mamo. Would you agree? Achache Fono, but go back to the classroom to teach.
0: Oh, wow, you say, I dear no, if you want to say more, chance of being in Simura.
1: Sure.
0: Aha, in see, any nipa, any gun of war. You had declared strike, a yan, ya. Because strike, I declare no, and you teach a Fono, moon, could you want to cry? A hag, a young crack.
1: Sure.
0: Now, ripple effect in a soap. Me came, Mammy be Monday, or Becker Central Market, Akoton, dear. Me bought what by 7 8 years or so in the school. No, could you go to idea. Now, Cranon for Bay Tria, Yakofano. The Fiano owns me Jacquanufi, or so in the good room. The most relevant call, I mean, yeah, we call you, that's from the minister himself. I was saying, yeah, but Remandy is no problem. It's your Monday, not a one, all my controller instructions. Not a amount for promotion, Momo. Not a woman, Filipina directives. Not near to not say any decision. No more implemented 20% of the allowance now. Madam Ayakan.
1: King Ali, anyway, Sumpa 106.5 FM. Yebeda say, but the emotion shall say, the emocano, I buy any mamma, one yam, mamma, dear. A yadia, a church for the dear. Or mo catch up with some more beer, will be Anthony Fee.
0: Yes,
1: King Ali, we are grateful for your time this afternoon. King Ali, the president of the Pre Tertiary Teacher Association of Mavagana. And I'll see you in but we'll try as much as. Very hard, so we'll talk to the president of NAGRA, Jacob Anaba, also right here, and of course, Ura Thomas Musa of NAT, of course, on this platform, Sumpa 106.5 FM. Clement Apak will give him a buzz on this line to see, sir, what we respond there and not honest. Because earlier, before I hear the studio, you know, your friend, or Nanyabia, offer a corner. Aha, aye, Sumpa 106.5 FM. Minimum can say, Emmanuel Dakun, or ye lecturer, or a teacher ni mamin kanasa, ewo UPSC, na uti ye King Ali, a samwa wakan se, a cheche for de mobo, in samwa wakan yina, uchre, uti ni ya, allowances bi hun samwa wakan. Hey, 80 cities. Hey, 800 cities a year. 800 cities a year. Now, professional development allowance, 2,000, is it 400 cities a year? That's what the teaching profession has. To the beer, me amiti hemi ochechini, you know. I've taught for about 26 years. And of course, it's not a joke to be a teacher. So, ushe asitna. Emu said ye emu I ding na na we chichi nia enye isi kra but a bang of course yes almost odia we say a cheche for your numbers the doors and of course Ken Ali reiterated that fact here but that is not an excuse. They should look at the service rendered by a cheche for and then pay them accordingly. You share article 71 of his holders scar warmo jijena. And yes, Kekumao. Yes, Kekuma. Obi belt hook in kwa allowance or what ye. Obi belt allowance or ye. A bit me to your church for bear 10. Ewo Madagana. Why are we doing this to ourselves as a country? Where a teaching profession, I be muka say, oh, a noble profession. Me kaisa tamana miwa training college, Wesley College. Na ye we school. Na I'm called printed a t-shirt we did buy. All professionals can boost, but the teacher taught them all. The Kaisa t-shirt ra. Ni baby amabe do as o chechenia. Ima a hard drink. Ima me ma kwaba.
2: Prof, me joso.
1: Let you say.
2: Me ba na me ho ye ba me dura me ra ho.
1: Adeng.
2: Prof, komo ya udi. Teacher for the kwaya ni nka so ye di nyame din pamocho ye di nyame din pamocho but ye kaga na adwuma ba kwa ye nhye da mu pa ye hwe mu ye teacher for
1: sure
2: or minor we have demonstrated for a very long time through our actions and inactions say teacher for and to a very large extent ye mana disu anya de ye hye da hia ye sa prof blaster school which me pato just saying a month
1: I mean Kai Ridley. But Patrick, check him out. Black Stars coach. Yeah. How much does he take in a month?
2: Prof, you want a man here? No one can commit to me, are you?
1: Black Stars coach, you know? Oh, yeah, sure.
2: And as a result, you are the man. So the man here, the same thing, I come here.
1: 2-0, no.
2: Oh, prof. See how much we have spent, at least, with a 10-year period, on Black Stars, prof. disposable cap kwa yenye biyo. O kai last time a blaster siji disposable cap ba kuma.
1: Men kai the last time was I think 1982
2: Inti prof na sebe. Yen kwa de debi ye di dwa bo kane asan di sika so chei abono fo se kanafra de ne dia kwoshim. Prof hwe Black Stars was it 2014 or so near so at $3 million. A good plane mu. E koma mo mo san elusu ya yesan ba fie.
1: I remember.
2: Forever. See, ye betinya yi ye ho ano. I have a friend who at some point na okor sa salary negotiations ni ade. Then one time he told me say yima teacher for ketua no ho. Say ye year presentation
1: $50,000, $80,000 a month. Black Stars.
2: Ah, dollars ni cedis.
1: Dollars.
2: Munkani, $150,000.
1: Patrick, check for me. Why?
2: A month.
1: $150,000.
2: Teacher for a month, they won't go strike.
1: That's a strike, lady.
2: Omunko. They should go. Prof, what is $150,000 in cities?
1: What are you times 11, Gra?
2: 150.
1: So times 11. That's 165.
2: At year four.
1: That's 1.6 billion.
2: Titiska 1.6 billion. Oh how? Now, prof, blast that school today.
1: And I saw Trini.
2: Ah, prof. Carlos, why?
1: So earned $80,000 a month during his short-term rule for the 2026 World Cup. Super. And he later asked for $150,000 a month to stay, which led to stall contract talks. But I think he earned... Okay.
2: Prof,
1: he
2: earned $80,000.
1: Yeah,
2: he earned
1: $80,000.
2: $80,000. Prof, $10,000 is $1 billion, right? $10,000 is $1 billion.
1: You have to say $11 billion.
2: Inti bosome waji $8 billion. Pato prof, say so na woji ona na woji yesimu.
1: Yeah.
2: Pato teacher niyake tu ya bosome yesing.
1: Pato teacher niya waba out.
2: Aha, fresh.
1: Fresh, you know. I didn't take home le. Let me say, 2007.
2: Patrick pato muame. 8 billion zeros near say 9 won divided by 2 o dey yan 3000 won prof 3000 yan run any up divided by 3000 Ghana Blasters coach ne sebi sebi ball fun awode e bono bosumi bia won nko na katuatu teacher for 2666 cards.
1: So you see,
2: tells you how unserious we are as a country, prof. Me pato me mami bi a wutie me papa a wutie me ma ye nye ne se ma ban ni NDC a ban ne woso enti ye be ye ni se omo ye agu a ban ni mu ase ye tikrom ha prof COVID ba ye e na awofo ehu se sa na teacher fo bre but Ghana na uyi a ban firi ma awofo na so mpo se da mu teacher fo sa especially for most government schools se e drew PTA. Now, she said, yeah, our phone, I see your man also a more quiet teacher for now. We have no idea what the teachers go through in the classes now, yeah, dear mom. Prof, let's even forget about the salary for a second. Now, you mean the condition within which teacher for, especially those at pre-tertiary, a year, Juma.
1: Sure.
2: Prof, let me start here at the chairman. First time I'm a call class, now KG2.
1: KG2?
2: Yes. Class na na me team wo KG2 na na me chadi. Na KG1 ni KG2 na wo the same class. Prof, amu wo the same class. Nye se ya temu. En temu biye ni, there was no physical demarcation. Enti, se KG1 for na kwenye ni siya se ya. Then na KG2 for no, we ni here. Teacher for me, you need in a class. Me kasa no, the next class if wo tiye, ono so kasa me nkwe. Me miti mi bisa question wo KG1, na KG2 for pe jomo sa answer.
1: Wow. Conditions in here.
2: Prof. Me chair I did with school be a central region. In fact, this one was a research. Ne a quantity data. Me real class back up, prof. Ne teacher ni back up in the work class. Enkra 84.
1: Enkra saying 84.
2: 84. Prof. There was no proper ventilation. And puma ni da, a dinosaur ho baby. 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The net teacher needs me, and hey, keep quiet. Hey, fatuo. 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Wo de ne type sa be 47 and 50 e wo teacher ni ba ko class. Na prof. In this current Ghana ni economy. Ye ma 3,000 CDC pa prof. Yen kanya mi anim nokwe.
1: What the bearing?
2: A duma teacher for ye. Conditions are omu wom, prof. See, teacher for ni bin ye. But largely, sa 3,000 CDC ni mu nokwa se me se, a teacher for na bebe san kwa omu botom, no ma to ni anya ma nkwere ne di.
1: Yeah.
2: Teacher for bebe ko omo 3,000 nu na omo to ntare ase nkwala ni bi atompa bo ase nkwala ni bi. Teacher for ni bi to books ma nkwala ni bi.
1: Through no correct.
2: Prof. Yes, say we nya bibi ama wase a. Ye nya e monocron.
1: Yeah.
2: Before I even come to Abai, and this is successive government. MPP government, NDC government. And na de na aba na yeka, prof. Ye fe no to nche na asema basalary no so. Even here as a wofo we have not been very fair to teachers.
1: Awofor.
2: Yes. Awofor as in parents and guardians and yeah, for ourselves for prof. Teacher Jumaned. Especially at the pre-tertiary. Oba early childhood, early grade level, honor. Prof. One po wo tse wo baka sa hebre a wobre. Na yeni abetse wo mu abede, ya betse wo mu A, B, C, D. Abetse wo mu 1, 2, 3. 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It's not an easy job. In some schools teacher for na de omobotom sika ko to talk u wi aye ka cho se bibi ye fre bibi bofu ya aye mo ka che se ukọ improvisation nema ahotade e wo se aban de ma o ma teacher ni di adwuma no aban fa ma ye si teacher no wa akoye professor. Now, teachers for are always turned into magicians, bringing water from rocks. Said the treaty teacher for no, yen fa salary in 20, we are mebeba ho. There is no decency about the job.
1: Teacher,
2: no, yen mu teacher for.
1: Because of musike swa.
2: Yen mu teacher for. Prof, no, I will say medical, I will say, adwuma bi wo hompo na oyewi na se se ma 100 million at the end of the month. Ubetinya asia hwe ho nyeba bi se ah prof obuo ni adwuma no ho. And when it comes like this and you say ye ye quick say ye patita for na to so de omunya bibi amane nka na nkwara ni nti nkwara ni nti nkwara ni nti nkwara ni nti ti tani bi betinya ye adwuma 30 years 40 years prof onko fie na ne pension
1: sakabio
2: prof minimum bi teacher prof onko na 1000 to 12 million
1: Nay, I can't go in some.
2: Yeah, can't go in some. Before you bet can salary once, let's realize, say, ya ye teacher for bonny for a very long time. Ye mu omo ye fe ni di ma omo. Because, say, tibi, you may be a sebi, a bonny for whom, ain't he, and catabonic a crab in a womb, no, near ye teacher for ye say, ne teacher for ye say, ne teacher for ye say. Prof. Before obe kwa class as teacher, preparations are obe ye wo backstage. Prof, as a teacher, especially at the pre-tertiary level, I thought that uye bobo kalama o student too.
1: Oh yeah.
2: Sabi manu susumna. Adi we jimi, ne mkwalai, nye na amsi yana nyumi be, something pass through my body. Ye yan kasa uye wia ko social media, say, ah, benke te chipa na yesi.
1: But at the end of the day, no sky any man, no sky fiebi.
2: We need to come to that realization that now U.S. President B.J.F. Kennedy or Kasembi or say our progress as a nation can be no swifter than our progress in education. Yen timi ntum pao aso mai abra ye disunya enko nenim. Because it is through education eni etete nipa ema omobe bo omai na hombra. Sade aye education no troka ne so yanya panyifo troka o mobuman no. Because the leaders we have are the product of the education system we have built. And if we had invested in our education system, we will see a better quality of the people that man the country.
1: The teachers also have a concern. They say that I want the leaders in terms of unions. We have NATS, we have NAGRAT, we have pre-tertiary. One more, no. Over this church, wow. Now, the moment over the classroom, everyone could do the union stage, you know. Now, Omo Bra, assassin.
2: Prof. Wakwechi, GES office. District or municipal, GES office.
1: Yeah.
2: Even how the workers there treat teachers when they come there. Say teacher ni be a and a transfer who issue ni ade wo kwa said e be si atete e ho atere wo mpo wo ho no
1: ocheche ni
2: o ocheche ni e kwa DES office keke
1: no no let's do this clarification one year e wo office no wo mo ye teachers
2: yes
1: but teachers in administration
2: yes
1: and ye wo teachers in the classroom
2: me classroom
1: wo ni na ye teachers
2: yes
1: but
2: omo mo administration na wa kwa tena DES office no Ninia of our classroom mumpo ba officer abaye enquiry mpo prof. You have been in that space. You
1: know I know.
2: We have not been fair to teachers. And my biases are coming out because me teacher ni.
1: All right.
2: Me wedumanum. Mache pre tertiary. Nanyami adom and me what tertiary. I know. Prof, you shani ye can say me di diagro say me ni na me teacher ni na me ni adwuma pa bi e maja
1: ma. Maja, I remember.
2: Ye can near the sray na akoya sri te here and all that. But obi so fra wadi ato no ho so say obeye no no. Obi adwuma obeye prof. Ye ni etete the next generation of leaders. Then ofa sa aspect even of how you treat teachers. Come to think of sa excuse na ye dey ma say eh na sike ni ho na. Prof, one person.
1: Mhm.
2: Black Stars.
1: This
2: coach, prof, you have been pan a blasters coach. Is here, my ba, Utuadom, or my ya, you bit me. I can say, I hear you spend it almost no, ye nya home fast. Prof, maybe saw say disposable cap on punko for ya cobble bobby no macaso, sir, a cap ya no moon, anonodie. 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
1: yeah
2: let's not give any excuse say sika ni ho na ye de hwan ka teacher for akatu ya ho a Prof, me yeso ase we ye ne flat you know no. Ada incomios ne mai.
1: Incomios um.
2: Prof, winning bonuses. Na no ye o mo call hwan parliamentary hwan yi. Yesu obi ye purse holder. Obi kura purse. Purse holder ne just 1 billion o said. Me pa to purse holder no so, wo koye sa ayini ntiti fi mu na hwe no so ka disika betini ahwe teacher for be 200. This is how we are treating teachers. But ye mu teacher for my young woman is a teacher for kicking you, mum. You're money that in your fine.
1: Emmanuel Dacom, I mean, that's say, or your lecturer, or UPSC, or your chichini, watch that, dear, or the pre tertiary level, see, or try, dear, or the tertiary level, that you better say, or no, a social commentator, but that, you can say, a year, Ubria Bois. Okay, some of the new patriotic party. Yeah, trying a yeah gifty and nang bedevi. So on a subabia or jinama MDC. But mami ma kwaba. Nana let's say.
3: Boko na so.
1: Bibiaboko. Nana mudi birthday 1 ton sam frame.
4: Nana baby.
1: Ah, debi, ne who can he?
4: Nana mante. We see the moon.
3: Oh wifey nana mia do malish. I mean, I don't know the 1 year card.
2: Oh, yeah, money to you.
1: That
3: was a celebration.
1: That's fine. Yeah,
3: she's been a very good wife, so
1: yeah.
2: Hey,
1: yeah.
2: But now, or your lover, man.
1: She's been a very good wife.
2: Yeah.
3: Well, yeah, extremely good wife, so
1: wow.
3: I mean,
1: how many men can come out boldly and say that? Oh, my, you're extremely good.
3: Oh, I am blessed. I mean, I can
1: see.
3: I mean,
1: oh, good.
3: She's an extremely good wife. So, women like that, they are few
1: to come by.
3: At least I mean, my 20th birthday, 20th marriage anniversary. Yeah.
2: And I so pray, as the way
3: I pray that God gives me another another 30 years of marriage,
1: you know? All right, that's fine,
3: with the same woman,
1: that's fine. But
3: I said, why are you changing that? In fact, I tried
1: it for 20 years before I
3: tried it from 1999.
1: Yeah. Oh, that's just a big rubbish. I said, you tried.
3: Not, I don't know your competition.
1: Oh, baby.
3: Me say shall from 1999. Me say that
1: try. Oh, yeah.
3: Oh, yeah. I say
1: teacher for so book strike.
3: Oh, yeah. Me ba meet your car na na me emissary because who try there me teacher ni
1: wait
3: teacher.
1: Wait teacher ni.
3: You know, there could be a way how you come on.
1: Yeah, so.
3: Sad. You see, Uchadia and how far teachers come. When I say, let me tell you, maybe those who don't teach don't know.
1: Mm-hmm.
3: Teachers, well, we are very, very influential.
1: Very.
3: Extremely influential. Uchadia, I have a bad idea. You keep talking about, Mr. B, Udresse, and those things. Let me tell you, Uchadia, there's one thing that came to my mind. Uchadia, I wouldn't have jumped on him. I'm calling him a show.
1: Mm-hmm.
3: Say the reason because teacher need influential is in night here child, no matter our level of experience in teaching.
1: Yeah.
3: Oba one as we school teach at the try or the homework above you now person trainer.
1: Mm-hmm.
3: Un nim now fun just my teacher says
1: no cray.
3: You wa?
1: No cray fire.
3: My teacher says, "Whoa, who put my professor?"
1: My teacher say.
3: Trainer dear, or say my mother over school goes. Say my madam says we should do it like this. Daddy, no. Why your professor no? Every class now, your orientation, grammar, and teacher. That's what, as long as that my teacher says this, Obano, on chance here. Teacher, you would dress it. Every time you learn him, Obano, choose to fista. They be a collaborate choose to fista.
1: Eh, no, correct.
3: Udufia. Because not being said, that is the right way of dressing. And then, ideally, they be a make us private school teachers. Careful. Especially the one school near Modiano. Because, say, I'm dressing to school, crying. I had an answer on. Because in Kwana, you're German, you know, there's a lot they learn from us. I'm telling you. And it's a teacher who can be that influencer on a child. Now, what's trying there? Now, we're paying ya. Imagine you paying ya. Now, what's I'm 50 now? Probably frustrated when you're a chop money. Now, we're 50 years school. What the mentality
1: been on? I've been back crying because
3: I've got to try. Because normally, especially the classroom teachers, no, and no pabia HMS, and every morning they must do this because I
1: want to mental auditation.
3: And then I make sure I say sometimes, no, I don't know the orientation that parents and school penny for now. Because you see, teacher near Ubia,
1: for no numbers, no son, a cobanasa, sicano, a dear hard dream.
3: Unia, we have no excuse. We have no excuse. Say it to me, Tamsika. Blast us for how many hours, Nwudi?
1: Mm-hmm.

0: And then Kwalara and 2D.
1: Ah.
0: Yeah, Frosty.
1: In fact, I'm to be doing this. Oh, man, see that. Because I'm going to
0: say. One tea a dean leader.
1: Also, I'm going to
0: a demon over the mouth. We better say a demon.
1: Oh, Mr. Brian, I'm friendly. Mr. Brian, Mr. Brian, Mr. Brian. Oh, you see? With me, Faber. Ude, Udu Kabina. Udu Kabina. Mr. Kabina Town. When I was teaching, Mr. Kabina, I'm a back, I could shrink a library school. He didn't know what was on. But you see, Major the children of me was a teacher, a passion.
0: But teacher, Omutia over certain claims. One, Omutra, automatic promotion about 80,000 of teachers.
1: Oh, no, that's what I'm saying, sir.
0: Or is it 8,000?
1: Yeah, right? Yeah, teacher for. Eh, Mombo, the loans that you're going to
0: show. Eh, Denga.
1: Loans.
0: Busian.
1: Busian, kwa. I can't kwa.
0: Teacher, teach any pay slips.
1: Teach any pay slips, I can't kwa. The piano, what's that? A pen is fat. And then you teach any out with my head up at you. Let's say, what proposition was here? Let me tell you, Aya, what makes Steven sad? Kwala, what's your mother's classroom? Ask them. In fact, public school, Nipo there, but private schools.
0: Mm-hmm.
1: Ask them, Colan, when you grow up, what do you want to do?
0: Oh, there, you'll be an teacher.
1: A child will tell you, say, I want to teach when I get a good job.
0: I'll leave. They said, yeah, no chair, we don't have a good job, I will die.
1: No, but it's a fact.
0: I'm not great.
1: I'm say, now, the man, even a crown teacher, I can say, a crown put there, we are privileged. Yeah, a crown. Because I cried here.
0: Now your part-time classes be brief.
1: If any Galamsey. Part-time teaching, that was what. In fact, I was telling my friends, teacher for there, you move your punta. In fact, we should not crazy and forever. Now so we teach here, you move your punta because. Oh no, there. Oh no. Now, bro, let me cast a minute on the street.
0: All right, can.
1: Me worry very young.
0: Mm-hmm.
1: But I'm a child here.
0: Oh, you're
1: yeah.
0: Okay.
1: Na me kasa me no date am ko ni odun ko cha ni ma me woni fie na ne ma me person cha me for the first day na otese me cha de a oti e bada nim se sai
2: what kind
1: and obisa me say me e dum abena me se cha de
0: oh Jesus
1: and obisa me say me teacher ni ahina me ji na me de person me run de ba na teacher ni me pebit ma he na na Obisa me say me jian na me ka chere no me ka chere no pepe obisa me say say sika we bit ma hwe me ahwe no ba no ahwe no ona ne ba person ne ba ne trust school so na me teacher say sika we amiji we teacher say chale me
0: real for you what
1: you say
0: and all he will be proud she or she would be proud of you or she would be proud
1: I said we're not gonna say I wish you see her
0: yeah
1: me kai say be to be first car. My name wife is this car boom near top first car.
0: Mm-hmm.
1: Wife is the one who called. In fact, you call Sanama, me no be Sanama, be Sanama there. And you know, I should have been talking about.
0: Wait, teacher, you rabbit, Jesus.
1: No, Unia, I am telling you, sir. Teacher four, we live by grace.
0: The teachers live by grace.
1: I'm telling you, they live by grace.
0: Teachers live by grace.
1: Me say,
0: January.
1: Our day you do.
0: Charlie.
1: Na your bro biscuits, your bro drinks. Na who did any? Okay, na parent be bro envelope 100 cedis. That's a, the whole deal. That's a woman's cut.
0: Hey. Your first uncle money is see. Your first uncle money is see. Because, Enumeray, we are touching on nerves. Because, Jack, teach and come on. You're fancy. Teach and come on. You're fancy. Yeah. Oh, yeah. No, there be a year. Debbie, oh, me ba, Obri, Monsieur, yeah. Obri, I'm in tea on this one. Yoko versus a year Bafuwa. On we see you, no.
1: Mr. Woman, cast a back room.
0: Love a

0: last month.
1: Yeah.
0: And me dey make you call service. I'm talking about
1: yeah.
0: Me dey make you call service.
1: Mhm.
0: Na me dey can call service. Me do service center one. Me amo service can na me call service center. Me ti one man na guy back buy. The son of the manager of the place. Oba ya happen or say, ah, is that Mr. Obrey? I'm say yes. You look familiar. I say yes. You taught me in class too. I happen to say, I'm Nathaniel. No, didn't even count. Nathaniel. And I'm saying, hey, Nat, where have you been? Also, my dad is late. He didn't come. Service in the way. Oh, yeah, my element in the way. I'm going to be here. I said, oh, it's been paid for.
1: Wow.
0: I said, it's been paid for.
1: That's all grand over here. Nah, me to sport, baby. And I just, I could grab my job, bottom of what? Me, you ain't got crap. Wow, nah. So, Jenny, be a pure. Imagine someone in hideout, what a chimney. Whom you are, sir, what you, after all, I'm a pig on me. So when the man passing mass, when you say, I'm coming, I'm bang. That's it. Now, and then, be a bottle back over there on them. Oh, me chat two cartons at all about. Almost got him.
0: Me see.
1: And every day, you have a boy. No, I'm going to go. I'm going to go.
0: Me see. I want you to see. I'm going to be a lot. Me chat. Me throw uniform. Me throw uniform channel. Oba school na ni informatics na me to.
1: Oh. Ima some man now can.
0: Na me bad, me man is over me chop money, but I trust you from channel. Na we na. Akole yi am kakak. No, you clever. Benjamin.
1: Mhm.
0: Na na me dem call call you as a corporate. Na me nim, one dey be me hono man na say papa me number no frame me. O frame me abi na say, "Mr. Bree, me say yes. Eh Benjamin ni o." Na Ben some boy o boss school.
1: Mhm.
0: Say Ben. Say say akopie US. So we don't have man tomorrow.
1: Ow.
0: And I'm say, Ben, I'm perfect. That Uber to phone me. What man was the phone money?
1: So the teacher's reward is in heaven.
0: I didn't have a trouble there. Teacher, Jumano. You say, oh yeah, unim, oh yeah, ye niye.
1: All right.
0: For everything you do as a teacher. Na mi bichao.
1: Mi da si. Ebu sha for high sumpa 106.5 from exactly 10 to 5 PM. And yeah, the teacher for the time region I can teacher for once. But ensure. For God and for country, but Ghana Jollof Hunsensem, Ebiakwa Kosan, a Salome, a Witi Bafo, a Nimre Nimni, a Honorable Bafo, a Honorable J Bafo Ewa, a Bomoding, a court was a cope bill, a mano. Nan one Casano, Anka, a pass one or the Nako, Yoko. Na adechin ye omusa koye no bill ne die enya de omde ma abaye no, but some people have made the argument that so we am rashe bedwani a it doesn't give you that total privilege say yentimi enchiro especially by the security agencies. Some common I know say we follow, so we follow up, what are the deductions like?
0: Andra Mitiyo.
1: And what you mean?
0: Mitiyo minya.
1: Ah, Ima. Ima. Okay.
0: Oh, yeah.
1: Okay, that's fine.
0: But I want you to be very careful.
1: Mm-hmm.
0: When we say, as I'm too young, we are quick to dismiss that issue.
1: Sure.
0: Taking, say, fire.
1: Mm-hmm.
0: But you see, it is sad what is going on. Especially when we have a woman vice president.
1: Mm-hmm.
0: When we say, idea, or Ghana, especially on a cyber space, any social media space, no, how we call cyber bullying. Once so be an answer, so bully or cyber bullying. What, Maza, or no, or time to say things about you. Or can ya, maybe I won't pay your touch anyway, no, you will not have same space no, to do the honor, you know.
1: Yeah.
0: Once for years, Uncle bully, Uncle social media, so and all that. Captain Smart make us out to my own people, we're Jimmy for. Now, on top, I could tell maybe I can say, I could find a full plane up, playing for a show, used to demo. a whole lot have said, has been said. Also, over the years, no, Kevin Taylor, Kevin Taylor, what on yani?
1: Obrie, wa o kasa, fa fa fa.
0: Tie. Yes.
1: Chairman won't to me.
0: Weba. Chairman won't to me. Okay, can we try? I can say first, second, first, vice president, or Tiswi, and all that. Also, in fact, I wouldn't say MP for but but over the years, what has been said and done, to the extent that Kevin Taylor to me, I said, a guy na bullying ko fa no bia ye din asa obia mpeso be kasa jollof for be ma o sa sa fe do no so atese me o kambi do o sa fe do a president equal truth ye njai ni dialogue no manuma ntino bisa ho say how did we get here
1: as a nation,
0: you understand ma me na o na for you no abochi aye sad of you kromo fita chi ma wa
1: me ni me pa
0: aye very sad. Nanka police for the investigation nipo. And no moon say a mameno, the social media it didn't ye say. Now yeah post two or post gana law for ye and now say no ye and no man woke for mammy win nano a afterthought. Nana Bena obisani Misika because or ye president no meaning I was at me.
1: You and I know perhaps no the other Lisa a be a police for new
0: fan. And the police for no country court no now we are still on the investigation. No mammy them. Is it fair?
1: That's the problem. It's not fair.
0: And when the court has said, say, even the murder case, we'll be crying, you want the bail. Mammy, we will be. Now, say, a cobana say, see, yeah, Ghana penny for Asante Hene, yeah, Oche Hene, yeah, President Kufo, yeah, Baumia, Samira Baumia, dia, and yeah, yeah. Besides, you know, Kevin Taylor, and it means any kind of wanted. If you declare wanted,
1: you're being selective.
0: Na oni patimit na baby kase adwuma na pesa ma de ma me no na me ye no
1: somba
0: I mean please and then I will telling us ye pese yi jollof account yi and we now on some greeting you with all due respect saga no a teller no ni with all due respect no and then Ghana a friend saying
1: the security services,
0: you know. Security services, police, for more cyber security, and some intelligence.
1: So under your government's watch, the New Patriotic Party, Kevin Taylor was operating, and then no, I don't know cyber security for an act.
0: If it
1: I
0: was,
1: remember the then director general of GBC.
0: If it was worrying us, Yakoche Obi or Kevin Taylor won't. Did we Yakoche Obi or Kevin Taylor won't?
1: But I said not the oil
0: in the maybe some was him.
1: But not the oil in the
0: name. Now, you see, two things. Say, me, you are the answer. Me, how? Now, person will take your action. I was him. Okay, can you be a no? Because a small boy could be second father. Say, daddy. So, when people insult you and denigrate you, what do you do? I could father say, oh no. I don't know about your politics. No, you said, you get me? Say, if the police security agencies no, I'm mad the way I'm say a hat President Mahama. Now come on, now come on, sir. So over the years, before it is becoming an issue because now the security agencies no. I say a hat almost say now it means say a chiako President Mahama in the side.
1: But you don't also think say it's about time say you best stop us out there, no?
0: And I'm say it's about time. So at what time did you realize that yet? When did you realize? Say, you see, that's what I'm saying. Say, I did with me a jay. Only when President Mahama come out clearly and tell us, say, Masa, aye, aye, aye. When you tell the guy in the face that you're not working for me. So stop what you are doing. Otherwise, I'll let the security come after you at the US. You are Ghana embassy is warm. Until president does that, because or can't say dialogue in Kevin Tebba is still talking and insulting. And you realize that anytime Bia Jollof will speak, you know, or bought Kevin Tebba put tape, never reply. And the woman has said clearly, said Kelvin Jaya or Sube Jaya. The mechanic say, Yenja hypocrisy. No, na say
1: Yenja Nyachumno.
0: Nyachumno. Say Kevin Tebba, a ye. That's a ye, dear. And yeah, I could say Jollof was a Ghana Jollof at the one. Honestly, yeah, Ubian, because I see, I know. How do you stop her if somebody else is still doing it? And now because well, I say if I'm here, if I'm here, baby, if I'm here, and a police phone the Kevin Tebba to us wanted, and I want the mamina about to us wanted that. Then you know that they are stopping every any of this kind of thing. But you don't put one person there and leave the other person doing worse off. What you are saying, you know. Everyone is saying, you get me?
1: I understand. Emmanuel, and now can be dear, but we show me now can bet me bizarre questions, you know. And right in our lines, Mammy.
2: Rolf, so is then Rana may can say, Miss, the sea between Yoko and a lawyer, no, Nanyamra, ne you to me. Yenti and Wassa in plain terms. Na ubi che ubi baby a to me wo. Brofu kasa wo chen where power lies. Because menye mreni mini. But ma nya botse mpwako kan constitution ni baby kakra. Prof, forget about the fact to say lawyer no or a member of parliament. Prof, according to the constitution of Ghana, article 3. Prof, yenti ubi akwa. Article 14 mumneka about arrest. But when you read Article 3, the title is Defending the Constitution. Prof, say in paraphrase, you know, say obiye ade a any Ghana emra no ebo abira wo ho kwan say o resist sa oniko no. And even in some instances when force is a possible something to do, you use force. Article 3, Defense of the Constitution. Or say obia obeye bibia etia Ghana amamra ni na ana ya amamra ne fa bi no wo as Ghana ni no wo ho kwan say usi sa onipa no kwan say ma onye sa de na ebetu constitution ago enti de yoko ye ye no was it not offsetting the provision of the constitution say wo kwachi obia prof ye say ka de enti ya wo de beti ne tire no Nyedi can put down where the treno. Quite much now for what? Uncas a frame of swimming me free yoko na yes, my chomra. O bodin, o the ID card. Yes, sebe, bon inti near 2D. Someone inti near 2D. Now we are bonny and we say, bonny we are booting the D. We call Queen D. We nano be in D. Prof, one fa any identification answer, say Ufri yoko. One mano at the kudin tia. Otino. Prof, when you do this, you are infringing on the personal rights of the individual. Yenyi MP I think we've overstretched all the MP, whether you're special privileges or not special privileges. Me kweku ima meti hei. Prof, wa what you say? Say ye babe chiwa, e hun yi yas obeye MP, and now unye MP, you have rights. Because until se kwanto, meka se abochi di fo, and now abochi di bim no, ye susu se wu di bim. Innocent until proven guilty. And uye innocent, dia, the constitution gives you right. Ye nyan hun se wu di fo, and now wu di bim unti no, ye mao akwenya, ye mao o right, se ukurem. And it is your right that nipa na obetsere wono obede ni hunu di atere wo waka de entia obetsere wono atere wo na wa mal proof prof you see the only time I betimi arrested without warrant and say nipa 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
1: what yoko asama see ne yoko say Omoharasi or Banner, and they are still investigating.
2: She was a nobody in that contest. She was no beer was our contest. No. Mm-hmm. And you see, well, media communication is our propaganda. No, so many years here. Who said carefully minority? And you see the word kidnap because there is a very fine line between kidnapping and arresting, prof. 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
1: Emmanuel, I mean that's double allow him that but money
2: last week me can say same way we has say ye man nyɛ fɛ sɛ ɔman no ya mamre ni kwanse ni ya faso tri nipa uye MP unye MP ubiya obe bao hose obe fao biyano e wose ode se because prof ya tikroma 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statement say near the beto wo ho kwan say obefa lawyer ye the wo cause a station we prof ye hwe ni yi na fidie no a yesum ne saye twato a amanyosem nti bible say munnie mo am fra papa say bone na mo 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It is wrong whether the person is a privileged person or not. Let's treat human beings as human beings. And run it through your quiet fashion in the pedili. Who feels any pana ye bibi, who susu se muhiana, yen famra quanso, so that yen astime mufonosu will feel some sense of security.
1: All right.
2: The security is there to protect us, not to persecute us.
1: Mami, and as a brina was on the
0: baby. I would miss me beside some kaka. What's a mamma touching man in Unimno?
1: Oh, my name is Salome.
0: Okay. Mr. Ekofanwo, Techima Ono. Techima police station yo.
1: Police station o.
0: Court ni yo.
1: Court o.
2: How
0: is that possible? Mr. Mebacho. 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
0: 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So we know say ba me no is digital. To the extent that mami we ness ni mu ye ne say. Boni ben. E wo kunipa. 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Eh eh wo. Eh mami no yesi ne ba wi SS ni kunu ni ganan
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0: ne kunu everybody
1: ne kunu me say onu ankasa
0: me say mami ne kunu na Chicago Chicago
1: ya communication officer
0: I am saying say
1: but
0: somebody might speak for her
1: there
0: somebody might speak for her or your politician cra you see let me tell you one thing and that is
1: sasuna aban sisa
0: that has
1: na obi soso ayade bi na aban no fee say entwe we say ndc for betu agu
0: da bi onje na me bi say asem mami no until only obi enti no I was saying anybody.
1: How are MPP?
0: Let me say, I'm going to find out if you touch him and buy him.
1: That way MPP.
0: When she was brought to touch him, now you can find out if MPP is going to find out.
1: I'm not saying.
0: I'm not saying.
2: In this issue, sir, I say we know. In this, you know, Ghana police, a woman, whoever did the arrest, Prof. We are told the same, I mean, or Mount Kalami and sir.
1: Yeah.
2: Omo kwati omo no, I say yes, neba penny o 15 o say then you catch and say do ma meko. Prof, in any serious country. Prof. Obi a osuro nyame. Obi a owoti. Ewoti bua. Would have left one of the security people there with the children till morning.
1: Mami nasi. All right, so Sumpa 106.5 FM Gifty Enam Bedevi speaks for the NDC. Unfortunately, Wintimi Amfa Koto Anyan Kwain. 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

0: 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Wama chak wang was shell signboard. 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Endpoint Homeopathic Clinic, Dr. Sefre, number we see here. 0244-867068. 0244-867068. 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provide the amount so na a special massaging treatment so we will open massaging papa padia endpoint homeopathic clinic we need an abuafo we must say asena here the forgotten country you know bro mami ni tie for en shimbum kakra hello me pass one amene ne kasai
1: hello
0: hello
1: Hello, good evening.
0: Good evening. What are my patchwana menene kasi?
1: Amo chie tete.
0: Baba ya patchwana minti oye.
1: Ah, baba. Amo. 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Yen kan kuro. Na Kevin Keller na ye kanu. Unu cho ye MVP ni die. Kevin Keller opo kwa muo su ti make na sense. E ya mo fi ye ya mo wa ko ku kira mu. So ye MVP ni.
0: But double trick, double trick. Oso ye MVP ni, ba ohwe ni ya. Ni ye ne chire MVP su.
1: You know,
0: Na card na ekura no wujidi.
1: Wujidi watch on face.
0: Ah na na bi. Actually at as says says. Yeah me too.
1: So we must have got him. So we have now got position. And now, so we have to attack him. So we have to hold on to him. police station so come up for the car and the script before no one tell you what you want so mo bien kan ko ma mo ni ja se da ka so po ya so we ni ya wutu pati we wutu wo ya di ni le pura ya se po tu e mo
0: Anti Kevin Taylor yi munji ni say about time so be
1: jaten di okay and I make at Kevin Taylor ya ma mi no ana wo so no so di mama tem e ma nana so e so ma mi no ni kwa so no so di le di o ja ta o ti le no o no e di ti e pa e ba o mi ana
0: mami nasi ah hello good evening
2: abuji
0: yeah
2: good
0: evening abede mami ntio
2: Yes, ABC. I'm going to add that. Do a shama. Say me say, Akwe number two. Which is second coming. And now, another coming is Akwe number one. And so, Akwe na rules. Wow, it's a rules. Also, number two. On the second coming. Call it video to our channel. And Sunday, number one day. I don't come back to them, so. I want you. Catch you in my dark call. Yeah, MPP communicator. And no lecture.
0: Me patcho. 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
2: mu. 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And yet, I'm going to tell you now, and yet, young can and share in 24 days. It's a positive thing, but I'm going to say, yeah, Mama Bayano, and inform
0: Obianca, Mama Bayana, teacher for way. Me patch up. Hello. Yes. Me ba jo wan amene kase.
1: Ta support ni.
0: Me sa kote ma minti wai.
1: So me da se. Omu kase ye jimi are CNPC no. Me ba jo CNPC no. Ade against the laws of Ghana. Ke ye ni komu a anda CNPC. Na mu te si. Madina MP. Susu ewa so demo e kwako chino. Because he led his people to go on demonstration. So, I'm going to go on the road. Yeah, the MPP. ET Mensa, 2001. And that's before. Yeah, I think ET Mensa. First, a disaster. What can they do? And our MPP, they are more human than NDC. So, we are to be a creative president's life. So, we could president. To be sick, who is sick, Ghana. When the MPP ni ba omia e support you because they want power. Che ba omia, you don't have any mercy. 8 years in government, you have nothing to point at. So if you say niya, I'm going to run for 4 years war. TikTok, when the paper, I'm going to have power. Che hey, I'm going to see Kevin Taylor. How much you say Kevin Taylor, what threat you for the life da? Kevin Taylor, what you say, what threat you for the life da? He criticized them.
0: But Odiatem. Odiatem.
1: Very good. Odiatem, I'm coming. Odiatem, he criticized them. Because you attend the day. What is about Ghana? Who brought the politics of insult? And you're going to get a role in the Ashawaba. Also, we should turn radio so a TV show, share the message, a question.
0: Mami Nasi, we don't want any historical antecedents here. Hello, Mibachawana, Menekasi. Mehoye pa.
3: Mibacho Paul, St. John.
0: Paul, what am I, Pacho Mami, to you?
3: Kakra Mekan, sir. There's an appointment in a. I did the Atamian Edibu Mayo. A Kufuado pencil, and I said to you, Mahama Craig did the Kufuado attempt. And now Mahama did the Kufuado, and a wine chew or ma. You see, Mahama, so we did you be at them no China, and your best. Sagaya, Enkaho. And yet, and this in a better while, what we see. That should be a MPP Sobeba. Within the minute you be at them. Because Mahama did a chew beer with the Yakama. And yes, that's idea in your game castle. ya nyane sane ya si wendi di obi atem. Omususo di enye. Omai ya.

0: Mami Nasi.
1: Ah, hello, good evening.
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1: Yeah, man, I'm up in time village. Meet you.
2: You, yes, sir.
1: Mami Nasi. Me for friend you chat. 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Yeah, me patcho wana me ne kasay.
3: Patcho
1: na na me. 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
3: Patcho. 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Delegate kote je ku form. 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Ah, oba abe tia obi soka. 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Dase. Linia. Fe. Kevin Taylor, one of the Kevin Taylor, NGP, the other who dear call social media, not protecting who goes to Kevin Taylor or be done a card or ID card on the Swaba. And now, when you need a corner picture, sure, not in a picture, or no, you need in a shower, and you need in a work hard in the swan, you're going to protect.
1: Oh, Debbie, Debbie, Debbie, Debbie, Debbie, Debbie, Debbie, Debbie, Debbie, Debbie, Debbie, Debbie, Debbie, Debbie, Debbie, Debbie, Debbie, Debbie, Debbie, Debbie, Debbie, Debbie, Debbie, Debbie, 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

0: Acho. 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
0: So I cannot speak to it. So it's an allegation you are making, ain't you know?
1: Because it's a year.
0: 20 seconds.
2: Ye kase bibi ye bone, ana ye kase bibi ye papa, enye nipa na oye ye no, enye adie na oye no. 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
0: Ayana, se nana ubriye bo, here go.
3: What is happening now, mommy Tia say prefer in fact for my years in politics, my Tia says election all lose on. Who are Bemina lose about?
0: Sir,
3: actions and inactions.
0: And I'm all lose.
3: Labomana about Kobu and I don't cry 1 million votes. Let me tell you, me say, no ma, yeah, you know, and this is yellow. No. Say this is one quarter to abandon this baby. And can you
0: Mammy, now, Mammy, now, so for Hannah, I'm ready to see your friend come lab. Thank you so much for being with us through from Monday to Friday. Next week, we are back here on Forgotten Country. Have a great evening.

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1: Hello.
0: You're a major, you're some person here.
1: Yeah. I'm not
0: a boko. I'm not a domino monsoe.
1: I'm not a boko no monsoe.
0: Yamiatum, you could cream. Young cabbage, ceremony, yatas, I won't pass or so. One more for you, one more bronco new site, do one more bet, metim chama hono. One more huna money pan, and you know, yes, some swabia, a cup creamy, a new bombuno, I say, and now I'm a net to memo for what you want, meaning. One of you, I send me bedroom when you would know. Yabakana said, as I'm swan across, say, you know, I did not say, and fish, yes, say, I was so messy.
1: You made us say, a gift war. The omony, I'm a bridge, no one seminal. And your bridge be a yaka fast open.
0: Okay.
1: Now, a bridge be a na. If you just say no, Timamofo, eh, I just say, you have a bridge because now you share na M1 and Fibia Emma. And see, yeah, I just say, yeah, you know. Yeah, and to one kakaka, a couple of minutes kakaka, Emma, and I guess, any, Nanaka, I'm the second. And also, a boy, any sika, Emma, yeah, I say, yeah. 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If you call an almost soon, I don't want to bring to one maha. So if you come in a band, so if you animal so, say, wait to me and first aqua, we so anqua. This oak of far, Bremai, Echo far, a chronom, a bafan, so I'm going to wait to my big raho. So I just also uncle far, the boom, Marse, Echo far, Buono, and so I wait to me about Francois, who have been real. And she said, so tar, and I say, BBC say ya na omo mo so ni da na o maka ho because we need car won't mean come na ne kono kra na enya sam ketoa ndi de eto wa ho chama junction that's a bronco mebu akwa no no
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0: Okay. Now, one of our bridge, you want someone no. What to media call assembly, Amma, one more CBB be at Ramona?
1: No, because MPP, time, no. I'm going to say, now on my very dangerous mind, you the name and call on it, you know what baby they are brain at the boy weeks. Oh, my son, I'm going to go there and want to know. I'll move on to buy no MZ, there are two MC in him. You can't want some, I'll see, but me who contract a via a Bacuano, so and I say, but bridge, you know, as I said, honorable say, via who some number, contract, and I said, you know, with you, many other amount to send to me, and share my agent, I have 1 year. I'm to date, contract a via soon in him, sir. And the crime is about on also to say that I'm a contract. And you know, they're no. Hmm.
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1: 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Let's use that as the range, right? $40,000 to $50,000 to reclaim. And we had well over 5,500 hectares that had been destroyed. I'm saying that the latest update even brings the number to 9,000. So we can multiply. If you need, let's even use the minimal estimation of, let's say, 40,000. But I'm saying that it's between $40,000 to $50,000. Mm-hmm. But let's even use 40,000. So 40,000 multiplied by 9,000. Heck, look at.
0: Abusian Fancher, Naya Pepper, Cassis Kandoff. 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Ah, Kadabana, the cracker, when you're 40,000, Yanua. Now, so I have it, ye go so here, see and Sabaka, and Saka, Yabet, the Bemon, and Tian Trakas, and the same freedom come.
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4: 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And for the first time in many years, we are having school children from KG to primary to junior high school, senior high school, and then university.
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6: That is where we are now. The red light is on, and I repeat, the red light is on. One, our collective agreement that expired in June, then the bribe area allowance that should be paid to teachers. Now the last straw that broke the camel back is that we had an agreement with the Minister of Education, then the GES, and this has caused tension and anger amongst our rank and file.
5: I was your new madam, Iran, one son, where your president, Yawada, National Association of Graduate Teachers, Nagrat, Ano, or Roger Corp, Anaba.
0: Any Anaba, Wakasa, Yanwa, Anna, Ghana Bar Association, one one abanka home. One mature crater, tintin, Nancy, one master, one more canyon, Ayatiawa. One more can, some member Bako, Nano, Yoko, Fako, Jojo, and Wakot. 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And was one year, you man responsibly. 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No, where do you almost see? Discharge your duties responsibly. 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
2: 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Na se ye wire firi wo mu na de tie de onu akan
7: the new various programs so we actually having I think that our budgetary like I skip it our budgetary allocations to strike are inadequate looking at the extent of work that we do especially with the public educations that we do across the various districts and towns and villages if our budgetary allocations could be increased we think that we could be able to do a lot because we are doing public education almost every day at various venues various programs various villages and all that so increasing our budgetary allocations would help us be able to do exceedingly well even though we are doing a lot despite our challenges we are still being able to do a lot so
2: and to a real Christian party no and our work budgetary allocation which is August in po cases best are hands on the watch and so a debris woman no I can't hear no do no me inside that's what pende yeah or woman to mean the HIV it is a what music has a mamu peja said tibia woman sa a bit me also a how no so
5: I was so ya twa kasi yabono asu. Na so for ya gana banya amani to me so show my yesika samsuo. 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
0: 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Now, what will be Dr. Lassen Marwai? Now, what can be? And see, one would deem commanding in every year. And now, one more control at the two Ministry of Foreign Affairs Ghana, and the official Facebook page. One more control to us, oh, I buy a yen yes, who ye be a enche, and the many mu ye, I buy baby be. 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
8: The terminus pillar we commission today is therefore more than a physical structure. It is a visible expression of the determination of Ghana and Cote d'Ivoire to work together within the framework of international law to reaffirm our common boundary through dialogue, cooperation, consensus, and mutual respect. International boundaries are fundamental to the existence and functioning of sovereign states. At first glance, one may be tempted to see the construction of the boundary pillars as inconsistent with the African Union's vision of a borderless Africa. But such an interpretation overlooks the very essence of the vision. A borderless Africa does not mean Africa without clearly defined boundaries. Either there will be war, there will be conflict. Rather, it is an Africa in which clearly defined and mutually respected boundaries.
2: Ghana Boundary Commission Commissioner General, Major General Anthony Ntem, ana womo kwatu to ye boundary no sisi ye pillars no bi ho adua sanso no. 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
0: 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We are in one instance of one corn watch, I say. We are one more canyon, a many brisam. One more per se, Ghana, Nibia, and Betty Asabisica, one year as well to ya, and 20% as well on Fantos. No one wanting you, who are winning him. Now bet you wine, cry the account. Yeah, Chua. Yes, yeah, Joe Now, yeah, the kindness you are now to ya a fine cake, no Jahaku. Yeah, Ruba Quarto. Now, Quarto and Swasho. Yeah, we are near Sado Kofias.
9: Illegal transport fares. The issue of illegal transport fares, it is known that that is a punishable offense. And in the past, any vehicle that does that, the vehicle is impounded, you are made to pay a special fine. But this time, the assembly has decided that we're going to prosecute the driver, and then we might even bring in the vehicle owner for him to get to know that this driver actually does here. And not only are we prosecuting, but we are also going to publish whoever flouts the rule and gets prosecuted so that we can publish for everybody to see, and that serves as a deterrent to all the transport operators. It wouldn't just be business as usual, as has been happening, but this time it's going to be something that will be carried out through and through.
0: Wait, hey, you're Randy Wilson. 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
10: I'm here simply to tell the whole world that I am coming. I am coming to contest the national chairmanship of the NDC. I also became the constituency chairman of Plote Kole constituency, and I had oversight of winning, taking the constituency back from the MPP in 2008 election. I won it. And today, the NDC is virtually becoming a stronghold of the NDC.
5: And no, why I am Rabia Chamus Wafua? Wabaha or may I pet you and some so you run near Marshitan on a na. Necrocram won on watcher, sir. Senyamia domino ba, internal election pa. So will be this a sum. A baba to abba, oh, a busy beam. And Timamufuano delegate, woman Tomano, na Yamia domino Tomana Sadian will be chum. Woman delegate, be a magiska.
10: Being a member of the party, if you want to be an executive, it shouldn't be too difficult for members to become executives. And it is difficult because I was just talking this morning to somebody who I think can conveniently stand for election and win. But what he told me was that name, but I don't have money. Therefore, I can't. I wish I could, but I can't. But this guy I'm talking about is imbued with so much knowledge and experience, and that he will do a lot more for the party if he contests and wins and serves the party. But he has no money. We are a social democratic party, and money should not stop anybody from serving the party.
5: Abusiani ya tanen kani aye kanes wafua na washau magana ya pedi yon samso anwa kwa ya wasabe dimra sebe jwa kwenye no ewa kwa leku lataba tuwa mpesu aso efrapi afimpi miyonuni mkono 2009 ebe pimi 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
0: 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mkua two terms Yeah, why you ready pa? So what about some pa? I want this year when you call him. And don't you? What about you? Do you want him? Now, what kind of him will be a one affair? Chairmanship position. I want Potam Hono. What did you ask for? And don't you? What can you actually delegate for? One more. Yes, yeah. A baby baby. I'm on your schedule. What can you actually want? So what do you want? One more. Monfa, when your last one. When your last one. Name him. 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
11: 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NDC.
0: We are Solomon, our king. Wanona Asante Achim North. 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Wanona waya secretary says here. We dim premier no. 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We be dibi. 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
5: 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Young Crabata will draw your warmer Ghana Fana Babia Cassia Bona Anamo, Wokwa Santemon Temua, Aya 93.1. Adam for Parodio Paris France, which Memu Yetem, and Kranza Tachiman, Sunyana Kingdom, and Afe branches in Kayano Cassia Boy, and Namhopa. Yet to a Cassia Bono Esso. Jumadia Sun could be a Cosso, a 150 Mantemu, Aya Cape Coast. Now, Sir Jumadia, a Association of Women in Mining Africa. One more and a D. My dear, no one more a ball, and Nipper Pino Abasochitrune, and ma, ya one more at Womura, a Fmogudi at Womu. Now, and one I'm so ama, Doctor Hanabisu, one more echoed, my dear, was be, where Andy's humans organizer. 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
12: We have made it a deliberate priority to champion the training of more women technicians for mining work, support women education in mining communities, assist women-led mining businesses with licensing and regulatory compliance, and support women wherever institutional leverage allows us to do so. However, financing must go beyond training and capital for running business. It must extend to policy and systems. Governments must intentionally strike financial systems through development banks, commercial banks, and special purpose vehicles to support women. This is why His Excellency John Dramani Mahama, the President of the Republic of Ghana, is tying together all the loose ends to officially launch the Women's Development Bank, an initiative long promised to the women of Ghana. This bank will serve as a core source of financing for female entrepreneurs in mining.
5: I was your way, I am Dr. Hanna. Bisi wo ane yetene kan wo ye NDC Women's Organizer wo no akore ya no wo say administrator ya wo da Minerals Development Fund ano nene ana yekọ ekokotie ye
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3: Jesus Souls Christian Academy. I was so young for Sada Emma one more one more jay. A addition for us a far banabra a free. Cassana Charmino water so can be national party, wedding engagement outdoor reno, and one I was say one no more. Now fortune spread and there was a far fem. Nabi Bianco Yim for my brother now with you know. 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

0: signboard no who do now busa say we endpoint homeopathic clinic will be here ebetro for endpoint e was 0244867068 and 0274234321 endpoint homeopathic clinic wo mo dem fo
1: in the stillness of the morning before the noise of the day begins there is a sound rising a sound of prayer a sound of power and a sound of victory
2: Yamawa Kwaba was some perfect service. I was some party with some par radius.
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3: Oyunya kupondi for washrano ewe brim. 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
2: 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Fawodaning in a share radins, na a rade beye.

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6: Ah,
5: okay, yeah, okay, mo. If you're weapon, I'm a friend, me producer. As a producer, I was, oh, no more. And there's a boys, and they're chilling. Weekend, no more chilling. There's a weekend, they be a make of content, make of information. And I'm so, way, Connecticut tea, radio station way. Papa yo kasa wo you good. Make sure say by Wednesday he's on the show. And I listen to you. And I'm a friend, my producer say on tie na ansam no awoka no. Counselor Charlotte, me na me friend no. Enyo no na ba aso ofeso oba o. Me na me friend no. Me na
6: scout.
5: Yes, yes, every good coach scouts. Every good coach scout. I mean, Oshé Abnamo Way Victoria Leben, one, you know, me and I'm cost out you, I'm doing you by.
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5: 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Me tier every radio station, me tier 95.7, unique. Yes, yes, I listen to Radio Unique, GBC. They are content. You see, we need to see the good in others. If you don't see the good in others, your light will not shine.
6: Sure, sure.
5: It's when I listen to you, and I'm saying, wow. Maybe apart from voices now, Obono, Bible quotation now, now, Obadi, Obadi, Sanwa Kai, and yes, Sanwa. Now, you see, apart from the humor part of it, you know, there's wisdom in it. You see, every good communicator, Bian, anyhow, obey to me, I arrested the attention of his listeners or audience. And you got my attention. Me phone ring a crown, I'm in fact. Because I don't want to. Me person be fuck or no na be interrupted with the message that I was listening. So you are good.
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8: So we have them out there, Odi Yasariwo, Redusua, Minyan and Kabaya Branchetisao.
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8: Papa papa papa. Because for you prayerful.
9: Amen.
8: February mo ba biye 40 days or 21 days.
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0: 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that house I tell you sir no matter what they will do they will not succeed tie de ameka kyerɛ wo no matter what their qualification is success wouldn't be their portion because they come from a certain family because you come from the house of bondage There is nothing that will work for you. There is a bondage from where you are coming from. A child of God, are you listening to me? The earth will resist you. Because any good thing that comes onto this earth passes through a portal that is called a family. Ah, can I tell somebody, not you? May say, any good thing that must enter your life must first of all report to your family gate. When you settle your home, the earth will open up to you. Alavo, abrana mebaye onyame nipa kane no. Esa sene me di me sofo Reverend Alex Chris Hansen echi into the oka no na me tie na me di adwuma. Enti one of the ensehunu ba ko okan ya mangode na me so me kabi ni se onyame be shira wa onko bisa ofie. Tie ni e. Yes, onyame so be shira wa onko bisa ofie. Osafo, show me any man that was blessed at the family income. Chirame. See, unless you come out from your family and sana nyankopon no betimi yeshrawo yeshrawo. Me na me ka chirawo, me mo bia na dawo. Because in the realms of the spirit, it doesn't work that way. Oh. Asabo, what house are you coming from? What family are you coming from? Ebusuam bemu na wofri. Sharia, Exodus chapter 13 verse number 3. Exodus chapter 13 verse number 3. Mama, ene ye fiada. E bia na na wutie mi wonte me nka bio. Tie dia me ka chira wono. Me ka cha, listen to me. I am speaking to some people that today is their last day for coming out of their bondage. Ebia no, odi e fedi agro. Me we can send me wa achre wo. Ya from a prophet Godfrey Dakwa. Me see, here me who went 2017. And by the grace of the spirit gave me 25 years to repair my destiny. 25 years. Also, 2017 up to now. Me tell me how many years? Aka how many years? See, member being country also wa chana koda. Wa chana na wa koda no wa chana na na yedi abano di nyesa na tieda. If there are things wrong in your life spiritually, it will take many years to repair. Memo be another. Mr. Memo be another. Asavo, the spirit appeared to me and said, you need to work out. You need to correct certain things, and it is going to take you 25 years. 20 good 5 years. And I offer you. That year, you know, will not last long. I'm telling you this. So there are people who think that they meet a man of God today, tomorrow, miracle will happen. You are deceiving yourself. And Moses said unto the people, remember this day, in which you went out of Egypt, out of the house of bondage. Out of the house of bondage. And there are people coming out from the house of bondage. If you come from a house where people look at the same. Are you hearing me? You come from the house where people, their look are the same. I mean, their financial status are the same. It takes borrowing to pay school fees. Paying rent becomes a problem. They look the same. You need to care and search about what is keeping them. Mama, are you hearing me? You need to search and care about what is the problem. The problem behind the way they live their life. Are you listening to me? If you come from a family where people struggle to pay rent,
1: If you come from a family where people struggle to pay school fees, if you come from a family where without salary they cannot live their life, without somebody supporting them they cannot live, Tiania, you need to care about and search. Why is it that, you see, there are questions you need to ask. You need to ask questions, my brother. Year no is going to an end. Year ko October. Me see year ko October. And you man peja ye. Udi di agro. Because you are not searching from the family where you came from. You need to know, I mean, the spirit that is controlling the family. When you come from a family where people find it very difficult, they struggle to pay rent. My brother, you have to care to know. Or you need to care to know. You need to care to know why things are happening like that. Why is it that everybody in this lineage, I mean, look the same? They can't make it in life. They can't make prosperity is not part of their life. I mean, Abrabonu Shemua, Ebushuan, when you are the same. Obian Tokada, Obian Babrabo Pebita, Untimim Point, I made the Amepesame yet a semi waff away. Untimim, Sir Ua Bushuanus, Untimim, Winni Papa Kokra, and Pimpoint is a Pesame yet to say any pay, Aminia Bema. Look for the reason why men are kept in this way in your bloodline. Tell the American. I saw tenas now she shame. Now Jenna Hona Hunu at the Kruntia and ni patis our and shabrimu. I will bush any more. As I have seen something I want to share with people. Listen to me. If you don't ask questions, destiny will continue questioning you. You need to ask questions. Brother, see. Me se mi hunin tamua na kanya ni se 25 years ya ayi metwamu 6 years aka de aka yo aka de aka yo. You need to sit down, my dear, my brother, sit down and take family inventories. De asisi wa busue ni mu no tena se Bragason tena se. But I know, Tenase, Mustafa, Tenase, Nadia, Ekosuwe Bushen Mutenase. Let take inventories of it. Then ask questions. And then they see Yentia, me papa and Timia, and what they hear it. Then so, Yetina Fiba, Kuma, and Papa do ye. And then the Baya, me mami, Yentimia, and what the other Pemsi Semri. And then the Baya, Yentia, Minia Penny, Eko University, and answer when you're my. Have you asked yourself questions? If you don't ask these questions, the destiny in your bloodline will continue asking you that question. It will still question you. What conquered my father? What conquered my father? Why did my father stop here? Why is it that my father couldn't make it to the top? Why is it that everybody in my family looks like that? It seems like every man in my family complains of not able to get married. Why? A young lady, listen to me. There are so much to your life than the way you are looking. Mr. Young lady, listen to me. There are so much to your life than the way you are looking. There are so much. I am telling you. Sister, I am telling you. Is somebody hearing me? Why is it that everybody in the family is looking the same despite my Holy Ghost encounter? These are the questions I was asking, then the Spirit of God appeared to me. Because I said to myself, sir, why is it that my mother... It was a tongue-speaking person, but my mother died with the same sickness everybody died in this family. Why is it that man go there? As a man of God, I have revelation, I have prophetic gift, but men in your family are not making it. I ask questions. With all the Holy Spirit filled, until there was an answer, and that answer came that without you carrying energy to pull out, you will not be different. Coming out from your bondage house, you need to carry energy, power, to come out. Asabo, the Bible says something in Malachi chapter number 3, verse 18. Asabo, there must be a demarcation between the unbelievers and believers. But you are a tongue speaking person. What is happening in their life is the same thing that is happening to you. Malachi chapter number 3, verse 18. Then you shall again descend between the righteous and the wicked, between the one who serves God and one who does not serve him. There must be a demarcation. Safuti, a sense of Suryadem. Our near was Sumerade, and then near was Sumeradintem. But as I speak to you now, what is happening to unbelievers, they are equally happening to us. I am talking about the negatives. Mama, TNA, media, the prophet Godfred Akwa. Listen. Can I say something? Results are powerful than preaching. Can I pick it again? Me say results. Man of God, listen to me. A man of God, you can preach with vocabulary. You can preach with correct grammar. You can preach with illustrations. But if results are not showing up in your life, your preaching become theory. And I know me mammy will hear children say, Aquano, Wahununya miampa. And I'm saying, Hununya mesase. Mehununya mesase. Mehununya miampa. Because there must be a demarcation. Also, there must be a link between the unrighteous and righteous. Those that serves God and those who doesn't serve him. There must be a link. And to what I was assuming, I mean, then, sister. You are assuming, I mean, maybe so. Missy, what I was assuming, I mean, Obeka said, when you're me up, but now the answer, I mean, I don't want to ask you. Whoa. Tell your man, can't you know? When you have the food, be a word team, me say, Tien, you may say, resource are powerful than preaching. If I am coming from a family where they don't know God, and I have known the Jehovah God, the one I am that I am, brah, there must be a separation. Physically, there must be a separation. But when I also want to read it, then so called Bobesia, Osavo, Okobobesia, Okobobesia, and son, what to your school fees? Nadia, one summon, I mean, one Mobesia, no, what to your school fees? Nerentesua, one Mobesia, and son, what to your. Any child of God, where our bar, TNA, ready away, so I'm a cancer or say, in the realms of the spirit, in the mind of God, or baby, no matter who you are, so we are bosom bar, so we are one bar, we are bank one, they are automatically God created you with favor. But then, as I will, a Christopher one may, you know, more down rough, young one. Oh, mama, me also fool. I do consultation, so I know. I know what people say. Ebimu wa yani amu da yangware wong. Anu anke sa di nisi kabe nwe du ane amabema. Amabema ne fri nifi aba oba nifi aba be di oria we di oria no coffee free. Oye nyame ba. It is not of God. This is an error. Say an error.
0: the one that serves God must be different from the one that does not serve him. If you don't find out why people don't rise up in your family, brother, you won't rise. Say, I chance on a scripture. Me, you say me. Do you know, sir, whatever kills giant, don't leave them alone. It goes on to kill the giant in their family. You see, in the life of David, David killed Goliath. In the reign of David, in his reign, do you know that the people from the camp of David went to the Gibeonite and they killed all the giant in the family? So whatever that stopped your father, whatever that stopped your mother, I am telling you, if you don't stop it, it will stop you. I'm telling you. Oh, Jesus, I am the son of the prophet. Hear me. It takes energy to pull out. What kind of spirit have you contacted? Listen, if you are here, Asafo, if you are here, what should guide you? It's not perimeter of the yardstick of your friends. Asafo, it is not what your friends will say that should guide you. What should guide you is the house you are coming from. And I know an important statement to be, or say, a child of nobody who wants to become like somebody, don't do his things like everybody. Tell the American children, if you are here on this earth, we are Christo, we are Nyameba. Now, it is not what your friends will say. It is what you know from your family that should guide you. And Madame Fusi say, hey, and then I will fear for worker. And then I will fear some worker. Ufia mrasa saying. Asabo, see, Messiah Nano. And I know my driving free, hohoya meba. Na meba sana me share TikTok na mi papa opokusa kwadia ne yi pram pram senye. Ya yeho nit sana chamfoni omutwa sa urade. I tap into the blessings of this man and the Holy Spirit rebuke me. I said, these things we don't tap into it. This thing that you are seeing, Osavo, it is not grace. Let nobody deceive you. It is not grace. It is better you go close to the man and ask him, Osavo, me no ka say Papa ne be 70 days fasting. 70 days. Osabo, fasting your grace. Tiye, Papa ne 70 days. 70 days open heaven. What if you di kokonte anope wi anwumre? About 10 na wakwa kwaje ayi sweet after meals. Ade abegu so. Wo wi a na wunu papa opokusa akode asore dan ene ni city na Porter City a wo say I claim it in the name of Jesus. Bra, what bodam? The Holy Spirit rebuked me and said, these things we don't claim. These things we don't wish. We work towards it. Can I say this? Asabo, if you have not settled your home, don't copy any man. Write it down. If you have not settled your home, don't copy any man. Don't copy any man if you have not settled your house issues. Until there are men of God, Asabo, they will see Papa Duncan Williams with a very deep voice. Asabo, they will imitate Papa Duncan Williams. They will imitate all the bishops and archbishops. But Asabo, if you go close to them, you will see, say, no fiano. And I just nothing day, a voice mimicking. they are mimicking the voice. To me be anywa. Hey, we knew what. See, it is better you settle your home issues before you copy a man. In fact, you can copy Mangode the way I preach. But if you refuse to settle your home, you will not become like Mangode. I knew this on time. Brother, are you listening to me? I took notice of this on time. On radio, it was Dr. Foster who says I sounds like Abeku Santana, but I don't know. I don't know. They say I sound like him. I don't know. Tiania! I have settled my house. If you're a young guy, a young man, a young woman, listen to me. You need to take back and look at the situations in your bloodline. There are houses where greatness is not celebrated. Nipe bienu wa wapeja. Diobe peja no. Bra, obenya accident ewu. 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Something will happen to him. Me say, a calamity will befall this man. And people, adi ama bra body agro. Say, As long as wakonya mifie, as long as oya press bini entiabeye ye sister ntisa. Let me tell you, you must first of all check. You see, in Genesis chapter 12. This is what we believe in. We believe in the scriptures. Shadia, Genesis chapter 12. Oh, me say myself will be nada. Me say the men of God, as I say, so preachy Bible naturally, they were not properly taught by the Spirit. They were taught by men. You are there. Now the Lord has said unto Abraham, get out of your country, from your family, and from your father's house to the land that I will show you. Twaso. I will make you a great nation. I will bless you and I will make your name great and you shall be a blessing. Shall eye. Osafo. Obisa won say, "Edenti eno nyankopon ka kire Abraham so won firi ni fie. 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Ko bisa osafo no won kire kire mun kire. Osafo, your family bloodline hold your blessings and your curses. And in fact, let me put it this way. The blessings and curses are linked to bloodline. Abraham was blessed. And his generation was blessed. Are you listening to me? Achan was cursed. Eliezer, listen to me, TNA. Whatever you that is listening to me going through might have been the cause of the family where you are coming from. Abusuena ufri mubad. Eho, ebeti. Look, I am not saying this to semi dibe hunu now, but me can cross a match on. You must be a searcher. Osafo, kush mesi shishim. 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And yes, I own. Bra, and krahana wabano. And krahana wabano. Ebeya will say, you know. And krahana wabano. Men ya wabi say.

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So I said this prophecy has been frustrated by a chicken. What men offer to the earth is what comes to them. A man of God can give you prophecy, and another man of God can frustrate that prophecy. And to obi biara baba me minister ase bia no se me piki obi na me be se ne kom bi se se obusu eni bi wo ha na, because as long as the man can sacrifice more than what you did, asavo, it can frustrate your prophecy. I mean any spiritual person will tell you this. In the realms of the spirit, the highest bidder becomes the winner. And dear friend, sir, akwenye biya beto, safu minu miye nuni yepe. Safu diye, ne diye we nimu kwa ye mpaibo. In fact, mene safu nye nimpaibo. 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And that is how it's supposed to be. Look. In the book of Kings, the Bible said that King Misha sacrificed his only son that needs to succeed him. And the Bible said the fight that the people of Israel supposed to win, 10 against them. Tia the American Trauma. And unti, and I may say, make sure spirituality and Christianity. I don't just preach Christianity. Know your family. Abusua na wufrimu no hunu nia ewom hunu abusua wufrim. In fact, hunu maami abusua ne hunu papa abusua, because these two families can pause your destiny. Makancha said, whatever that kills giant will forever kill giants. If there is anything that is able to kill a giant in your family, and you are not able to stop that thing will go forward to kill any giant in the family. Also, there are spirits that conquer giants. Whatever a man receives must come from the family portal. And the young man said, so family portal is controlled by evil spirit. What do you think men in that family will receive? You need to deal with your bloodline. You need to deal with your bloodline. You need to search. Be a searcher. Make inquiries of your family. Because it takes energy to pull out. And then you fear that. The kind of cross match, though. God is a God of family. The blessing is a family, and the curse is also a family thing. Blessing is a family thing, and curse is also a family thing. It is all mami and bobra. Now I'm pe nyame to me na basa kesibi anko chino. 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Asavo, a family came to me. They were 8 people. 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

0: di mechi ache bie enim na prayer show gumikom enya for life for a reason. 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And it sa again I'm a demi prayer show on the man. Don't joke. 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A dear sinu, and ya fiance in the SU is see what me so I better than university. 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God knows everything, but he did not do that. He said to the man, go to the house of Jesse and anoint this particular person for me. 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Listen to me. 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Me say no spirit will take you serious if your generation is not included. And so obi contact a spirit that is not working for God. So the spirit that works against God, na onene ya covenant, onene kwa apamua. his generation is included. 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I mean obi ote radio so bia maka mana tepen me se uwu mpa o nananom ho e na abeko e ho ba bia wo firi no e ho e na abeko. 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This earth is a family business. Nobody prospers without the family. Nobody makes it. Nobody become cursed without the family. The family gate must sign, must give consent. Osavo, empo, mamen kawe, empo, oni pebi obewu. Osavo, so wa brochire. So wa Ghana. Me fani say ufri se wea prabon. Now ten cry. Ube wua wabusia must give consent. Tia di American chrawno. Wabusia gate must give consent and san obit me wua wu. Anun tina me say you need to deal with your family. If you take control of your family gate, osofo, you allow what comes into your life. And you don't allow things that need not to come to your life. Someone take charge, and whoever is in charge, I also for one free nyamia, the obey allow into your life be a negative. I'm telling you, me say now no me na na ba ako kajem soi or say ya afe de odi biaba because I'm trying ye ye. Osofo, what I have done in my family, nobody is able to do. Anya umaswa, anya numja, because I am in charge of the gate. The gate that leads to my life, I am in charge. Jesus. Anya no meba geno. Abra usabe se. I don't think I can remember the age, but no sir. Now I was a nursery, a cage, a visa. And I'm my wife, so Charlie and Kranadi. I say you're free now. A young girl, a young boy, I'm worried. I say you're free now. Mutimi same. What does I say? And he had kukura kule come on my village. So I say a boy, a brother, one cry. Ah, one day me to radio, so say I'm say call Biba. Now me born mid morning, and to. Me signing off pe and I'm pick a call me mama say me ba no yare me say me ba no yare sesey oso ya o ba no ya de etie no aso aye say ankwala no mu jimijimi me say me ba madalen aye jimijimi ho say an and I'm say mo fa ma de mere me oso fo and o mo de agay me nua erama e de gay tena came by o ba ya ya de akore si wa na akore yi and o yes style bi hey. Savo, may you susa, may you mammy susa, eh? Madani will be any general, just say, eh? And then, see. And I'm a kai say, I possess the gate. So, whatever that must come, no, as I said, me, who knows, Anaba? na de sesa me ye me ma me frem bisam se ya e de na o de ne ko hospital me se me mini hospital sika o me mini hospital sika me ne ko 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This thing happened before. 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People must deal with their family bloodline. I'm telling you, sister. I'm telling you. I'm telling you the gospel too. If it must happen, anything, whether good or bad, family must give consent. Family must give consent. Write it down. Write this. If it must happen, family must give consent. Sebribi be siwo abira boswa. And now me say, I was watching Prophet El Bernard live on Facebook, and he said it. Or send a driver, or no one can send a personal driver. Asuma mi Kenya busirim kwa. Or say, wasuma ne driver wo bebi na ne driver ba. Or do police barrier. And a police barrier ni ya stopping nuno jina ye. Ya cheke abranti yen wo tuka. Wase wa kosima. And we who say sarin dinachi. Yeah, too light. No, sir. What is happening? And we jina. Police for us, we could police in your barrier. Mime ku police in your barrier. And I'm a cano and a mante. Gidi. Yeah, the abrante nakushim. Gidi. And a busia penny ba police station back and say. And I don't know. A busia where the attendant say. Afibia ye woni pa ewu na sa na dwono ye nya obi aso no police ni ne ya fa no foforo na ojina police body ano ene se ye de ne maka abrante ano so kura so wa hunu so de ka abo bi ana e free sa abrante ano because the man from the family abusua peni na abeka enti abusua ne ni e ho kwan bia so me de asam ne kokot because ono peni no ya aware of what has happened. I mean, I saw it on Facebook. It was live. And your pre-recorded video, I saw it live. They were doing live service and I watched. You know how na fe dia gro? Eh, sa brantie ya, si say e si woni fie say obi nsu kotrezi oba na eku no. Ana say in nebusuemu no, ye di bibi say yesi, and ye tua ne ka. Tie dia me ka chira no me ni abema. Dealing with your life, obo abra bo said ye. Unime busia ofri mu no. Young girls and crown and pesam no mokasano. When you check that there are symptoms that runs through your family, never think that you are exempted. When you check that there is a certain kind that runs through your family, don't think that you are exempted. 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I can boldly tell you, say, spirits are responsible. 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Family spirit. I will say, Sada na jono. They must accomplish the assignment, and they had nobody. Police in here, Ojina Kwanso na jono. And he didn't hear. Mama, 10 years, you don't know where you are. 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When a die no one, at na sun hunu ebusu ani di ewo. 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Me say enya ano keke. They sacrifice. They pay for the spirit to protect them. Even the whole year, what have you given to your God? Azavo, ebi mo man entie, ebi mo ma ponche, ebi mo maniema. What have you given? This year, I told my wife, what have you given to your God, for your God to make you the difference from your family? If you have not given anything, I am telling you, you are just like any ordinary family member. We didn't hear the prophet Godfrey Dagwa. Me say sa won fa biribi e ma won yankopon so mbo a sa yankopon will not have ability to take care of you. Oh, you see, the Ken Misha was able to provide. The people of Jerusalem, they lost the war because they didn't give to their God. We didn't hear the prophet Godfrey Dagwa. 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
1: Evening. 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
0: Mini abema, bibi aboko de. 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
1: 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No man is scared of what me and Momo, but this is a problem. 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And we do the same message on the way.
0: Namisra, God bless you. 0260196065 0260196065 0260196065. Listen to me, me say family gates are very powerful. What do you do? Abusia 0260196065 0260196065 0260196065 0260196065. 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
0: Enukre mi ankasa nko fo frame me omun sanka me because of one or two things that I'm doing. 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
3: Okay.
0: Nyame shira Blackie, God bless you. God bless you. 0260196064 0260196065. The attorney said, I don't talk to anybody personally. I don't, if you, even if you have my call number ofra ebo sambo obi amfa, but so bedura sore wa, you have every opportunity to talk to me anyhow. The opposite one make be a obetimi ni maka asavo mamen hwa Psalm 68 verse number 6. Psalm 68 verse number 6. Abushia, good evening. 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We are dealing with evil eye. 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The earth shook. The heavens also dropped rain at the presence of God. Sinai itself was moved at the presence of God, the God of Israel. Brah, watina, this is the scripture we are going to use to pray. 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Tienye. Asavo, according to the story of this gentleman that died, almost walk out, sorry. But this guy yet was killed by people. Me say, the family people, Asavo, be anywhere, be siya. A simple free mu. I am telling you this. Me say, be anywhere, siya. A simple free mu. Everything that happens here must first happen from the realms of the spirit. And the spirit beings in your family, they are aware. So when the spirit beings are signed to it, it will happen. It will happen. But when you are in charge of the gate, whether your mother's gate or your father's gate, you allow what comes in. Una be penesu se we yamra and sana ba midi at the prophet Godfred Akwa nyame yadom a ochena number ni eje 020 ojia fra evangelist Gashon sisia ochena no pa me si efia wo firi mu sa ho anwa bra se efia na wo firi mu no nya ho na wote na wote ba bi fofura wo de bra. 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the okaye no ma me twa so ba no now me beduru fie I think Monday of Fremen and Sankami, I think say Wednesday Mubako no Fremen and an Sankami on WhatsApp. Of Fremen, me Baba Ako Carpenter will me fear all year, Juma. And I'm so paddy as some so awful. Me bear fear, and I may bed Jin and one and who say. A day now me free hospital by and I'm a day. That day no a ya yaw a juada. And I may ni fry. And I'm so paddy, don't worry. Because the spirit that I work with cannot lie. Asafo, it happened on a day, a specific day. And that specific day was an evil day for that man. Do you know your day? When you prevent it by the spirit, that day will never come. Ute de mekan. Sa unya wa de waso, exist. A dana sad the bonny be too noa who see a sad that day will not come. And a lot of people are working. They are working with a specific date and day that thing will happen to them. A sia obiabe kase o ye ni panti bibiabe ti miesi. Mima on scripture. 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Tell me, Malachi chapter 3, verse number 18. We are Christian here, 3:18. There must be a distinction. Distinction. Demarcation. There must be a line. I said, then you shall again descend between the righteous and the wicked, between the one who serves God and one who does not serve him. There must be a separation. And the anyadia two Christo ni biara. Sorry, mamin put this. Anyadia two yasini biara. And I said two Christo ni. Asamu tiamedia. Me say, anyadia a two yasini biara. And I said, a two Christo ni. Sadia two yasini, but two Christo ni. What is the difference between them? Asamu, what is the difference between them? They are the same people. They belong to the same place. We didn't add the prophet Godfrey Akwa. We say for a number, no now any evangelist and Ninkomo. No one chero baby, I your channel program name Koso. A bread so timid do. I your 020-99-33 another 33 now. And me kasa si ene bimuse. I call no your two no. And I know be friend us. Mami be friend no. Kaja say. I say oh, I call I know your two no. Bra, and you say me your two no. I know what I know. I am too know because I know what I know. We hear the prophet Godfrey Dagwa. And I know, Honorable Atosapo, I say, this is my prophet, I'm telling you. Honorable baby, I will be here in a mission. Agricultural Development Bank, General Manager, Papa baby, I will be here in a mission. We hear the prophet Godfrey Dagwa, the son of the prophet. Bese ochine nyame ya aduma e ba fa egbeye. Asafo nanse kra me asem enhye nkomo. Because honhom ne kasa na mabu mani eguso. 24th. 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There is a prophet called by God. 24th nyame be unveil me in the nation Ghana. Yanko na gifty emfa live worship ne mra gifty ebi why crowd
4: oh jesus correct papa me me akasa me say technician tino me yanko pejaman
5: we are done.
4: Who's it?

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God bless you so much. Me the prophet Godfrey Dakwa RSYD no Vigi Studio so ma sen and I'm this adwuma die bra o adwada ekopem efiada se ope baby na oye film maker photographer creative director na ope baby adu adwuma die 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I wanted to buy it. Mesro Pebito. Nature Sena or Saint Intimina. Then I was saying Intimiso. And Yefe. Mesro Bura Supermarket BMO Pebito. Na O on Cryer. Doduana Pesu to Aja number way. 0506190588 Kumasi 0513903383 aha and ana watwe ni nyina no ye de dwuma die no ABC gifty ebeto nyom ABG na keyboard na chi safo kantanka de ko live on Facebook me di at the prophet Godfrey Dakwa TOA announcement to the nation so say na me ya aduma wo kena e ya nopa nonson 7 ebebo 12 na yapon mesrawa exactly 8:30 yem peke course bia by then we'll be in prayer section 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0209933 another 33 9 0209933 another 33 9. Oh, how be spiritually you have a problem, you want a man of God to assist you, you can call the same number and make a move. Na nyame ya dum nso a free on the 1st to 31st December mango day me was spiritual journey bi aya meko na eno no aya konchene ene mpaibo for 90 days na eno no anope bia no will come on Facebook and come and pray. Ahomache, my men can say ahomache. Ahomache 4 up to 6. Ahomache 4 up to 6. There is a radio station that is going to pick us live. Nti ahomache 4 to 6 every day, Monday to Friday. Na ya bom paye. Mesra fawushi mubi. A prophetic charge. A 90 days from on the 1st up to 31st December. Mesra, every way akei. I want everybody alive. I want everybody. It's my prayer. Say Onyankopon be mo bibia wuti mi na oya aso a wuti no onyame e de bambo soron kokora e beto no so. Asore ho de every Saturday bia mango de me wo ho. Say me ba radio so, say me ba radio so every Saturday bia. E ye bia ye bo mpa every Saturday. Every Sunday bia nso asore e koso. Gospel Believers International Ministry say what Adenta Cement. 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The number ni bio 0209933 another 33 9. 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
2: 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Or no, and now, obey ye. 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
2: Praise God.
4: Hallelujah.
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2: Hallelujah. 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
5: Amen.
2: Praise God.
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2: Hallelujah. 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
7: 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Efrem sister Safua.
2: Sister Safua. 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Oh hallelujah.
6: Amen.
2: Me no bompaye. 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
2: 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E radia sa ye mano.
6: Amen.
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6: Amen.
2: Praise God.
9: Hallelujah papa. 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
2: make
9: 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Your friend may acusia, make a show me home famine and may fresh a bumpire.
2: Mo acusia, sabre, ye dear dancing to follow ye. 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Praise God.
9: Hallelujah.
2: Mamma, Udini baby or Cassafruna, dear no radi, I am out. I will see the hour and also an answer what to an amaba a son of fear. Dear no radi, I am out. Praise God.
7: Hallelujah.
2: Mama, you didn't baby or cast a fruit, and I didn't have a radio. I am a
7: madress, you cast a few of Wassa.
2: Wassa, madress, I have for native foot you are dancing.
7: Let me tell you, only me die. 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I didn't see you after the name to say, you could treat me, and I'm afraid, I'm to give you a cigarette name, and you're chilling now. 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
9: 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Name Jari, not Brett, a hammy, not so could hammy, Papa Nini Nanya, me, and Tommy Cassania, me, and Menda, all minimum, I yet one of every year.
2: FBI,
9: both the mommy, Papa, the same kind of idea. The Yamia say,
2: Amen. Praise God.
6: Hallelujah.
2: Oh, dini baby, o kasa fro na dia na radia ya mau.
11: Amen.
2: Praise God.
6: Hallelujah.
2: Can't you count with Dini Baby or Casafrina? Diana Radiamo.
6: Don't for Malam, you.
2: Hey, Malam, Salam Aleikum.
6: Walaikum Salam.
2: Diana Radina Copaye.
6: A Radia de Bria, Mamma.
2: Mo.
6: And then, Mamma, Mamma, Yare, pressure. I want to do one minimum in 10 over in Jura. Nampuna, I wish you out to my, you know, be quiet to command. It was so quiet, Mr. Pressure, no, how? Cry, I know a friend who was too silly. I know my vision is going to turn on me the mound now, so for Bob by a man, and all I hear was here, what done with you, and if you want to put one up upon you. No. Not to be sure of what I know. I'm passing to one room, you already be put on a fair and chair, I'll move away, or much pressure, and as I said, yeah, above them.
2: Hallelujah. Hallelujah.
6: And I'm a sense of by poor Mimia by our papa Teresa. I am not my time, but none of my papa Teresa. My love,
2: Malam, the old man, Michelle Radinsa,
6: say, amen.
2: Pressure, not El Cocora.
6: Amen.
2: As I'm said, Danny, name a Radinsa, a Cobinansa, Yemiso, no Radi, a Radinsa, on Fanchina, on track.
6: Amen.
2: Amen. Praise God.
6: Hallelujah.
2: Udini baby oka se fro na de na radio.
6: Ba so me kase fi ekuatem.
2: Mo ekuatem.
6: Ba so me sisi ama.
2: Mo.
6: Me kase fi ekuatem.
2: Mo.
6: Me ba so ma se ni se.
2: Mhm.
6: O so mpa me na ma ala ya so si bre ni ma de sta mi. Ni ni so mo sa wa wa fa na ho. Asu de mi. Oni diara nsi. O pa me da wa se de bre.
2: Me de.
6: Yo to se de mi ni ama ba. Ah, to see an
2: eye.
11: Amen.
2: Praise God.
6: Hallelujah.
2: Udini baby or Cassafrin, a dear Radia Yama.
7: The radiastic, the bishop was the astic. Many 3 days, many 3 days, and a wookie coming. A wookie coming, and the bishop. I'm a no way. Now it's just the flag. I'm a no way. And no, then I woke up and a queen.
2: Hallelujah.
12: A pain and it's me die.
2: Hallelujah. Say quiet,
12: I'm
2: ready. I rather me bomb pyre the wafra, and my missions,
13: and
2: my adrenum mebium,
13: yes,
2: for yes to demo. Amen.
13: Amen.
2: Praise God.
12: Hallelujah.
2: Udini baby or castle from a dinner, Radia Yamo.
12: Papa, the Radia and I'm a baby no monster. The castle to Mako Fuzia. I'm a bad woman, I'm a mamma, so I want to send it to any man in Yamiadum for dancing.
13: Hallelujah.
2: Bompire de Umana King in a shell
13: radden,
2: sir. And then the moment you are dancing, we used to do. Amen.
13: Amen.
2: Praise God.
14: Hallelujah.
2: Oh, Dinny Babioca, some fruit.
14: Bompire made a queer four. But I'm going to say free was a table.
2: Mo was that?
14: Bompire may say, but I'll be soon leaving. And I'm afraid I'm going to say, now I that time. Now, bomb by mommy. Now, your young pie will be on for me. Come on, be.
2: That's right. That's right.
14: Dear, I didn't know you
2: were
14: That's right. But then you're me. I'm afraid I'm going to say, I'm more than what you're bros and professing.
2: Amen.
14: I'm a slave, I say. For the way your mommy and the master, my daughter, I need you know how to train. Mimi and I want mama's son, I'm a dead two of them.
2: That's right.
14: A slave, I say, what them fashion when your mommy's for Mimi and Miss.
2: Yamia, what's your name, my papa said?
13: Yes.
2: On the back, I'll find the photo, no two TV, no so new red in any men, no bomb pie. May those share radens, sir. Rather, cost so much by my dance
13: here.
2: Wouldn't we have a man fan and son
13: canoe?
2: Amen.
13: Amen. Amen.
2: Praise God.
12: Ah, hallelujah.
2: Ah, Casa, Casa, YouTube.
12: Ah. I
2: Amen.
13: Amen.
2: Udini baby or castle fruit, and then a radia yama or see that I want to so.
12: But if you do free first and some poor baby, the radia say, Yadin, and I'm doing so in the room. You say, my yadin and Yamian tea,
2: hallelujah.
13: Amen.
2: The bomb pire do share Christo Mojem. Yarena me beam, we yes to demo.
13: Amen.
2: After what comes what they be as when you mean your mouth.
13: Amen.
2: Praise God.
12: Hallelujah.
2: Can take out Udini baby or castle fruit, and then a radia yama or see that our
12: departure, my castle fruit, grandson. Nan, the radia yama, and make us say, you never finish it. You swear quaint for them.
2: That's right.
12: So I can't tell him that was looking on the study. And I'm this one, I'm the other, and I'm this soon a petty, you know. And it's the upper mouth, pound, pound, yes, and get what you soon get against the Senator, just in case they're
2: old. Dear, let's see,
12: let's take and the tree
2: and Chitria, more on Matias,
12: my pound, time, this is my time.
2: Hallelujah. Hallelujah.
13: Amen.
2: Ojaye Juma. 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
17: Papa, me can say through kwanza. 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
2: Mo.
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2: Hmm.
17: Me tija.
2: Hmm.
17: Me shiti nyami ja.
2: Hmm.
17: Papa, me ane bra join him tia sasa.
2: Hallelujah.
17: Na me me share.
2: Hmm.
17: Nim dia me.
2: Hmm. 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
13: Amen.
2: Praise God.
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2: or sister, we in your yasia japadin in our cranny and in quantia, say a yoqua. A rather made a waquan any fear for the men in our doors who call what you used to move him, a rather cost one bomb or by.
20: Sida, the demon say a more in mansion. When we say a moment 3 days, and my sister baby will be back. A frozen woman. They did not call hospital or the bow, Nasu and Yi, a Kodani Kasa and Yi. A voice man would blow and send a meeting me, Yamishimi. 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So a friend, or the voice man is sending you, I am bought by it. 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
20: Sida
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0: The virtues, because I put it in clutch. So my dance again is the last week Friday. Now we're back to our bar. But I'm going to start on a Caribbean Wednesday before Friday. But some of us are born. It was so awful. Until you're doing so to TV at any time. We have a problem. We have a share. It's a young person. So Friday, we have to dance again. And it's a team. Now we're going to play with you soon. But I'm sure saying I'm going to be born in the idea. We're going to be fine soon. Na me bumpe go so se do we start em bumpe insurance no so my time se na ko fa se na me no so so me dey so e ma ko la na e won na e be na o da e no won da na e won na no ba se na me dey ma na e so do ko ko fun be ke se fa ko pe e no so o da e I bet you know, question a buffoon. No, no, no, I had to. 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No, no, I don't say no way. It's me, dad, I'm asking. I'm in shop, if I know I see for me, I'm sure. It's me, I'm so packed, so I'm not even sure.
21: Papa Sida, Yame and Kaho, where you my power, and say, there, Bosumini, my mamma, you're a bow. Oh, yeah, ready, Nanya, me, Adam, Adiana, a yeno. 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
2: I'm not sure. Radia was so more was show day no the all year mass one for poor no be no why yamon but bomb pies or what dance you be a canoe a kumas what the beer nyamin yamon yes for them amen
13: amen
22: that's why your friend my draw me castle free if you are you see me in the morning to you and I be there mommy we come on dear you want to boost work to work to work
2: hallelujah
22: hallelujah
2: me no bomb pie Eradia,
13: Jesus,
2: was he and son a Juma so any a numb so a bit, you know? Eradia, Emma, will now bow shop on Yena or Mount Yauka, the bomb by a stress, sicker in Shiramount. Yamma, I dance here for Amen.
1: Amen.
2: Udini baby or cassa fruna, dear Radia Yamo.
3: Papa, such a yasami madua, because if he born. Papa, the Radia Yaman is the best and he had a thing and meaning.
2: Didn't you ask?
3: Papa, no, what is this? And then he started a yaniga. And I get for hospital almost all best a glass. Papa, this year's name man a glass. Yaya, you need less, and in a problem in now.
2: Amen. 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
2: Praise God.
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2: 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Amen.
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2: Praise God.
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2: Praise God.
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1: 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I'm a pardon.
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0: May the Lord share Christo Mojem. 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Udini, baby, or Cassa Frenadia, and Radia, and Sidawa, and Swamma.
1: That's me.
0: As I go, I will afford it to you. That's me.
1: That's right.
0: Praise God.
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1: My baby, my dear, so Papa, we say we need to make back.
0: Amen.
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0: Amen.
1: Oh my, we need to have a double grace, ah.
0: Amen.
1: It was. I feel it. I feel it. I feel it. I feel it. I feel it. I feel it. I feel
0: it. I feel it. I feel it. I feel it. I feel it. I feel it.
1: I feel it. I feel it. I feel it. I feel it. I feel it. I feel
0: it. I feel it. I feel it. I feel it. I feel it. Praise God. Amen. Diana Radia, yo, Papa.
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3: Last week, we should have oil and chinesu.
0: That's right.
3: The oil and chinin on the corner, you remember, in the yin yin yin yin yin yin yin yin yin yin yin yin yin yin yin yin yin yin yin yin yin yin yin yin yin yin yin yin yin yin
0: Hallelujah, hallelujah, hallelujah.
4: Amen.
0: Sammy Catchrell, sir, see that our program, no? And your radio and I said TV program, Quaco. 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
0: I say it be Fre Western Region, Western North, it be Fre across
4: Ghana.
0: And across the group, maybe from Europe, Asia, India, dance. And to catch a Wabusiani, our acquaintance will be my son. Wabusiani be your only with Jen said, hey, on join, see that our no, I was some part TV, and some radio. And answer Facebook, na YouTube, na or non so so, obedia dance. Yamishra, na your case, say, oh, say, umbre, and no wadaje, nor the follow, see that our. Sabre, dear, may no bom pie. 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

0: 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Ninina Kaboom. So, we need a platform on a soa. We need a platform on a soa. Ube to me a Sunday. 0598530994 The answer was send the high dear my give RDTM platform. What's any high demand number ya mabama we are? 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Okay, let me also form a church. So we be out here. Zabu Solo. I want to say.
1: I'm ready.
0: Oh yeah. If you were gone,
1: this I know of you.
0: That was it. What is I? Come and pass me in TNT and I can say, I said more agenda.
1: I don't know what that is.
0: If you were gone, yeah. Yeah, Christmas. Sumpa FM. Odivo.
1: What's that?
0: Now what is that?
1: Maybe I don't.
0: Sumpa FM. And the voice is my room.
2: I
0: had
2: money.
0: Otherwise, I'm home.
2: What?
0: As long as you're going.
2: And council, Papa.
0: Now what is that? I
2: don't know.
0: Ya mwa kwa ba.
2: Eji mwa so.
0: Efi ya hano no.
2: Sa.
0: Ayo ujane apena na efi. 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I'm more crack. 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And get ready for prayer. 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You'll be banana. Especially you putting in album. Hallelujah.
2: Amen.
0: Platform is so funny. You will be a mama power. And encore. Me here, platform is so funny. Mama power. May Shamus is here. Platform is so for. Obi a chere power mame. 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

0: 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Got 2 plus 7 will give me 9. I want the number 9 to do something. 27. Number 0598 530994. I love what we
1: Second Kings chapter 7, the verse number 1 to 7.
0: Chapter 6.
1: Verse 1 to 7.
0: Now,
1: Elisha say.
0: Hallelujah. Amen. See the place where we dwell under your charge is too small for us. That's the word. Yes. And you want to make your new supply, my country, I know. I said, give us some socks. I can't hear me yet. Hallelujah.
2: Amen.
0: And you want to make your new song for so far. Double. Make a funny ma. My funny ma bros 1,000 Ghana. Met 1 year and I'm fast 200. I'm going to create this guy in my book. But when you want a tissue or D4, a D4 money, you want to know what you do a D4 Elisha,
2: sir.
0: SCS of Juma,
2: sir.
0: Agent to tear friend in some. And I'm crying the agent about, sir, would you for you? Yadoso, the Bia Nipa Ba Neba. No one knew why a cheaper idea. And you need to grow a baby that cry, Ebre. I hear the dope. Overdone to pass your prey, demoa. Ye cheat your mouth for into a default. My inny baby. I was a say. My uncle, 10,000, you may be 20,000, and that's a 2,000 plus. And then you have money to be crowned in a person, but so, Sikabani, dear, Rebecca.
2: Yes.
0: It's my mean cook, mean cook, Jordan. Now you could be Kimia, name family, see Diane B. Necessarily a dime, I couldn't put 20 in the gumino, yet much a chimp cram, I ain't prepared to retreat,
2: sir.
0: I'm on from off a home. That's a devil crowd, your dear Bussimua, as a baba. My mean cook. Business me one shop no amon for class se homa in the make up people say me mean high shop back where come we na me biem ana kresa me ko pe shop kese na me fane me nguma ne nyama dien kurade ba na ize he o wa ni swede hunu so do do na one swede hunu
2: papa
0: de una mo watere ka po cho bi mu a okwa de fo la sa won do bi no on your SUV and go with you. Here, on your next and this car, yeah, but yeah.
2: Voice.
0: Oh, voice, they say voice in your car. They say that we will voice in your car.
2: And they're not feeling.
0: Yeah. Let's and this car, you know, yeah. And what kind of one tissue?
2: Oh.
0: Oh, good idea.
2: Oh,
0: yes, a hybrid is a near. Electric Hawaii. I would have driven young coupon. Yee. When you're not covered to all, praise the Lord. Then you should be seen a coin. I know, say.
1: Now, say, Munque,
0: Clemunque,
1: no Bakuka, say,
0: and a Bakuka, say,
1: Penny,
0: not any one quam, not only one quam, and a day, and a cop. Tay, and you may one TBB empire, but some cast of don't go and leave your prophet behind. And you would need for a tea. I'm back, yeah, this is what you would not buy, and I did not buy Papa Tias. Hey, would you be my number? Or so far, Tias, yes, or but what impossible there's often two nature and COVID yet. Now, so in your software, three. Then I become awesome. And whenever you shall have a deal, so a moment, what delay? I'm from Ura. But I'm my ever any a poor. I didn't know never go. And the other miserable
2: government.
0: And I didn't know. We are making a honeymoon. Oh, my man, Brett. Hallelujah. If you're not a monk, I don't know. But don't leave your prophet behind. And Krabi is very sharp, very smart. And I will catch you for this prophet. What am I finding? We know your spirit is behind us, but we want us. We want you to go with us. The person who need a okay. We so fun to know what you believe you had here, but your prophet must know every movement that you are making. Your prophet must be aware. This is enough. What taking on? No project now, who be no land in our tunnel. And send over to foundation. Let your prophet know. What do you say? Yeah. The name of bro, once I'm quite shop, no, say area ni yo, area ni yo, say spiritual, good ground for you in your own. Now the awkward tutor, walk behind, at the Sunday Moku Goom, over 100,000 Ghana cities of worth of goods, over 1 million Ghana cities, no question that could go. I feel you answer for my surprise, so you can't surprise me with your progress. Even some people take a Bible and say, come to the person that I didn't surprise us. Can you surprise me with your marriage? Hallelujah. And your brother is here, I don't know. Or you're the line, you know, one can't just suffer. And I joke course on a WhatsApp course on a video call. But got a friend, or you can send me an answer from now. Yeah, more breaking out here. My name is on fire, so it is. Hallelujah.
2: Amen.
0: Who do you see, Calivia? My name is fire, so it is. Hello. Who do you see, Fufu? Niko to Jenum and Kahum. Yea. Oh, you are all bought your love for you, Moon and Kum. So for your kind of Kuma. I love Bagadaya.
2: Yeah.
0: Now, so for your way. Praise the Lord.
2: Messi.
0: Messi, not so funny today. Mami, you mi dasia. You ni sana ne. I would add here. Platform is someone who come on my head here. Hallelujah.
2: Amen.
0: Not so funny away. Don't leave your prophet behind. So okay.
1: Now, we are saying so, Meko.
0: I know we are saying, yeah, me so bad, eh? Meko be. Well, I'm afraid, be a any church member, be a or you're respectful. Baby, or could be a ne so for home with the
1: nature.
0: But can go along with your prophet, go along with your man of God. Man, you say, what to cry, what to never return, you know, and then we need so for ya. And I'll come with you crying, castle. When I'm pastor, I'll go. The biggest auditorium in Ghana, in Africa. Biggest auditorium in Africa. Opa Google, man. Say, well, Africa. Sumpa! Biggest church auditorium. Obi Google, man. In Africa, you would die pretty. Or what we are, or who we are, on the sofa yaka. They say, maybe I tell you. They say, we could know the whole winty. They say, a brand in your business, a tamana, nay, I'm finding a jumanity, the beer not your sorry, and you may walk across rubber. and then man position office one day. Me ye business meeting. Me kwa trip. Me kwa why trip. Me ye say. But so for they say the educo share pan or kwa gym.
3: Sir.
0: Educo share pan or kwa gym. Cause it when yam for four. Time na na o kula application send them office back to office and then. No ni nam for. And then when yam kwa for Sunday and a pa or no kwa boss a golf.
3: Yes.
0: Or cocky fit. This why join the executive club. This is a sort of crowd in Kano. Young way.
1: I say, now when you want to see Mukoi,
0: and no one who will see Mukoi,
1: that will do your damn,
0: and will do Jordan
1: Bunyam
0: or success or Bunya.
1: Now, Bakubu,
0: and Bakubu Diano,
1: Nakumaruti,
0: Nakumaruti, and what don't swim,
1: not Tiamu say,
0: and what Tiamu Freddy for the same
1: area.
0: Ah, Prophet!
1: Don't confirm you.
0: Sir, Akumana Yadio, so far, so Pramitiano and Sicano, I am so. So far, our new William and Lina Swanium. So our new way go, Nipa Sibes, Sremi Yasama. Somebody will go. If you are not a dinner, and about 22 Quayo, this year we are bombing Buffy. And here we shall pay you to a womb, dear. La cousin, we did
4: Jesus.
0: On the other, and in Subia, I buy the new
4: Jesus.
0: A better age when you in young
4: Jesus,
0: not a joke, a
4: smile,
0: Jesus. And then some sunny back can and water. You could do Jordan, I don't know. Book of this a commodity, I didn't pay, pa. No quality than soon.
3: Home,
0: you should offer, and then you should be around.
4: Yes,
0: a tittle for a new young
3: son,
0: a tittle, name of a farmer.
3: Home
0: now, what for Naira? Now, and did you say they didn't leave their prophet behind? Imagine set up Elijah to fee,
3: sir.
0: And a mukoya, because I will to overflow. What is that? Some two in team for the deal for this. I won't be passing who's through over for us. Of so, because I want a manco and I'll go. I'll call by a number of bars. So, come on, Bonaman who said, I'll call you by what I call Bob Pimpinis. You
3: don't
0: know. Bob Pimpinis in memory. Bob Pimpinis or Bob combination. Memory may maintain a book combination and Muslim in Hemba. Come back to not about life. Popping penis. Then my tenacity was ra. Or Chayoba. Oh, Connor be my pile that every road was a sunny and a new cool in a perfume of good as is in one. Yea, or Chayo Boko beauty contest. And I saw for catchers to be my widow more about our town business.
4: Yes,
0: and go noon near the money D. And we are important what to shop them. Now, whoever she fee, no, or what
4: fool,
0: did you park at home?
3: You do a town crack home.
0: We used to have some of the cassie cast on Vanco. And then your answer bone, nothing to first of
3: all.
1: That's all, man.
0: Shit. When Jaw so forward, and they get to a year because it be a job so forward. It can now send me up to what was soon that you be in who power was so much of a what if you hear? Be man, talk, be man, one or can say, National Clock or Grand or Sunday Warrior Fair.
4: Soften Tibro.
0: And knowing your office work and a softener, not one of the court mountains, coach in a park as a bomb pile, a softener or hard journey or Cassado. Yes. Suffering and tobacco, the dressing crying, the preaching crying, and so, or beso my or qua, sorry, and suffering be general. Today, I want to give you 5 mysteries about what and what the 7 keys, 7 windows, 7 doors. And no one, eh? I said, book out and see what you mean. Hallelujah.
4: Amen.
0: Hey, I'm sorry, ena sori ebeko na nya sa kristo fo kura sie nimbiribi ye na ewo djuma bi di wa kristo mu a nka ekwa asori nya choreography kirie asura on konkure ya djuma na e busy fo nya mi djuma no e choreography kosiada afena is an school for me sa you to for ba be sa ari ya ya pe choreography nka ekwa concert na sa tia te so so jide There's a conference center as well, I'm here. And you know me that you go cinema. Cinema house, I would do a war, and you try to go to here. Hallelujah. But then, Ofra elite. Because, oh, office.
4: Yes.
0: T elite. It was a class elite for Neko. And a sophomore. 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
0: uje de chia o help
1: yes
0: o he odi Tinano guys, Jan, no, no, no, no, no,
2: no,
0: no, no, no, no, no, no, no, no, no, no, no, no, no, no, no, no,
1: no,
0: no, no, no, no,
1: no,
0: no, no, no, no, no, no, no, no, no, no, no, no, no,
2: no,
0: no, no, no, no, no, no, no, no, no, no, no, no, no, no, no, no, no, no, no, no, no, no, no, no, no, Wait, I'm going to call it. Sorry, sorry, be a Kasaka Silvino. Where's the hotel about Pakaso? Oh, Bompaya, oh, Nina, the Ope, not the Ascenda, Artem Domedilici, not the Aquas or Cassiana, or Montu Mompaya Man. Hello, I'm crying. I never have a father here, ask Mother. I ask Mother.
2: I say, na utwa bia bi to ho
0: na odi foro ko twa bia to ho
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0: na dade no e weternity whenever a prophet is respected and recognized a miracle that you can quantify happens so odi fo bra e di buo ne ne die ma onyame ni pa nsenkyere ne udwire ho a any year, no, any missy.
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0: And a friend, a dumbfounding testimony. I said, yeah, Kakura, we need me. I said, a brute him. I said, men are quite gay, and I said, setting. I know a bullet him, or can be an eye. So when man of God is respected and recognized, it's or see, now oil could pay beer, beer, and confirm magnet. I see, only Bible can always tell science to say God has power over science.
1: Yes.
0: Because that different form of astrology, it takes a magnetic force.
1: Yes.
0: And sana, it me up with that idea of astrology. In Tinkayamfa, Magnet, we said, Yabi so, Niamfamfa, you see, na say, na, Yampin Chenemra. But we do you see? 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
2: What's he? Na utwa die bi to ho.
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0: 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Jesus. Obi be ma na wa de sofa.
2: Amen.
0: Me so be fo adwuma fa.
2: Amen.
0: Na obi ma nshira so.
2: Amen.
0: Me so o ma ye de obi ma sofa. E wo Yesu Kristo
2: de.
0: A di bi era to so.
2: Ah,
0: na obi ma sofa.
2: Amen.
0: Na be ma bete ni dia.
2: Amen.
0: Na wo adwuma me e be ho be pie.
2: Amen.
0: What do you say? We'll be like, you that they told me, no? At us, you.
2: Jesus.
0: That they told you, you and take a minute. Kwa na wade fa su guye wa wu. 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But when God is with you,
2: yes.
0: So when God is with you,
2: Jesus,
0: Senya meka wo a, die obi afa no, die otam fo wi ano,
2: Jesus,
0: we Senya wade,
2: amen,
0: me so we Senya wade,
2: amen,
0: me so we Senya wade,
2: amen,
0: konano, ye be sisa David ma,
2: yes,
0: ne yere no, ene ne japade,
2: yes,
0: e wura de kana hunti no, ose ko, obe to wo,
2: yes,
0: na die nso,
2: obe
0: ji,
2: amen,
0: ene me si. 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And then your first prayer is any spirit of limitation,
2: yes,
0: limiting our progress, and then you keep finding
2: success. Amen.
0: Kasa uradi mina kopo. 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
2: Enana
0: jin. Bibiye mano bomba.
2: Enana bomba.
0: Any spirit.
2: Any spirit.
0: Any power.
2: Any power.
0: That limiting my progress.
2: That limiting my progress.
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0: Kase urade. 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
0: pem. Ewo yesu te.
2: Ewo yesu te.
0: Ana jui.
2: Ana jui.
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0: Ewo yesu.
2: Ewo yesu.
0: Bibiye manu bompa.
4: I'm
3: bu adwuma no so da bi company na bo munu seminya haya certificate ya bi market ya kwananim
2: Jesus
3: e be bi kwa ya mame na se higher position bi kora ba ya timi di mame
2: Jesus
3: ania as if she what have go school hey
2: Jesus
3: ya di adie be how
2: my God
3: e o treza so be feel
2: Jesus
3: se ne be ya market ya nko so ba Missionne, you bought for the 27 Ghanaians. You know, mami endi wa. 27 Ghanaians. Number 0598 530994. 0598 530994.
2: Fire!
3: You are about fire!